0: Kingsway Recreation Ground on Friday night following what police describe as disorder. He died later in hospital. In sport, Britain's Lewis Hamilton has slipped 50 points off F1 championship leader Kimi Antonelli going into the summer break. The Ferrari driver finished fourth at the Hungarian Grand Prix but was demoted to fifth due to a penalty for speeding in the pit lane. Lando Norris won the race for the second year in a row. From Sky News, I'm Stevie Shillinglaw.
1: Yes, babes, it's Mary back with you. 1 a.m. and it's Monday. BB Rector and Faith has been out.

And I don't know what it is about this morning, but I have energy. I'm going to bring you energy. It's Mary Manderfield. If you've just joined, don't worry, I'll keep things chill for those of you who maybe are working the night shift, or maybe it's coming to the end of a driving shift, or you're just waking up ready to do the overnights. Listen, we're all good. We're in it together here, and I'm going to keep loads and loads of tunes coming your way, from Joe in just a moment to Stella Lefty right now. This song is everywhere. I'm obsessed. It's called Boston. On a train.

0: little bit of Joe for you. What's on the way? Well, some Zara Larsson. Best Thing I Never Had, one of my fave Beyonce tunes, and some Miles Smith after this.
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Sheffield on MFR. And you know what I love about the pop stars at the moment? They are doing things differently. Zara Larsson sounding so good. And the fact that her merch is not just, you know, a t-shirt with her name on. No, no, no. She is selling trucker hats. We are getting 3D keyrings of her looking amazing. We're getting a kind of tote bag that looks like you want to take it on your next holiday. And she does a beach towel. £40. Do I want a beach towel that says girls trip? I think I do. You might see me with one of those this summer, all right? Don't say a word. Let's have some Ariana Grande. This is Hate That I Made You Love Me.

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And that's Rosé and Bruno Mars. And we have to shout out Bruno Mars, right? He's on his tour at the moment. It's called the Romantic Tour. 6 dates at Wembley Stadium. He's there until Tuesday. And just think, if you were there, you would have been hearing Smoking Out the Window, Die With a Smile, Marry You, Locked Out of Heaven, Uptown Funk, like these huge, huge songs. And the outfits have been spectacular, like 70s realness. That guy, he loves a little flared trouser and he's not afraid to show it. We rate you. We rate you hard. Right, it's Mary Manderfield with you. Nice and early on a Monday morning. How about some new Becky Hill? This is What Do I Have?

0: Have Noah Khan. We're coming up to 2 a.m. Shout out to anyone who's working the overnight shift. We're going to push through. I've got some latest news on the way and more big tunes from the likes of Flo Rida and Sia, some Olivia Dean and John Newman waiting on the other side of this.
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12: The top stories this hour. Germany's Chancellor has promised to defend freedom, openness and liberalism as investigations into Saturday's van and stabbing attack at Berlin Pride continues. The suspect, a 21-year-old German-born man of Lebanese descent, was shot dead by police last night. He had known links to Islamists and a recent prison sentence was switched to a non-custodial one. Dr. Hans-Jakob Schindler from the Counter-Extremism Project says that must be investigated.
13: It has to be looked at why they came to the conclusion it's okay to let him leave before he has to sit out his sentence. There must have been some risk assessment that said it's okay to release him back into society.
12: A baby girl is among four people killed following a car crash on the A38 in Derby on Saturday night. Two women who were 18 and 30 and a 36-year-old man were pronounced dead at the scene. Andy Burnham will host Vladimir Zelensky later, his first international visitor since taking office a week ago. The Prime Minister is expected to say he'll maintain unwavering support for Ukraine in its war with Russia. A man will appear in court later charged with the attempted rape of two women in Rochdale on Saturday morning. Harvey Symes, who's 23, is also accused of making threats to kill. In sport, Britain's Lando Norris won the Hungarian Grand Prix, the title holder's first race victory of the F1 season. The McLaren driver crossed the line ahead of Max Verstappen, with championship leader Kimi Antonelli finishing third. Meanwhile, Luke Littler has made it back-to-back titles at the World Matchday Darts in Blackpool. The defending champion won 18-9 against Welshman Gerwyn Price in the final.
14: It's been one of the best weeks of my life. The darts I've played, and yeah, it's not been easy. Nico on debut, and then Nathan, and then Josh, and then Durkin, and now, guys, it's been tough. The stats may look like it's easy, but when you're on this stage and how hot it is, it's not easy.
12: And Angharad Evans picked up Scotland's fourth gold medal of the Commonwealth Games with victory in the 100 metres breaststroke final. She added to Reuben Ward winning the gymnastics men's all-round event earlier. From Sky News, I'm Stevie Shillinglaw.
0: And right now, it's 2 a.m. Mary Manderfield keeping you company. How about some Olivia Dean?

and it's Mary with you, starting the week right. Listen, if you have a sweet tooth, I can only apologise now because I think this is going to set you off. It will have you salivating. Galaxy chocolate, absolutely delicious. They have given us two new flavours. Listen to this. Galaxy Millionaire Crumble. And Galaxy Cinnamon Swirl. Oh, does that not just sound like a dream? Don't worry, if you're listening right now, you're not sleeping. This isn't a dream. This is true life. Millionaire Crumble and Cinnamon Swirl. I might wait until after the heat wave. Well, I actually can't eat any of those because I'm vegan. But if I were you, I'd wait until after this heat wave's done to really enjoy. You don't want it all melted all over everything, do you? Right, Fuji's on the way and Harry

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You're listening to MFR. Taylor Swift, it's Mary keeping you company. And you know what's funny? It gets to this time of the year where we are properly in the school summer holidays. And suddenly, all of my friends with kids, who normally I'd say, you know, do you want me to take little Jimmy to the park? And hey, I can take Alice out for a, you know, a lunch date over the weekend. And suddenly, they all come out of the background and they say, are you free? Are you around today? Would you like to take my child? Please give me a break. It's going to be a long couple of weeks. But you know what? I'm happy to, because it's a novelty to me. I don't have kids of my own. So taking care of other ones, I will always give them back with a smile. I've always had a nice day with them. And then I think a day is more than enough. Thank you very much. Let's have some Olivia Rodrigo for you. This is

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1: And that's J-Lo for you. Do you know what? It came out in 2001. Here's the average price of some of our favourite things. Let's see if this makes you depressed. A pint of beer cost £1.90 in 2001. Petrol, how much do you think petrol was for a litre? 78p. The average price of a house, £90,000. J-Lo, your love might not cost a thing. Things in 2001 were a bargain, I'll tell you that. Let's have a new one from Somba. This is My Body Isn't Ready.

0: Sam Fender. Do you know what is happening in just a second? The Throwback Hour. Oh yeah, from three. Big tunes from the 90s, the noughties and the 10s. Stick around.
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13: The top stories this hour. Police are working to find out if the suspect who targeted Berlin Pride celebrations had accomplices. 21-year-old Abdul Balut was shot dead after apparently trying to charge at police. One person was killed in the van and stabbing rampage on Saturday night and 29 injured in what's being treated as an Islamist terror attack. Here's German Chancellor Friedrich Merz.
14: This is poison for our freedom. It is continuing to attack our society. Any party political differences can be set aside. We will defend the freedom of our society.
13: Andy Burnham will host Volodymyr Zelensky later, his first international visitor since taking office a week ago. The Prime Minister is expected to say he'll maintain unwavering support for Ukraine in its war with Russia. A 33-year-old man has been arrested on suspicion of causing death by dangerous driving after four people, including a baby girl, were killed following a crash in Derby. Emergency services were called to the A38 on Saturday night. There's no decision yet on whether to order a full evacuation of Bordeaux. A huge wildfire is moving ever closer to the French city. And in central Spain, more than 75,000 people have been moved out of their homes. Reuben Ward says the home crowd pushed him to Commonwealth glory in the men's all-round gymnastics. He became the first Scotsman ever to take gold in the event at the Glasgow Arena, and Ward tells us what his highlights of the day have been.
6: I think seeing the final score come through and knowing that I won the gold medal and like everyone jumping around me and absolutely screaming, jumping, and that was so special. I think that was like a wave of emotions that I've never experienced. And then standing up in front of the crowd with my flag on, and you're just living the moment, being in the moment.
13: Meanwhile, St Mirren have been drawn away to Rangers in the last 16 of the Scottish League Cup. The holders progress despite a 1-0 defeat at home to Dunfermline. And Slovenia's Tadej Pogacar has made cycling history at the Tour de France. The defending champions claimed a record-equalling fifth title. From Sky News, I'm Stevie Schillinglaw.
0: It may be dark and cold outside at the moment, but we're bringing the sunshine with the Throwback Hour this morning.

0: I'm so here for it. Nelly Furtado. Do you know what? Why is she not releasing music now? That would be a vibe. That's it, right, on the Throwback Hour. It's Mary with you. Still to come, Gaga, Destiny's Child, Cheryl, Coldplay, and so much more. Stick around.
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You're part of the overnight crew on MFR. And I feel like this is exactly what we needed on a Monday morning. Gaga with Born This Way. Before that on the Throwback Hour, Cheryl, Fight For This Love. Do you remember in the 2010s, it's like, we had to dress like Cheryl. I wanted the big bouncy hair and I wanted to dress in that military style that she did for that music video. I was like, Mom, I actually need a red jacket with shoulder pads and gold buttons immediately. It's a matter of urgency. I'm so here for it. Do you know who else I wanted to dress like? All members of Destiny's Child. I was obsessed. I was obsessed with the kind of slinky outfits that probably weren't age appropriate. But hey, now I can really channel that. Bugaboo, one of my faves from Destiny's Child, right here on your Throwback Hour.

0: We are doing bits on this throwback hour today. I'm so here for it. Big, big tunes. That was Jonas Blue with Mama. Right, we continue. Ava Max coming up, and we're going back to 2008 for a touch of Katy Perry.
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1: And it's one of those tunes that it's like, if you've not heard it for a while, but when you do, it's nice. Tom Croft with Loneliness on your Throwback Hour. Mary keeping you company and getting you through the dark and sometimes very cold nights. You wouldn't believe it of how hot it is in the day. But here we go. I'm going to bring you A Touch of the Caribbean now with Rihanna. This song was heavily influenced by dancehall, one of my favourite music genres. And you can see it in the music video, the bright colours, the dance movements. I'm so here for it. This is Rude Boy.

0: 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A throwback hour, just done to absolute perfection. 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
9: Good morning, Karen in for Gregor and Lindsay. Happy Monday. Let's get started with Cammy Barnes, but first your news at 4 o'clock.
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12: The top stories this hour. The suspect behind Saturday's mass stabbing and van attack at Berlin Pride has been killed. The 21-year-old radicalised German-born man of Lebanese descent was tracked down to the northwest of the capital. Here's police spokesperson Jörn Flinder.
13: The suspect in the attack was located in an allotment garden complex in Spandau. He approached our officers with a stabbing weapon, was stopped by our special operations unit using a firearm and subsequently died.
12: One person was killed during Saturday's celebrations and 29 injured. Andy Burnham will host Vladimir Zelensky later, his first international visitor since taking office a week ago. The Prime Minister is expected to say he'll maintain unwavering support for Ukraine in its war with Russia. Holidaymakers have been urged to stay away from Bordeaux as wildfires move ever closer to the city. An estimated 42,000 hectares have burned in the region, and the number of firefighters mobilised has grown to 2,500, backed by 18 planes and helicopters. These people sheltering in Bordeaux are frustrated.
14: The police arrived and told us we had to go with them. They brought us to stay here for a few days. We don't know how long.
15: Yes, we're worried because the fire isn't stopping. People tell us one thing and then another. We don't know. There's no information. So we're waiting. What else can we do?
12: A man will appear in court later charged with the attempted rape of two women in Rochdale on Saturday morning. Harvey Symes, who's 23, is also accused of making threats to kill. Britain's Lewis Hamilton has slipped 50 points off F1 championship leader Kimi Antonelli going into the summer break. The Ferrari driver finished fourth at the Hungarian Grand Prix, but was demoted to fifth due to a penalty for speeding in the pit lane. Lando Norris won the race for the second year in a row. And Olympic medalists Louise Hinchcliffe and Charlie Dobson have both withdrawn from England's athletics team at the Commonwealth Games. The sprinter and the 400-metre runner join a growing list of high-profile absentees. From Sky News, I'm Stevie Shillinglaw.
9: Well, that's it. Weekend done. Let's get Monday started. Let me down, Cammy Barnes.

Maroon 5, Christina Aguilera moves like Jagger. Good morning, Kaden here. And for Gregor and Lindsay, it's been a while since I covered early breakfast. I'm not going to lie, it was quite a shock last night. It was last minute cover. That 3 a.m. alarm was not expected when I was out partying on Saturday night, sleeping till pretty much lunchtime on Sunday, I'm sad to say. But here I am, happy to be here. We're caffeinated up. I have just gotten this morning, and as you do when you go to work, be it at an office or maybe if you have a job where you're more hands-on, you do just take a moment before you get started to just catch up on life, right? Well, I was looking through the news and I saw Claudia Winkleman's chat show has ended after one season. Quite sad, but I say that as someone who never tuned in. That's to say, I caught all of her clips on TikTok and Instagram, I think, as a younger millennial, Gen Zs, they all kind of get their TV info that way. But yeah, maybe I did somehow, in a very, very small way, contribute to that not being continued because I need to tune in on actual TV so the figures are recognised. I'm not sure, but Claudia Winkleman, for her run, seemed incredible. I mean, she's got such a way with people, celebrities and your average Joe, as we've seen across the many TV shows she's hosted. And it did make me think, when are we next seeing her? When's The Traitors? Autumn 2026. Now, we're coming into the tail end of summer at the end of this week, with August being Saturday. Oh, not sure how I feel about that. But yes, that means just a couple months away till The Traitors is back on our screen. So there's your wee bit of balance. A bit of bad news, bit of good news. Here's Liz Capaldi and Stay Love.

Morning, K-pop Demon Hunters playing for you this morning. I'm Karen. I'm hanging out with you until 6 o'clock. I've got Ella Langley to play for you, and it is just making me feel so good playing country music right now. I'm still on such a high from the weekend. I went through to Edinburgh to see Luke Combs at Scottish Gas Murrayfield. Oh boy, he did not disappoint. He's the first country music artist I've ever listened to live and went to a concert, and it was incredible. He's a perfect example of an artist that sounds exactly like his records as he does in person. Seems like such a nice guy, so equally I'm like, take my money if you're sound. I'm more than happy to pay to see you. Honourable mention to John McGinn and Sam from Outlander and Mama Combs, who all came out on stage at one point and did what's called a shotgun. Now that's an American version of basically downing a pint. So they all cracked open a can of Tennent's. Very iconic. And of course, we all got to dress up in our country gear, which was very fun. But you best believe my cowboy boots came off before the first song. But did I have them in time to take all my pictures? Absolutely. Here's Ella Langley and Choosing Texas. Definitely getting a ticket for her when she comes round.

When the crowd say ball, selector. Rewind. When the crowd say ball, selector. Rewind. When the crowd say ball, selector. Rewind. When the crowd say ball, rewind. When the crowd say ball, selector. Rewind. When the crowd say ball, selector. Rewind. When the crowd say ball, selector. Rewind.

0: Rewind, Artful Dodger and Craig David sounding good this Monday morning. That's a nice easy way to get us started. I'm Karen, I'm hanging out with you this morning till 6, and for Gregor and Lindsay. On the way, I've got brand new music from an artist who has just earned their first number one on Billboard Top 200 with their new album. They're also performing down in London at this weekend, so maybe you're travelling down to see them, and maybe this will get you in the mood to go anywhere. NFR.
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Kedden here on MFR. Rather Be, Clean Bandit and Jesslyn, good morning. I'm hanging out with you until 6 o'clock. And for Gregor and Lindsay, 0333 20 20 400, by the way, that's my number. If you want to get in touch, check in, tell me what you were getting up to the weekend, what this week holds in store for you also. I've got Gracie Abrams to play for you next. Brand new music from her. She's playing this weekend at London's O2, Friday, Saturday, Sunday. If you are travelling down, have the best time. I think she's one of those artists that's going to start out at the O2 this year and watch this space. Mark my words. 2 years' time, she's going to be doing a stadium tour around Europe, the UK. Hopefully by the UK, it means hitting all countries, including Scotland, and not ending up on Gary and Stephen's dreaded lists of artists who say they're coming to the UK, but for some reason miss out us. Naughty, naughty. First number one album for her as well. This single's on that album. It's called Daughter from Hell. If I'm being honest, I probably could have wrote that myself at 14. Here it is. Enjoy.

0: Stargazing, Miles Smith. Good morning. I'm Karen. Right, up next, I have got big news. There has been a major uniform redesign in the world of iconic uniforms, especially if you live in the UK. It's a big deal. Imagine when your football team gets a new strip, right? Every season it's exciting. You're like, will I buy the away one? Will I buy the home one? Or am I going to pass? Because it's not your taste. Imagine that. But also, if this was the first time in 36 years that they finally changed things up and did something other than what they've been doing for the last three decades, it is really that big a deal. I've got that plus Neil and Sunny Federa up next.
1: 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MFR. 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

Love that one from Neil. Miss Independent. Good morning. I'm Ked and I'm hanging out with you on Early Breakfast. Now, I did see big news to break on your Monday morning. Gettle Guide's uniform has had a major redesign. So this is a big deal because they've not done a uniform up in 36 years. It has pretty much been the same. Now, I never made it to Gettle's Guide's, not for any nefarious reason, just I peeked at brownies. I did rainbows, did the brownies, and yeah, on it, right, okay, disclaimer. In high school, I was an angel. Ask any of my teachers, such a goody two-shoes, a TP, maybe some would say. The only thing I ever got in trouble for was just chatting too much. I mean, this career lends to itself. But back in the day, I was a wee bit naughty at brownies. I would always get in trouble because they really didn't like talking there. I don't know why, but I think that's why I was traumatized and didn't continue on to Girl Guides. But if I was continuing on, I think I'd be very happy with the redesign of the uniform. Back in the day, I'm not going to lie, wasn't much going on with that. But now I feel like they're very modern. So happy new uniform day if you're a Girl Guide, I guess. But it did make me think, last week I was lucky enough to be on holiday. I was in Marrakesh and I did a trip up the Atlas Mountains. I know, very cultured. And I did see a big group of scouts. And I was so jealous. We never got anything like that when I was in brownies or rainbows. The furthest we got was the local pantomime.

0: Harry Styles, late night talking or early morning talking, as we are doing now. Kaitlin here on Early Breakfast. Hope you are having a lovely start to your morning. I've got Zara Larsson on the way, plus the big tune at 5 past 5 to wake you up.
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0: Good morning, I'm Karen in for Gregor and Lindsay, hanging out with you for another hour. I've got Zara Larsson, but first your news at 5 o'clock.
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11: The top stories this hour. Germany's Chancellor has promised to defend freedom, openness and liberalism as investigations into Saturday's van and stabbing attack at Berlin Pride continues. The suspect, a 21-year-old German-born man of Lebanese descent, was shot dead by police last night. He had known links to Islamists and a recent prison sentence was switched to a non-custodial one. Dr. Hans-Jacob Schindler from the Counter-Extremism Project says that must be investigated.
12: It has to be looked at why they came to the conclusion it's okay to let him leave before he has to sit out his sentence. There must have been some risk assessment that said it's okay to release him back into society.
11: Meanwhile, two people have died and several others injured in a shooting in Seattle in the US. Police are responding to the incident at a food festival. Andy Burnham will host Vladimir Zelensky later, his first international visitor since taking office a week ago. The two leaders will visit a naval base where hundreds of Ukrainian military personnel have spent weeks training. There's no decision yet on whether to order a full evacuation of Bordeaux. A huge wildfire is moving ever closer to the French city. And in central Spain, more than 75,000 people have been moved out of their homes. In sport, Britain's Lando Norris won the Hungarian Grand Prix, the title holder's first race victory of the F1 season. The McLaren driver crossed the line ahead of Max Verstappen, with championship leader Kimi Antonelli finishing third. Luke Littler, meanwhile, has made it back-to-back titles at the World Match Play Darts in Blackpool. The defending champion won 18-9 against Welshman Gerwyn Price in the final.
13: It's been one of the best weeks of my life. The darts I've played, and yeah, it's not been easy. Nico on debut, and then Nathan, and then Josh, and then Dirk, and then now Gez. It's been tough. The stats may look like it's easy, but when you're on this stage and how hot it is, it's not easy.
11: And Angharad Evans picked up Scotland's fourth gold medal of the Commonwealth Games with victory in the 100 metres breaststroke final. She added to Reuben Ward winning the gymnastics men all-rounder event earlier in the day. From Sky News, I'm Stevie Shillinglaw.
0: Happy Monday, Karen here, Armin van Helden on the way. But first, Zara Larsson and Midnight Sun. I love this one.

Carson, Midnight Sun, still absolutely in love with that tune. It feels perfect now that we're playing it in summer as well. Didn't quite hit the same when it was the middle of winter and Midnight Sun was a distant memory I forgot even existed, to be honest. But now that I'm reminded that the sun comes through at 4:30 in the morning, yes, feels very apt. Okay, 0333 20 2400 if you want to get in touch with me this morning. Tell me what you've been up to at the weekend, what your plans for this week are. And as promised, let's get your Monday going with the 5:05 tune. I know Gregor and Lindsay like to go big, and big we are going. Armin van Helden and Dwayne Harden, You Don't Know Me. I mean, if there's ever a way to get your week started, you kind of looking for something like this, right? Turn this up and enjoy.

Kelly Clarkson and Stronger. Kieran here on Early Breakfast. How's it going? Before that, we had Stella Lefty, Boston. That's a new country tune on the charts right now. Loving it. I was chatting earlier about how I saw Luke Combs at the weekend. Incredible gig. But you know, when you're high on life from an amazing concert, you get the bug for it. I'm looking for my next one. Don't know what's going to be. Don't know if I'll have cowboy boots on next time. But we persist. Tell you what, a girl who I would love to see in concert, the amazing Shakira. I've been a fan since the early noughties, since her whenever, whatever era. She just kind of keeps going from strength to strength. Speaking of Die Die, the song that I'm going to play for you, the World Cup tune, that one with Burna Boy could actually displace Rain Me In from the number one spot. So Rain Me In has been pretty much taking over the charts this whole year after its massive Grammys win of Song of the Year. And that could stop it being a record breaker. How annoyed would you be? But I mean, a worthy tune to displace. Die Die, Shakira and Burna Boy.

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0: Bruno Mars has had a massive run right now in Wembley with his residency. Well, kind of residency. He's done quite a few nights there. Apparently, it's been incredible. I myself, I'm still on a high from the weekend seeing Luke Combs at Murrayfield. What a gig! And I was chatting to my colleague who was also there. And I thought to myself, quite like VIP next time, especially if you're wearing cowboy boots, which, by the way, can confirm, were off before the first song, but not before my pictures were taken. And I thought, what a life would that be? Sitting up with a perfect view of a concert, not worrying about how much more the tickets cost. Well, that could be you if you won £500,000. That's £500,000. You could jet all over the world, maybe in a private jet. 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

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Raise your glass. Now we're well and truly into Commonwealth Games season. Scotland are looking good, by the way. Third on the medal charts as it stands. 4 golds, 2 silvers. Not too bad. Honourable mention, Angrid Evans last night. The first female Scottish breaststroker to win a Commonwealth gold. Massive congratulations. So, notable finals taking place today. Weightlifting, men and women's, artistic gymnastics. I'm not going to lie, I love the gymnastics. I used to do trampolining back in the day. I have a bit of a dance background too, so I think it's just so pretty to watch. I've got men's floor finals, women's vault, women's uneven bars, men's rings. It is a day for gymnastics and athletics and para athletics finals too. So a lot to dig your teeth into if you're a fan of the Commonwealth Games. And I've got Tame Impala and Jenny to play for you now. Still loving this tune. Definitely feels like a summer 2026 anthem that will go down in history. Here's Dracula.

0: Katie Tunstall, suddenly I see. Oh, we love a bit of Katie Tunstall here. I'm Karen on Early Breakfast, in for Gregor and Lindsay. I've got Taylor Swift to play for you next, who famously, not that anyone could have missed that, got married earlier this month to Travis Kelce, the big superstar in the world of American football. So they get married in Madison Square Gardens, which is a massive venue in New York, arguably one of the biggest and most prestigious venues in the whole of the United States. And I think a lot of people thought, oof, pretty disruptive doing that in the middle of New York. Well, to say thank you, they have donated over $26 million to different charities. Not too bad. Not to steal Taylor's thunder, but I got engaged last week. Oh, actually, 2 weeks ago. Time flies when you got diamonds on your finger. So, yes, I am already thinking about all that wedding fun stuff. Although, I do feel a bit like a child bride, I'm not going to lie, even though I am 31 years old. I did make a stupid decision, though, in regards to my ring. More on that next.
1: Gregor and Lindsay. MFR.
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Sorry, I'm here for someone else. Benson Boone. Karen here on Early Breakfast. So I mentioned that I got engaged 2 weeks ago, which is a very adult thing, right? Even though I feel like a child inside. And I'm definitely not that mature. I went to hand my ring in to get resized because obviously it gets made bigger. And I tried on one size. Went to pick it up. And I was like, yeah, that's perfect. Came out of the shop and realized 10 minutes later that I need to go and get it resized again. And my fiance said to me, you just tried on the one size, right? Yes, I absolutely did. I'm a people pleaser through and through. And I'm like, perfect. Also, the idea of getting a ring stuck in my finger, no thanks. Olivia Rodrigo, stupid song now.

0: Becky Hill on MFR. Not a bad way to get your Monday morning kick started. I'm Karen. I've been in for Gregor and Lindsay. Up next, make sure you don't go anywhere. Boogie in the morning, kickstarting your day on MFR across the north of Scotland. I'll see you next time. MFR.
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12: It's Monday, 27th of July. This is Boogie in the Morning. Let's get the very latest news. Here comes Liv Thompson.
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14: The top stories this hour. The UK government has offered military support to tackle the Cairngorms wildfire after a request by Scotland's Justice Secretary.
15: We've informed the Scottish Government that we have Chinook helicopters and UK standby battalion personnel available to help if requested and required. This would support logistics with heavy lifting, which might be needed given the tough landscape, and provide extra numbers to control the wildfire.
14: Scottish Secretary Douglas Alexander there, but the Scottish Government say they are not offering exactly what they need. More than 75 firefighters remain at the scene. Residents in Nethybridge were allowed to return home yesterday. Andy Burnham will host Volodymyr Zelensky later, his first international visitor since taking office a week ago. The Prime Minister is expected to say he'll maintain Sir Keir Starmer's unwavering support for Ukraine in its war with Russia. The two leaders will visit a naval base where hundreds of Ukrainian military personnel have spent weeks training. President Zelensky says their first call last Monday was very good.
16: We spoke about some basic things. I understand what has been when you just became the leader, and I count that we will have productive, very open bilateral meeting.
14: There are growing signs the US and Iran could return to negotiations to end their war. According to reports, Tehran's indicated it will hold off bombings if America does so. Washington hasn't struck targets for a few days. A new drawing exhibition will open in Fort George near Inverness this weekend. The show looks at Historic Environment Scotland's archive of drawings, from maps to archaeological sketches. It'll open to the public on August 1st. And it was a record-breaking Sunday for Team Scotland at the Commonwealth Games in Glasgow yesterday. Simmer Angard Evans became the first female breaststroker to win a gold medal in the 100 metres. The athletics programme gets underway at Scotstoun today with 9 medals up for grabs.
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9: With Police Scotland's safety camera unit, make the A96 safer by sticking to the speed limits.
14: Dry and bright with sunshine this morning, cloudy later, highs of 19 Celsius. That's the latest. I'm Liv Thompson.
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9: MFR.
12: Oh, big weekend. I think we need a stretch to start with this morning.
17: Yeah, okay. Okay, I don't think I can be bothered.
12: You can't be bothered having a stretch.
17: No.
12: Well, this week is going to be great, isn't it? If you can't be bothered to have a stretch.
17: I need another day. A day and a half at the weekend is not long enough.
12: Well, you could always stop working Saturdays.
17: Yeah, I could.
12: Yeah. But then where's the fun in that?
17: Yeah. Where's the money in that?
12: I know exactly. Spot the people that are self-employed. All right, Johnny Boy.
18: Good morning.
12: Good weekend.
18: Yeah, not bad, actually. Yeah. Working. Yeah. Then getting fitted for a kilt.
12: Oh, ooh, yes.
18: Kilts
12: yes.
18: are amazing, aren't they?
17: They are just amazing, yeah. You'd suit a kilt, John.
12: Yeah, I've you've got that kind of big, rough look about you.
18: They hide a multitude of sins.
12: Yeah, yeah. So you got a wedding not this week, but next week, right?
18: Yeah, middle of the following week.
12: Well, yeah, okay. So you're getting fitted for the kilt there. Do you have a kilt or are you hiring it? Are you
18: hiring,
12: right.
18: Yes.
12: Okay. You don't want to think what's rubbed against that fabric beforehand, do you? I'm sure it's been cleaned since then. Here's Alex Bourne. Welcome to a brand new week.

0: Fergie in the morning. Monday, 27th of July. Today is National Creme Brulee Day.
1: Mm.
0: Oh, yes, the king of puddings.
1: I'm okay with it. I would sometimes have it. I like a fresh made one, like a proper made one.
0: Oh, it's amazing. But you know, it has to be.
1: Those little tubs you get of creme brulee. I think people were doing the one gulp challenge with those little creme brulees once. And sucking it off a plate like that. I mean, that's dangerous.
0: John, can you write that down as an idea for next week on the show?
2: Yeah, nice.
0: Arlene
2: challenge.
0: Downs a creme brulee in one go. I think a lot of people would pay to watch that video, really. Put that on the late night show that we do. So I love creme brulee, but it has to be proper crispy on the top. Do you know, like burnt?
1: So you tap it.
0: You tap it, and you tap it like this, and nothing happens.
1: Yeah.
0: So you've got it thud on it. For it to, I love a creme brulee. The only thing that would make me not have a creme brulee is if there was also sticky toffee pudding.
2: Yeah.
1: Okay. Well, you just have both.
0: I just
1: surely.
0: Have both, of course.
1: Yeah.
0: The Commonwealth Games continue in Glasgow. Now, I'm going to tell you what's on today, Arlene.
1: Yeah.
0: And I want you to tell me which of these sports you think you'd be most likely to win gold at.
1: Oh, okay.
0: All right. Now, it's obviously, you're not going to win gold in any of them. But which do you think you would have most chance? Bowls, weightlifting, athletics, boxing, netball, or swimming?
1: Oh, no.
0: Which do you think you would be most likely to win gold at?
1: I played wing attack in netball.
0: Wing attack?
1: When I was in primary school. That was a long time ago.
0: Primary school.
1: Yes. It was a long time ago.
0: Well, that's
1: so
0: six decades ago. So, are you going to say netball?
1: No, I'd probably say bowls.
0: Bowls? Okay.
1: I like grass bowls.
0: Yeah, I mean, mind we said when the Winter Olympics were on, we said, oh, curling's a doddle. Let's have a shot, and we were terrible at it.
1: It was absolutely awful.
0: We could do the same with lawn bowls. John?
2: I would also say bowls.
0: Nah, you're from Dundee. It's boxing, dude.
2: Nah, well, yeah, but bowling, I played 10-pin bowling and played for Scotland.
1: You did not.
0: Shut the front door. You did not.
1: Seriously?
2: Yes.
0: Did you play? Oh, what? Isn't it amazing the little things that you learn about your colleagues
2: once
0: as you go through?
2: I played for them once.
1: Scotland had a 10-pin bowling team.
2: Yeah.
0: And you were in it.
2: Yeah, so like the mid-90s, it was quite the rage.
0: So and if we were going, if we were going to the like the 10-pin bowling, how many points would you score in a game, roughly?
2: Well, last time I went, it wasn't as good.
0: Yeah.
2: So, like, my top score when I was at my prime was 230.
0: Shut up!
2: Had my own ball, my own glove, my own towel, my
1: did you
2: own
1: have your own shirt?
2: Skin. Oh, yes,
1: yeah.
2: I did.
1: Oh, yeah.
0: Wow. Mike John, amazing. Working with Homer Simpson.

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1: Unbelievable.
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0: It's the finest of all the records there. There's the source in Candy Staten. And it is Staten, not Staten. We checked. There's You Got the Love and Sabrina Carpenter Espresso before that. Coming up, WTF.
1: Well, that's funny.
0: It's an unusual story. You gave me some gusto this morning, didn't you? It's an unusual story what Arlene has found. So what you got for us today?
2: In Denmark over the weekend in 34 degree heat, it was feeling a little festive. At the annual World Congress of what?
0: Okay, so the weekend, just this weekend passed, middle of a heat wave in Denmark, and it was feeling Christmassy.
2: Yeah.
0: Okay. I think we can probably make a guess, but we'll find out next.
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3: MFR. Looking like we're moving well on the A9 so far to Thurso. Not spotting any hold-ups on the A99 towards Wick, and all moving well passing Alness on the A9. Into Tor roundabout, also running clear, and not spotting any hold-ups in Inverness and the hot spots. Also looking good coming in on the main routes. There's still the lane closures around the Raigburt interchange, so will be slower later on. And on the A9 between Moy and Tomatin, you've still got the long-term works, but traffic's looking good. And still got the lights over the bridge at Fockabers on the A96, so expect the late.
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0: we need Christmas music for this next bit?
1: Yes, I think so.
0: Okay. Try and find it. It's been a while since we played any of it. By the way, less than 5 months now to Christmas. 5 months from now, it'll be the day after Boxing Day. So there's a thought. Anyway, the reason we're saying that is because time for WTF.
1: Well, that's funny. And it was feeling very festive in Denmark over the weekend, even though it was like 34 degrees.
0: Yes.
1: For the annual World Congress of what?
0: Elves.
1: No.
0: Reindeers.
1: No.
0: The people that make Christmas crackers.
1: No.
0: Was it Santa Claus's?
1: Yes, indeed.
0: Of course it was.
1: It was the World Annual Santa Claus Congress.
0: Yes.
1: And this gathering offers a chance for professional Santas, not the original.
0: Not the OG, no.
1: Not the real one. But they arrive to swap stories, compare beards, sharpen their craft and compete in light-hearted contests months before anyone checks naughty or nice lists.
0: Okay, that's good.
1: So this is good. A packed agenda at the Congress. Gingerbread eating.
0: Yes.
1: Gift wrapping, balloon modelling and noisy parades.
0: Balloon modelling?
1: Yeah.
0: Is that something that a Santa would do?
1: Well, I don't know, but it's not just Santas. It was Santas, Mrs. Claus, and elves who were there attending.
2: I don't think I've ever had a balloon animal when I woke up on Christmas morning.
0: No, I've never gone downstairs. Ooh, it's a poodle.
1: You never done that?
0: From balloon? Do you do that? Is that one? Is that something you do at your house at Christmas time?
1: Well, I make certain things with balloons, but no.
0: Your not balloons are very morning. Rude, aren't they?
1: Anyway, over the years, so this is the 70th anniversary.
0: Yeah.
1: The four-day gathering has attracted Santas from as far afield as Australia, Hong Kong, Canada and the United States.
0: Okay. And are these Santas that work in, like, shopping malls and stuff like that?
1: Shopping malls and sort of,
0: Christmas markets and that kind of thing.
1: Yeah, grottos across the land.
0: Yeah.
1: Ever been a Santa?
0: I have, actually.
1: Physique, for one.
0: Yes. I have been a Santa once at, in fact, it was our Christmas lunch.
1: Oh, I was Mrs. Claus.
0: And you were Mrs. Claus, and the two of us, it was like a secret Santa, and everybody had to come up and sit on our knee. And then HR got involved, if you remember.
1: Yeah, and I was banned from doing that
0: And
1: again.
0: You weren't allowed to be within 50 metres of that Mrs. Claus outfit.
2: Plus
0: again.
2: It was July.
0: Fun night, though. What a night.

0: Andy, MFR, it's going to be dry and bright with some sunshine this morning. Cloudy later, but it should stay dry. Moderate winds and feeling quite warm. Highs of 19. Let's get the latest MFR headlines. Here's Liv Thompson.
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2: The UK government has offered military support to tackle the Cairngorms wildfire following a request by Scotland's Justice Secretary. A major incident was declared in the area on Friday, 10 days after the fire first started burning. On Sunday afternoon, firefighters said an intensive operation is still underway, but better weather conditions, including heavy rain and low winds, have slowed the fire and limited its spread. Andy Burnham says the UK's support for Ukraine is unwavering. The Prime Minister will welcome President Zelensky today and is expected to announce further military aid for the country. The final countdown is on as Belladrum gets underway this Thursday. More than 20,000 people are expected at the Tartan Heart Festival. Callum Beattie and many more are set to play. And it was a record-breaking Sunday for Team Scotland at the Commonwealth Games in Glasgow yesterday. Swimmer Angard Evans won gold medal in the 100 metres breaststroke. The athletics programme gets underway at Scotstoun today. That's the latest. I'm Liv Thompson.

0: Karen says, can you stop mentioning Christmas? It's only July. It's depressing.
1: Yeah, under 5 months. So.
0: All right, Darren, shut up. Oh, I just might. It's our show, Darren, right?
2: What a moan.
0: Darren's such a moan, isn't he?
2: Moany Darren.
0: Right, it's time for the early morning hard one. So every morning we set you a very difficult question. It's deliberately difficult. And you've got to give us the answer. You've got until 5 to 7. Now, if you get it right, you go into the draw, and on Friday, someone will win the prize. Now, it's not any old prize. It's the most coveted prize in all of UK radio. It's a what?
2: It's a limited edition Boogie in the Morning smart speaker. Yay!
0: Right. It's a dot, isn't it? It's an Alexa dot.
1: Well, it doesn't matter. It's, okay, it's free.
0: It's a limited edition. It doesn't even have any branding
1: no,
0: of ours
1: no
0: on it.
1: No, branding at all.
0: The only branding on it, it says Amazon on it. But that's it. Right, but you could win one, and you could set it up in the room that we haven't got one already. And this is the question for Monday.
2: 70% of dog owners have given their dog a what?
0: Okay.
2: So, according to a survey, 70% of dog owners have given their dog a what?
0: I have two dogs.
2: Yeah. Have you given them this?
0: I have given them both this.
2: Right.
0: On more than one occasion.
2: Okay.
0: John, you've got a dog?
3: Yes.
0: Called Luna?
3: Yes.
0: Have you given Luna one of these?
3: I have.
0: You have? Excellent.
2: Right.
0: Don't say any more, or you might give it away. So what is the answer? Now, can we just eliminate the obvious one?
2: What?
0: It's not a bone.
2: Okay.
0: All right?
2: Right.
0: So you give your dog a bone, right? Mm-hmm. But it's not... It's also a euphemism, that, isn't it? But it's not a bone. But if you've got a dog... There's a 70% chance that you have given that dog a what? What do you think? Now, the phone numbers, please, Arlene.
2: 0333 20 20 400. That's 0333 20 20 400.
0: Okay, you have until 5 to 7. You can send us a WhatsApp if you want, but it's better if you phone. 0333 20 20 400. 70%, so the vast majority of dog owners have given their dog a what? Here's Cammy Barnes, Whiskey Roll.

0: Sammy Barnes, it's Whiskey Roll. Boogie in the morning and the early morning hard one today. 70% of dog owners have given their dog a what?
1: Loads of answers coming in. Is it a squeaky toy, says Ali?
0: It's not a squeaky toy, but no. They are annoying.
1: Is it like a denter stick every day? You know, one of those sticks that sort of help clean the teeth.
0: They're quite good, those. You've got to look after your dog's gum health. It's very important, that, but it's not right.
1: Katie says, is it a mashed up Sunday dinner?
0: You make extra Sunday dinner.
1: Wow.
0: You just put some of it through the blender.
1: Blimey.
0: And just serve up. Oh, good. It's a good answer, that, but not right.
1: Benjamin says, a pig's ear.
0: They stink.
1: Mm.
0: Have you ever had one of those?
1: No,
0: with a dog?
1: But I've seen them, yeah.
0: And they go, like, they get covered, because they chew on them for months, right? And they've got, like, a slime over the top of them.
1: Ah, that's just disgusting.
0: You know, it's not right. Let's go to the phones. Donald, what's your answer?
2: An ice cream.
0: An ice cream?
1: Yeah.
0: Dogs love an ice cream, don't they?
1: You can also buy your dogs things like puppuccini or something.
0: Puppuccinos. You get those in, like, when you go into, like, the coffee shop, like the chains, Starbucks and Costco and stuff, it's about £50 and you get a tiny little thimble full of cream. It's just cream, that's all it is. Good guess that, Donald, but it's not the answer. I'm sorry, pal. Have a good day.
1: And is it a pamper session?
0: A pamper session for the dog.
1: Uh-huh.
0: That's good, but it's not right now.
1: And their own social media account.
0: Yeah. If your dog has a social media account, we can't be friends. Does your dog...
3: No, she doesn't.
0: You know Callum from The Evening Show and Amber?
1: Callum
0: and Amber, who are a couple.
1: Yeah.
0: They've got a baby, but they've also got a dog.
1: A French bulldog.
0: And he has his own social media account. And I'm ashamed to say he's got more followers than I have. He's a very cute dog, though. Right, 70% of dog owners have given their dog a what? What do you think the answer is? 0333 20 20 400. You have until 5 to 7 to give us the answer. If you get it right, you're in the draw for the Boogie in the Morning Smart Speaker.
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4: Looking like we're moving well on the A9 passing All Ness so far. No issues to tour around about. And on the A835 west of Tarvey, watch out for the temporary lights as you're passing Loch Garve. In Inverness, looking fine coming in on the main routes. Regmore Interchange, you've still got the lane closures, so expect some delay there, but so far we're coping well. And no issues in Nairn or Elgin on the A96. Also on the A96, still got the temporary lights over the bridge at Fochabers, so a couple of minutes delay to be expected there, both directions.
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0: So the hard one today, 70% of dog owners have given their dog a what? What do you think the answer is? Let's go to the phones. Mark's on. What do you think, Mark?
1: I think it's either a birthday or a Christmas present.
0: Okay, well, you're only allowed one answer, Mark. We've gone over this. So you have to pick one answer. Which one do you think it is?
1: A present.
0: Don't get smart
2: Very
0: with me,
2: good,
0: young
2: Mark.
0: Man. You're spoiling my joke, Mark, because they're both wrong, and I was going to say... I was going to say, oh, you've chosen poorly. But anyway, touche, well done.
2: Get off, smarty pants.
0: It's not the answer, but have a lovely day.
1: Thank you.
0: Pauline.
3: Is it a human name?
0: A human name. Well, both my dogs have got human names. Meg, which is short for Megan, and Steve, which is short for Stephen. And
2: but John, your dog's called Luna, so where's that? Yeah. What's that shortened from? Is that a planet?
4: Luna.
0: Yeah, it's just a name, isn't it? Yeah. See, it's just a Doug name, that. Have you got any dogs, Pauline?
3: I don't have any dogs, no.
0: Oh, okay. Do you know what? It's a very good guess, that, because it's the closest that we've had so far, because it is something to do with the name. But not quite right. Thanks for phoning.
3: Thanks, Biggie. Bye.
2: Pauline says, is it a kiss on the mouth? And we've all done it.
0: Don't do that, though. It's disgusting.
2: I know it's disgusting, but you've all done
0: we've
2: it.
0: We've all done it, yeah. Good guess, Ron.
2: Is it a raspberry on the belly, says Lisa?
0: My wife does that to the dog, but she'll not do it to me.
2: Is it a haircut, says Natasha?
0: It's not a haircut, no.
2: A steak, says JJ.
0: A bit of steak, yeah. That's good, but it's not right.
2: And is it McDonald's, says Mick?
0: It's not Mackey D's.
2: That's probably... Well, when we say it's not good for dogs, it's not good for
0: it's
2: humans.
0: It's not good for humans either, really, is it? No.
2: We still do it.
0: So 70%, the vast majority of dog owners have given their dog a what? Something to do with their name.

0: Keith, just the way you are. It's 5 to 7. Boogie in the morning. An early morning hard one today. 70% of dog owners have given their dog a what? And it's something to do with their name. Sharon says, is it a collar with their name tag on it? No, good guess, but wrong. This is a great guess from Susan. She says, is it a two-syllable name? So something that's got two syllables, like Arlene. Two syllables, right? Apparently, that's better for dogs. They recognise it better as their name.
1: Instead of Fred.
0: Exactly right.
1: Okay.
0: And Jackie says, is it a middle name? So they have a middle name. Oh, that's very posh, isn't it, for a dog? No, but it is, in fact, a nickname. A nickname for the dog.
1: And do you have nicknames for yours?
0: Absolutely. So my dog Steve is called Weavington. Stevie Weavy Weavington.
1: Oh, I see.
0: And Meg, I shortened to Megatron Lento. I genuinely do. I thought, Megatron, we should Megatron Lento. And she shakes her tail. Anyway, that was the answer. Well done if you got it right today. It was a nickname. You give your dog a nickname. Different question, same time tomorrow.
2: 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Breakfast.
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0: Good morning, it's Monday, 27th of July. This is Boogie in the Morning. Let's get the very latest news. Here comes Liv Thompson.
13: Across the north of Scotland.
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15: The top stories this hour. The Justice Secretary says an offer of UK government support in tackling the Cairngorms fire won't work.
16: We needed a specific capability in terms of water bombing, and the MOD has confirmed that they do not have that. They've offered alternatives. That is not what we need. The Scottish Fire and Rescue Service and other providers have sufficient capability.
15: Neil Gray speaking there. A major incident was declared in the area on Friday, 10 days after the fire first started burning. More than 75 firefighters remain at the scene, with residents in Nethybridge allowed to return home yesterday. Meanwhile, President Macron will hold a crisis meeting with his ministers today as wildfires rage across France. Officials in the Gironde region have told tourists to stay away and are considering evacuating the city of Bordeaux as the flames arrive at the city's gates. Andy Burnham will host his first international visit since becoming Prime Minister today. He'll welcome President Volodymyr Zelensky, saying the UK's support for Ukraine is unwavering. Security will be tightened at World Pride in Amsterdam this weekend following a terror attack at the Berlin event. One woman was killed and 29 others injured after a man drove into crowds and stabbed people on Saturday night. Police say 21-year-old suspect Abdul Balut has now been shot and killed. Police have warned people to be vigilant of their belongings following a number of thefts and attempted thefts in and around Inverness. A number of incidents have been reported recently from the Inverness, Beauly and Loch Ness areas. Many have happened at tourist accommodation, with quantities of cash, electrical items and alcohol stolen. And Scotland's Alex Mackay says she's been making the most of soaking in the atmosphere at the Commonwealth Games. The 23-year-old from Melvich placed 7th in the women's 48 kilograms weightlifting at her first Games. She told us she'll spend the rest of the week supporting her teammates.
17: Being part of a multi-sports Games is obviously something we don't get the opportunity to do. I want to get around some other sports, just take the whole thing in.
13: Weather.
18: With Police Scotland safety camera units. Remember, speed limits still apply when overtaking.
15: Prime bright with sunshine this morning, cloudy later, highs of 19 Celsius. That's the latest. I'm Liv Thompson.
0: FR. Monday, Boogie in the Morning. It's a new week. Arlene is here.
1: Hello, morning.
0: Good morning. Johnny Boy's on the buttons. Morning, John.
19: Good morning.
0: And Brooke has all the travel. Good morning, Brooke.
20: Good morning. So in Inverness, things are coping well so far in the hot spots. A reminder, at the Rakemere Interchange, you've still got the lane closures, so expect it to be a bit slow in the area. And passing Fochabers on the A96, you've still got the works there, so delays both directions. And I'll have a full update in 20 minutes.
0: And one showbiz story on the way, Arlene.
1: Tommy Fury has revealed that after he drank Molly Mae's breast milk...
0: Oh, no.
1: ...his watts got bigger. It works.
0: Does it?
1: Yeah.
0: Okay, well, I'm prepared to give it a try for the purposes of the show. But so he drank Molly Mae's breast milk.
1: His partner's breast milk.
0: So she's obviously just had a baby, right?
1: Just her second baby, yes.
0: Okay, so he had a wee drink of the milk and his watts got bigger. Okay, find out next.

0: Zanna Larson, Lush Life. So the Commonwealth Games continue in Glasgow. Today there's bowls and weightlifting, athletics, boxing, netball and swimming. A bagpipe appreciation day today. Mind, we tried to learn the bagpipes and
1: it
0: then...
1: It turns out it's really hard.
0: It turned out it was too difficult for us, so we just
1: didn't have the time.
0: We just gave up and hoped that nobody would remember that we'd said it on the radio. Do you remember?
1: But no one forgets.
0: Oh my God. See, like,
1: we still get messages.
0: Still get messages now on Free For All Friday. Are you still learning the bagpipes? Nope. No, we did that for 1 week about 2 years ago, and that was the end of that.
1: Yeah.
0: It's creme brulee day. It's also walk on stilts day.
1: You used to get those. When I was a kid, I really wanted ones, but they were only about that high. Is that 15 inches or something?
0: Is that 15 inches?
1: About that.
2: That's clearly 15 inches.
0: That's way more than 15 inches, okay. Arlene. That's about
1: whatever
0: inches.
1: That is then. Yes. And you used to, just these wooden things, you used to walk about in them, but your feet weren't attached. It was weird.
0: And it was when the 7,000th people broke their ankles that they decided just to ban those because they were far too dangerous.
1: That and clackers.
0: Wow, we're definitely showing our age this morning. It's 7:11, it's time for the One Showbiz Story.
3: One!
0: So we only do one showbiz story of a morning, so what we got for us today?
1: Well, the Duchess of Sussex, Meghan, who was working as a guest judge on MasterChef Australia, got a surprise FaceTime call live on the show. From Harry.
0: Oh, of course it had to be Harry. I don't think any of the rest of the family speak to her, do they?
1: No,
0: so it had to be Harry, really.
1: Had to be Harry. So, of course, it was supposed to be a surprise call, but come on.
0: Yeah.
1: So it was all set up, and she was showing the audience, and, you know, and it was all lovely, and not a surprise, really.
0: Okay.
1: It's a little clichéd. But anyway, that was my story I didn't have time for.
0: Oh, good.
1: Tommy Fury has revealed that he drank Molly Mae's breast milk, and his what's got bigger.
0: I cannot say what I think
2: it's
0: is.
2: It's got to be teeth.
0: It's teeth. Oh, of course, yes. All the calcium.
1: Uh-huh.
0: I don't know. I mean, he's a boxer. And is he a boxer?
1: Yes.
0: You don't want big teeth when you're a boxer, do you?
1: You want big hands, though, don't you?
0: Was it his hands?
1: No.
0: Was it his feet?
1: No.
0: Was it his...
1: No.
0: Okay. I don't know.
1: His biceps.
0: His biceps got bigger after drinking the breast milk.
1: He was saying he tried his partner's breast milk after the birth of their second child.
0: Yeah.
1: And because of the nutrients in the milk, his biceps were noticeably bigger.
0: Nah, I'm not buying that. I mean, you'd have to have gallons of it, wouldn't you?
1: Well, I mean...
0: Do you know what I mean?
1: It's on demand, to be honest. He could.
0: It's not something that I ever did when we had the wee one. Because sometimes you do it for a laugh, don't you? Like, can we taste there?
1: Yeah.
0: Not direct from the tap. I mean, like, sometimes if you've expressed some milk.
1: You've put the milk into a vessel of some sort.
0: God, I'm just digging myself a big hole here. The point is, I never tried it.
1: And
0: I'm kind of glad that I didn't.
1: Yeah.
0: And it's just a natural thing, I suppose.
1: But it's full of healing qualities, you know. And they say that if the baby's got a little eye infection or whatever, you just squirt a bit of milk in there and that sorts it. It's true.
0: Oh, God.
1: A lot of the time you didn't have any control, to be honest. It was squirting left, right and centre.
0: You'll have somebody's eye out with those, Arlene.
1: I know.
0: Okay, so, listen, try it if you want, as long as you're...
1: That's absolutely
0: as long as your
1: fine.
0: Partner is happy with it, then that's...

0: Monday, MFR, Boogie in the Morning. The Commonwealth Games continue down in Glasgow today. There's bowls, weightlifting, athletics, boxing, netball and swimming. Under Canvas continues at Eden Court. There's live music from the Highlands and beyond. That runs until the end of August. We've got 26 days to go until Truckness at the Black Isle Showground. We've got 19 days to go until Nairn Highland Games. And just 5 days to go until the Nairn Show. And 3 days to go until Belladrum begins.
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0: Now on Friday, we handed out a life-changing £400,000 to Sharon Shaza. Her husband Paul has been looking for work, but this winnings just means they can just relax for a bit. Just
2: takes the pressure off, doesn't it?
0: Yeah, exactly. Yeah. So we're not stopping there. This Friday, it's the next chance to win, and it's £500,000.
2: 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I'll try that again.
0: Make me a winner.
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0: Why did you just go all Dr. Evil on us?
2: Don't know.
0: £1 billion. Make me a winner. Anyway, 5 o'clock on Friday, someone is going to get the call and someone is going to win £500,000. To win, all you have to do is answer your phone. It's as simple as that. If your phone rings between 5 and 6 on Friday, answer it. Do we know who's... Is it Gemma this week? Or is it Kate? Do we know?
3: Could be, yeah. One of the two.
0: One of the two. Yeah. It's usually one of the two, isn't it? If it's Gemma or Kate, then they'll tell you who they are and they'll say, well done, you've just won £500,000. Here's the thing. If you win, you get the money straight away, so you'll have it within an hour. It'll be in your account and it's tax-free.
2: Mm-hmm. You can start spending. It'll be cleared, ready to go.
0: So, I mean, think of how much you'd have to earn as a salary to take home £500,000 after tax. That would be a lot.
2: Yeah.
0: Too big a number for me to think of. 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
15: Moving well, passing all this so far on the A9. On the A9 to Tor roundabout, things are gradually picking up for the morning. And just a reminder, west of Tarvey, you've still got some lights around Lochgarve on the A835, so allow a bit of extra time for those. Coping well in Dingwall and not spotting any issues in Inverness around the hotspots. So far, moving well to the Raigmore interchange, but gradually building due to the lane closures that are still in place. And as well on the A96, passing Fochabers, still got the works over the bridge, so allow some extra time.
6: Travel
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0: Monday, MFR. It's going to be dry and bright with some sunshine this morning. Cloudy later, but it should stay mostly dry. Moderate winds, feeling quite warm with a high of 19 Celsius.

0: It's Olivia Dean, Man I Need. 7:26, Monday, 27th of July. Arlene's here.
1: Hi.
0: And Johnny Boy on the pod. Sorry, John.
2: Good morning.
0: Now, yesterday just happened to be my birthday. And John's brought in a caterpillar cake today. But it's not a Colin. No. And it's not a Cuthbert.
1: Oh, God, what is it then?
2: And it's not a Cecil or a Cyril or whoever.
0: It's a Wiggles the Caterpillar cake.
1: Where did that come from, John?
0: Where do you buy a Wiggles? Because, I mean, look, let's be honest, all these cakes are the same.
1: Yes,
0: chocolate cake. They're probably made in the same factory, right? But Wiggles is from where?
2: He's a Sainsbury's creation.
0: Ooh! Sainsbury's?
1: Very posh.
0: Can't hide money. Now, because it was my birthday, you know what end I get?
1: You get the face, don't you?
0: I get, yes, the face end. But it's, I'm just looking at the box here, and it says, serves 14. Not round these parts, it doesn't it? Anyway, thank you, John. That was very kind.

0: Some sunshine this morning, cloudy later, but it should stay dry. Moderate winds and feeling quite warm, highs of 19. Let's get the latest MFR headlines. Here's Liz Thompson.
1: This is MFR.
2: The Scottish Government says it won't be taking up the offer of UK government help fighting the wildfire in the Cairngorms because it's not what's needed. More than 75 firefighters remain at the scene, with people from the Nethy Bridge area allowed to return to their homes yesterday. Ukrainian President Volodymyr Zelensky says he believes Andy Burnham will keep supporting Ukraine in its war against Russia. Mr. Zelensky arrives in the UK later today. He'll become the first foreign leader to visit the new Prime Minister. Police have warned people to be vigilant of their belongings following a number of thefts and attempted thefts in and around Inverness. A number of incidents have been reported recently from the Inverness, Beauly and Loch Ness areas. And Scotland's Alex Mackay says she's been making the most of soaking in the atmosphere at the Commonwealth Games. The 23-year-old from Melvich placed 7th in the women's 48-kilogram weightlifting at her first Games. That's the latest. I'm Liv Thompson.

0: I knew it. I knew you. Boogie in the morning, 25 to 8. Arlene's there.
1: Hello, morning.
0: Johnny Boy's on the buttons. Morning, John.
2: Good morning.
0: Just reading this amazing story here about a guy and a woman who were work colleagues. And they became really good pals at work. All platonic. No romance at all. A bit like you and I, Arlie.
1: Mm-hmm.
0: Apart from that one time.
1: We don't talk about that.
0: Well, we never ever talk about that.
1: No.
0: Anyway, so these two, they both worked at Manchester Airport.
1: Uh-huh.
0: And Dave was the manager of the bus station. All right, Dave. And because obviously the bus station's quite a big thing there. And Andrea, the girl, she was the person that was responsible for restocking the vending machines.
1: Okay.
0: So obviously a lot of vending machines at the bus station.
1: Mm-hmm. They got chatting.
0: It's not a bus station unless there's a vending machine,
1: correct,
0: right? So they got chatting and, you know, over the course of 3 or 4 months, whatever, became pals, and then they became sort of besties, you know, like, mm-hmm, sort of looking forward. Because, you know, everybody's got that person at work who is their sort of work bestie. And when they're not in, it's just
1: not
0: rubbish.
1: Quite the
0: it's
1: same.
0: Not the same,
1: yeah,
0: is it? So anyway, work buddies, besties, but entirely platonic. And that's important to the story.
1: Okay.
0: So one night, they went for a beer after work. And we're just having a chat. And Dave just happened to mention that he'd been adopted when he was very, very young. Like a baby, he was adopted. Mm. And Andrea said, oh, right, okay. So I also have experienced adoption in my family. Before I was born, my mum had a wee baby boy. But I never knew him because he was put up for adoption before I was born. He'd be about 60 now. And Dave's like, well, I'm 60. You can see where it's going, right? Sure enough, they did all the checks. They did some digging.
1: What?
0: They are brother and sister.
1: Oh, my
0: And they
1: goodness.
0: Never knew each other.
1: No.
0: They'd never met. They just purely by chance and purely that conversation. And
1: but had
0: and,
1: Dave not tried to track his
0: I don't
1: natural
0: think he
1: parents?
0: Had. Nah, don't think he had. He knew he'd been adopted, but he didn't ever dig into it. And sure enough, they got the documents, etc., and they found out that they were actually full brother and sister. This is the best bit of the story. This is the bit that made me laugh. Dave says he knew they must be brother and sister because they both like their tea the same way.
1: Come on, Dave.
0: And they also have a passion for tomato sauce patties. Tomato sauce butties.
1: Just a butty with tomato sauce and butter and sauce.
0: Isn't that an amazing story? But everybody,
1: thank God there wasn't anything other than a platonic friendship, yeah?
0: Thank God they found out before the Christmas party.
1: Wow. You imagine her bringing Dave back to the family and going, yeah, hello, do you remember this lad?
0: But luckily that wasn't the case and it was purely platonic. Isn't that a brilliant story though? What a real good feel-good story that is for a Monday morning.
1: That's a bit of a shocker though, isn't it?
0: Yeah, there you go. Everybody's like going,
1: that was a close one. Blimey. One more pint.
0: In your case, it's two more pints, Arlene.

It's Bruno Mars. There's Grenade. Hello to Owen. He says, amazing story about that couple that met that turned out to be brother and sister. But the interesting bit for me is that she worked as the person that stocked the vending machines at the bus station. That is exactly what I do for a job.

0: machine stockists, where would we be without that? Imagine everybody that did that job just stopped and, like, they all went on strike. The carnage that would ensue.
1: You'd be left standing, disappointed, staring into a vending machine, thinking, the only thing left is a finger of fudge. I don't want that.
0: I don't want that.
1: But I'll have it.
0: And everybody would be grumpy on the train and the bus. It would be a nightmare. I've often thought, we've talked about this before, is what would happen if everybody that did your job suddenly decided to stop at the same time. Right?
1: A strike, say.
0: Say there's a strike, or just everybody thought, right, that's it, I'm not doing it anymore. What would happen? Now, if it was us, then
1: they'd still play records.
0: The computer would just keep churning out the music, yeah. And there'd be no chat. And
1: for a lot of people, that would be a benefit.
0: God, the radio's better these days, isn't it? Since they all went on strike. That's what they would say.
1: Yeah, but people generally could cope. It'd be fine.
0: 100%. You would not notice.
1: No.
0: After a while.
1: We are surplus to requirements, really.
0: But if everybody that does the bins went on strike at the same time...
1: we've seen that happen.
0: What happens,
1: it's a
0: right?
1: disaster.
0: It's a disaster. Imagine if every single lorry driver just decided, I'm not doing it anymore. And there'd be nothing. Like, the supermarkets would be empty in about 3 days.
1: Yeah, the nation would grind to a halt.
0: More than the truck drivers.
1: Yeah.
0: Now, let's see... Let's do something on this morning. Now, we're going to exclude the emergency services, right? Because you know you're brilliant and whatever you do.
1: And we clapped for you.
0: Every Thursday, we were out there in the door. I said, oh God, it's 8 o'clock. Here we go. Get the pan.
1: But it's the wee things.
0: Yeah.
1: You know? It's like you go to your coffee shop, but the milk hasn't been delivered.
0: Yeah.
1: I mean, what are you going to do?
0: Yeah.
1: It's a disaster.
0: Yeah. So... think about what you're doing, right? What your job is. If everybody decided to stop doing it, what would happen? 0333 20 20 400.
1: Are we talking unsung heroes here?
0: We are talking. No, I just want everybody that's got a job. If everybody that does your job suddenly stopped doing it, what would happen? 0333 20 20 400. James says, I'm an insurance broker. Things would probably get better if everybody... Emma, I work as a funeral director.
1: Oh, well, Can you imagine?
0: There'd be bodies everywhere. Eventually.
1: Dear. Yeah.
0: Well, there would. 0333 20 20 400. What would happen if everybody that did your job just stopped doing it?
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8: Looking like we're moving well in Inverness so far in the hot spots. Gradually building around the Raigmore interchange though due to the lane closures to allow a bit of extra time for journeys there. The 96 in Nairn and Elgin coping well. And passing Fochabers just over the bridge, you've still got the lane closures in place due to work, so allow yourself some extra time. Looking as though we're coping well around Rothes on the A941 and on the A9 between Moy and Somatton, you've still got the long-term works, traffic coping well and no issues to drum the drocket.
4: Travel
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10: Monday, MFR. It's going to be dry and bright with some sunshine this morning. Cloudy later, but it should stay mostly dry. Moderate winds, feeling quite warm with a high of 19 Celsius.
11: Deep

0: New Religion, BB Rexha and Faithless, Boogie in the Morning. We were talking about a story earlier, which was about a girl whose job it is to restock vending machines. And we're like, imagine if everybody that did that job just stopped doing it. Mm-hmm. The world would collapse within a week.
1: You'd also save yourself a fortune and possibly lose weight.
0: Yeah,
1: but still.
0: I mean, eventually it'd just be the really rubbish stuff that's left, you know, the pickled onion crisps and the finger of fudge, as you said. Shaggy, I don't think that's his real name, Shaggy says, I'm a driving instructor. The roads would be full of people who didn't know how to drive. Well,
1: yeah.
0: Some people would say it's like that anyway.
1: Kath says, I make cakes for a living.
0: Yeah.
1: So if I stopped, everyone would lose weight.
0: Yeah. So it's not just you, though. It's absolutely everybody who does your job. If they all stopped doing it at once, what would happen? Andy says, I'm an air traffic controller.
1: Oh, yeah.
0: If we all stopped, there's no flights.
1: Excuse me.
0: All right there?
1: Yeah, fine. Okay. Thanks.
0: There's no flights anywhere, so there'd be no holidays, there would be no business flights, nothing.
1: How about this, Roscoe? I work as a broadband engineer.
0: Yeah?
1: Imagine if we all stopped. TV, satellite, phones, everything gone.
0: If your broadband goes down at the house, you are snookered.
1: Yeah.
0: Your doorbell's not going to work. Your
1: smart heating, app thing.
0: Yeah, everything. Michelle's on the phone. What do you do, Michelle?
2: Well, I know that you've excluded emergency services. I do think I'm a doctor, but I'm a GP's receptionist.
0: Oh, can you imagine if the GP's receptionists all went stopping on the same day?
1: Yeah, I mean,
2: there would actually be no appointments.
0: Yeah?
1: No, that's true. I mean, we're struggling as it is, you know, to get appointments, but still.
2: We're renowned for saying there is no, we give you no appointment. So actually, you would never get an appointment.
0: Well, so there's no change then, really, is there? And can I just say thank you so much for picking up a phone before 8:30 in the morning. Have a great day. Thanks,
2: Bill. Have a great day.

0: So today on the show, we want you to think about what you do for a job, right? So your job. If everybody who did your job just stopped doing it and there was nobody to replace them, what would happen? 0333 2020 400. Let's see what comes in.
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0: Good morning, it's Monday, 27th of July. This is Boogie in the Morning. Let's get the very latest news. Here comes Liv Thompson.
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2: The top stories this hour. The MP for Moray West, Nairn Ann Strathspey, says he's glad there will be a full review of Scotland's wildlife strategy as crews continue to work to get the Cairngorms blaze under control. A major incident was declared in the area on Friday, 10 days after the fire first started burning. SNP MP Graeme Leadbitter says it's time to consider options for better aerial support.
14: I think we're at a tipping point at the moment where the, you know, wildfire risk is increasing and increasing because of climate change, essentially, and we really need to take a serious look at how we can, you know, ramp up our aerial firefighting capability.
2: Meanwhile, firefighters in France are facing extreme conditions as they try to stop wildfires from reaching the city of Bordeaux. Hundreds of thousands of people have been evacuated across France and Spain as dozens of fires rage. Ukrainian President Volodymyr Zelensky says he believes Andy Burnham will keep supporting Ukraine in its war against Russia. He called the change in Prime Minister a new page in relations between the two countries, which can help make both nations stronger.
16: We're ready to share all our experience with UK, and I hope that UK will do the same. So we need to be very strong. I count on it. Further, what can we do together to strengthen Ukraine and UK?
2: Mr. Zelensky arrives in the UK later today. He'll become the first foreign leader to visit Andy Burnham. Police in Inverness are warning people to keep a close eye on their belongings after a swathe of thefts. Many incidents of cash and tech being stolen have been reported to officers recently. Those in Inverness, Bewley and Loch Ness are urged to take extra care. And it was a seventh place finish in the weightlifting for Scotland yesterday, with Melvich's Alex Mackay competing in her first Commonwealth Games. She took on the women's 48 kilograms category, with India eventually taking the gold and a Commonwealth record.
17: Weather
18: with Police Scotland Safety Camera Unit. If you're driving a van, be sure to know your speed limits.
2: Time bright with sunshine this morning, cloudy later, highs of 19 Celsius. That's the latest. I'm Liv Thompson.
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0: Monday, MFR, Boogie in the Morning. Arlene's here.
21: Hello, morning. Coming up at 8.25, Lara, who works as a dispatcher at the airport, is taking on the 5K minute.
0: All right, Johnny Boy's here. Morning, John.
22: Good morning.
0: And Brooke has all the travel for the north of Scotland. Good morning, Brooke.
23: Good morning. So things are picking up in Inverness in the hot spots now. Right, we're in interchange. A reminder that you've still got those lane closures, so it will be slow on approach, especially from the A96. And also on the A96, you've got the works passing Fochabers. And I'll have a full update in 20.
0: So imagine that everybody who did your job just stopped doing it, and they weren't replaced. They weren't able to replace them. So no. Everybody who did your job just stopped doing it. What would happen? Stephen says, I empty sanitary bins and nappy bins.
21: Oh,
0: that's my job. I'm the person that goes in and empties them.
21: Yeah.
0: And Stephen, you don't even have to say anymore. That gets you a round of applause, dude. Can you imagine?
21: Well, we had an issue here once where the sanitary bin wasn't collected when it was supposed to have been.
0: And it was horrific.
21: It was horrific.
0: It was horrific.
21: Yeah.
0: So, Stephen, you have our absolute respect.
21: Please keep doing your job.
0: Please keep turning up every Thursday. Scott says, I'm a tar man. It's my job to fill in potholes. Now, you might think there's a lot of potholes in the road, and there are a few. Imagine if we didn't do it.
21: Blimey.
0: We do about 10,000 a week across the whole country, they say.
22: Wow.
0: So, yeah, give that a fortnight. Place would be a mess, wouldn't it?
20: Boogie in the morning.
19: Boogie in the morning.
20: This is MFR.
0: Susie says, I work in payroll, so if I quit, everybody could still work, but they just wouldn't get paid.
21: And what's the point of that?

0: off on a tropical escape when you win £500,000 this Friday.
1: Unbelievable.
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0: Beginning morning, there's Miley. Midnight Sky. Arlene's over there.
1: Hiya.
0: Johnny Boy's on the buttons. Morning, John.
2: Good morning.
0: Today we're talking about your job. All right, so think about your job. If everybody that did your job just stopped doing it, what would happen? Now, for us, you wouldn't really notice because the computer has the ability just to keep playing songs and ads and everything. It would just keep going.
1: Yeah.
0: You just wouldn't get your nonsense chat in between. You wouldn't get this bit of the show. You'd be getting another song now.
2: Sign me up.
0: It's only a matter of time before that happens.
1: Yeah, let's not talk about it too much because the bosses might be listening. Yeah.
0: Cameron says, I'm a barber. Mind lockdown. Yeah.
1: We had a whole new appreciation for barbers and hairdressers, didn't we, during 100%. Lockdown?
0: Did you cut your own hair?
1: I cut my fringe. I had a fringe at the time.
0: You looked like Claudia Winkleman, didn't you? A couple of weeks into lockdown.
1: I did. It was horrific.
0: Good to see a thing.
1: Yeah. So, I was very glad when my hairdresser was back.
0: I tried to cut my own hair. And because with the clippers, I've got the clippers, and what a mess! Because I had a massive step in it. Because I started at the back, and I was like, "Oh my god, that's really short."
1: Yes.
0: So I stopped. I just looked like a mess.
1: Yeah, not many people mastered the fade. Did they?
0: No, not
1: lockdown.
0: Really. Yeah, that was what I was going for. It wasn't really a fade. It was a cliff.
1: This is much more important. Ailey says, "I'm a nursery teacher."
0: Yeah.
1: And if we all stop working, no one could go to work because they'd have to look after the kids.
0: That's right. Or you'd have to take the kids with you into work.
1: Oh, God.
0: How much work would you get done?
1: None.
0: With a 3-year-old running a bit in the office?
1: None. Horrific.
0: Davey says, I'm a bus driver. People would be standing at the bus stop for days on end. Well, either that or they'd just walk.
1: Or find an alternative.
0: Yeah. Adam's on the phone. What do you do, Adam?
3: If I stop doing what I do and everybody that does what I do stops, the world will be struggling.
0: Okay, so that's quite a claim. That's quite a claim. So if everybody who does your job all stopped simultaneously, the world would stop functioning. It's quite a statement, that.
1: Yeah.
0: So,
1: what do you do?
3: I'm a pest control technician.
0: A pest control technician.
3: Correct.
0: So you come around and get rid of wasps' nests and stuff like
1: rats.
0: That.
1: Rats.
3: Rats, mice, fleas, bed bugs, moths. So you think all the food warehouses, if it wasn't for pest control, you'd be overrun, all your food would be contaminated.
0: Yeah.
3: Public health.
0: Yeah. See, since you said bed bugs, I have this overwhelming urge to scratch myself. Yeah. Okay, so well, more than the pest controllers then.
1: Yeah, absolutely.
0: And next time you need one, just don't take them for granted. All right, mate, you have a good day. Thanks for phoning.
3: Yeah.

0: Johnny and I just having a chat here. This song was a Christmas number one, wasn't it? And there's a lot of Christmas number ones that you would never dream of playing in July on the radio. I mean, we're not going to play Shaky this morning, are we, on the show? Let's be honest. But that was a Christmas number one, wasn't it?
1: Yeah, it's got that festive vibe about it.
0: Yeah, I'm sure it was Christmas number one. Right, if think about your job. If everybody that did your job just stopped simultaneously, everybody stopped, they couldn't be replaced, what would happen? For us, nothing very much. You'd just get the computer playing music.
2: Yeah, you'd carry on with life as normal.
0: You know what Spotify's like, right?
2: What about this from Martin?
0: Yeah.
2: I sook wax out of ears.
0: Oh my God!
1: Manually.
2: With a straw.
0: I hope he uses a machine.
2: Is that if I didn't, no one would be able to hear your amazing show.
0: Oh, well, that's very kind of you to say, Martin. But oh my God. Yeah. I think with that kind of content, people don't want to. Robin says, hi guys, I work in a factory that makes dog leads. Mm. Imagine if we all stopped. All the dogs would be running about with no leads.
2: Oh yeah. You'd have to seriously train them well.
0: See, I envy people. Sometimes I'm watching people walking their dog. When I'm walking my dogs, I've got two miniature dachshunds, right? There is not a hope in hell I could take them out without a lead.
2: No.
0: Not a chance. And then you see people that have got, like, obedient dogs. And
2: they're walking about. Well-trained dogs.
0: Aye. And, like, by the side of roads and stuff. And the dog knows not to go on the road.
2: Yeah, walks to heel.
0: And it just walks to heel and just like that. You're like, all right.
2: Mm, show off.
0: What kind of dog
2: do you judge people who have dogs like that?
0: Oh, aye, 100%. John, what kind of dog is Luna?
1: She's a lab retriever.
0: Can you take her...
1: Yes, because...
0: Without a lead?
1: Yeah, because, of course, she's a withdrawn... guide dog.
2: Oh, like, that's right. Call her a failed guide
0: dog.
2: She's a failed
0: guide dog.
2: She's withdrawn.
0: She's a failed guide dog, isn't she? I forgot. MFR.
1: She also
2: so precious.
1: She bags up her own poo as well. It's incredible.
0: If she did that, that is quite the talent. Now, on Friday, we dished out £400,000 to Sharon. And this week, you could win even more. We are talking £500,000. It could all be yours this coming Friday. But you've got to get yourself in the game. If you're not in the game, you've got no chance of winning. So meet us halfway and enter.
2: Text the word YES to 61025. That text is 250 plus your standard network rate. You must be 18 or over to enter. And also you can enter at makemeawinner.co.uk, where you'll find phone entry details and all the rules for this network competition. And lines close at 5 p.m. on Friday.
0: Right, then we make the call. And we've just had it confirmed as Kate Thornton this week, right?
1: Yes.
0: So if your phone rings between 5 and 6 on Friday, you answer it and it's Kate Thornton.
3: Hello, it's Kate here.
2: I'm sorry, I'm just doing what Stephen does.
0: Wow!
2: He does that. Stephen does Kate's.
1: The start of it was really good, to be fair.
3: Hello, it's Kate here.
0: Oh, I'm Kate Thornton.
3: Kate Thornton from Make Me a Winner.
0: I'm X Factor.
3: Who am I talking to?
0: That's actually quite good. 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
14: Moving well on the A9, passing Alness, not spotting any hold-ups heading to Tor roundabout. And on the A835, you've still got the works west of Tarvey, so expect some delay passing Lochgarve. In Inverness, the hotspot's looking good. We are gradually picking up for the morning, but nothing too major. Rakemere Interchange, you've still got the lane closures, so some delay to still be expected, especially in on the A96 approach. In Nairn, things picking up heading towards Aldern, and looking good in Elgin. Reminder, passing Fochabers, there's still the works over the bridge.
11: Travel
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0: Monday, MFR. It's going to be dry and bright with some sunshine this morning. Cloudy later, but it should stay mostly dry. Moderate winds, feeling quite warm with a high of 19 Celsius.

0: MFR, Boogie in the Morning. The Commonwealth Games continue down in Glasgow today. There's bowls, weightlifting, athletics, boxing, netball and swimming. Under Canvas continues at Eden Court. There's live music from the Highlands and beyond. That runs until the end of August. We've got 26 days to go until Truckness at the Black Isle Showground. We've got 19 days to go until Nairn Highland Games, and just 5 days to go until the Nairn Show, and 3 days to go until Belladrum begins.
1: Oh my God.
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0: Right, brand new week and another chance to win £5,000 every day on the 5K Minute. Lara is first up. Hi, Lara.
3: Hello.
0: There she is. Now, Lara, get this, works as a dispatcher at the airport.
4: Ooh.
0: Now, are you the person that's got the two ping pong bats that give it all that?
3: Oh, I wish.
0: No. So what's the job? What's your job then as a dispatcher?
3: I basically watch over the aircraft and just write stuff down on my clipboard.
0: Oh.
4: What kind of stuff?
3: You're not allowed to know that.
0: But you are airside. You're on the tarmac. You're on the apron.
3: I am, yes.
0: Oh, my God.
4: I see, look at your wee face.
0: So, so jealous.
4: He is so nerdy about planes, honestly.
0: They're fascinating things.
4: Yeah, yeah.
0: Okay. You've got a couple of hobbies, including fixing up old cars. You're currently fixing up a Suzuki Swift. And if you win the £5,000, you're going to buy another old banger to do up as well.
4: That's great. So do you get into the kind of the meat of it? Are you restoring everything? The engine, the wings, everything?
3: So I'm mainly doing body work at the moment.
0: The wings, so are just... She's not fixing a plane, she's fixing a car.
4: What's the wings of a car? Front wing.
0: Does your car have wings?
4: Of course it has wings. Every car has wings.
0: My car. If my car had wings, it would fly. And Lara would be dispatching me all over the place. Lara, should we stop this nonsense? You just got on with the quiz.
3: Yeah, let's go.
0: Yeah, all right, here we go. 10 questions, 60 seconds, 10 out of 10, you get £5,000. We must accept your first answer. That's the only stipulation. You can pass if you like, if you get stuck, and we'll come back to it at the end. Best of luck, Lara. Here we go. Your 5K minute starts now.
4: How many days are in a leap year?
3: 365.
4: Tanqueray, Gordon's and Hendrick's are all brands of which spirit?
3: Whiskey.
4: In the abbreviation ASAP, what does the letter S stand for?
3: Sin.
4: Callaway manufactured equipment for which sport?
3: Pass.
4: On the bottom row of a standard QWERTY keyboard, which letter sits furthest to the left?
3: Q.
4: Colonel Sanders features on the logo for which fast food restaurant?
3: Kelsey.
4: Who is the current British number one male tennis player?
3: Andy Murray.
4: Tallinn is the capital city of which country?
3: Pass.
4: In the 2019 film of the same name, who plays Captain Marvel?
3: Pass.
4: In a traditional game of rock, paper, scissors, what does paper beat?
0: No, you would have got that last one, Lara, but we're out of time. Do you know, it was the second question and you knew that you got it wrong.
4: And then you just threw in the towel.
3: As soon as you said that, I was like, I know it is.
0: Yeah. Listen, don't worry. Stay there for a second. We're right back in a minute with all the answers.
5: Four.

0: Okay.
1: Back to the 5K minute then, Arlene.
2: And it's Lara playing today.
1: So Lara is currently on holiday, but you're coming back in the next couple of days. And I'm sorry, we're not going to give you the $5,000 this morning, Lara. You know that, right?
3: Yeah.
1: Yeah. How many days are in a leap year? 365 is what you said. It's 366, isn't it?
2: Yeah.
1: Because it's a leap year, there's that extra day. Tanqueray, Gordon's and Hendrick's are all brands of which spirit? You said whiskey, but then you knew it was straight away. You went, oh no, it's not, it's gin. Yeah. It is gin, but we have to accept your first answer. In the abbreviation ASAP, what does the S stand for? Soon!
2: Yes!
1: Callaway, manufacture equipment for what sport? You passed on that. Golf is the answer. This is another stinker of a question, Lara. On the bottom row of a standard QWERTY keyboard, which letter sits furthest to the left? Now, you said Q. Q is furthest to the left, but it's on the top row, not the bottom one.
2: That's a mean question.
1: It's a horrible question. The answer is Z. Z is the answer. Colonel Sanders features on the logo for which fast food restaurant? You got that. KFC is correct. Who is the current Britain number one male tennis player? You said Andy Murray. Nah, his time has passed now. Arthur Ferry is the answer. You might remember he got to the semi-finals of Wimbledon just a couple of weeks ago. How quickly we forget the names, the way. Tallinn is the capital city of which country? You passed on that. Estonia. In the 2019 film of the same name, who plays Captain Marvel? You passed on that as well. Brie Larson is the answer. I always get Captain Marvel and Captain America mixed up. Chris Evans is Captain America. Brie Larson, Captain Marvel. And you would have definitely got this one, Lara. In a traditional game of rock, paper, scissors, what does paper beat?
3: Rock.
1: Is the right answer, but too late now. So, brace yourself.
0: Tricky one today. 2 out of 10.
1: Two out of ten. But also,
3: I'll take it. The
1: best score of the week. There's always that. And I know it's your birthday tomorrow, so have a lovely birthday tomorrow. All right, Lara.
3: Thank you.
1: There she goes. Oh, dear me. That was quite tough today. But maybe we're playing along. Maybe you got 7, 8, 9 out of 10. So, register.
2: Give it a go. You have nothing to lose. You can do that on our website. And you never know, you might walk away with $5,000.
1: Monday, MFR. It's going to be dry and bright with some sunshine this morning. Cloudy later, but it should stay dry. Moderate winds and feeling quite warm. Highs of 19. Let's get the latest MFR headlines. Here's Liv Thompson.
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5: The UK government has offered military support to tackle the Cairngorms wildfire following a request by Scotland's Justice Secretary. A major incident was declared in the area on Friday, 10 days after the fire first started burning. On Sunday afternoon, firefighters said an intensive operation is still underway, but better weather conditions, including heavy rain and low winds, have slowed the fire and limited its spread. Andy Burnham says the UK's support for Ukraine is unwavering. The Prime Minister will welcome President Zelensky today and is expected to announce further military aid for the country. The final countdown is on as Belladrome gets underway this Thursday. More than 20,000 people are expected at the Tartan Heart Festival. Callum Beattie and many more are set to play. And it was a record-breaking Sunday for Team Scotland at the Commonwealth Games in Glasgow yesterday. Summer Angard Evans won gold medal in the 100 metres breaststroke. The athletics programme gets underway at Scotstoun today. That's the latest. I'm Liv Thompson.

0: morning it is. Monday, it's the 27th of July. You know, sometimes you have a mic drop moment.
1: Yes.
0: You know, when everything goes well and you just pick, oh, yes, mic drop. Job done. Yeah. You walk away with your head held high.
1: Barack Obama dropping the mic at the end of his presidency.
0: That's right. There was a big speech there, wasn't
1: yeah.
0: he?
1: Says, and he yeah. literally dropped the mic.
0: He did. Very expensive mics, by the way. You shouldn't you shouldn't drop it. If you ever get one in your hand, try not to drop it. Eh? Anyway, the top five moments that make you mic drop, according to a new survey. Mm-hmm. At number five is when they open a new checkout at the supermarket and you get straight to the front of the queue.
1: I do quite like that, don't you?
0: Number four is when someone actually laughs out loud at a joke that you've said.
1: Yes.
0: Yeah. You know what I mean? You're like, oh, yes, winning. Drop that mic. What else do you think is on the list? Three more here. I don't know if you'll get any of these, actually. They're quite difficult. Any guesses?
2: Mic finding drop. Some money in an old jacket.
0: Yeah, that's good. Going into a pocket, yeah. Find a tenner in there. Good guess, but not right.
1: Going into your car to find that someone else is fueled up.
0: like that ever happens. No, number three on this list is when you open a very tight jar that someone has asked for you to open.
1: that's
0: I did say this was random, yeah. right? Number two is when you discover that you've paid less for something than other people have.
1: Oh, yeah, like a holiday.
0: Yeah, how much did you pay? Oh, it was £1,000. I paid 600, neighbour. And the number one, and this is especially true if you're watching University Challenge, when you actually know the answer to a quiz on the telly. There you go. Any of those, that is a mic drop moment.

0: meant to tell you, on Saturday night, I went to see Luke Combs in concert. Mind on Friday.
1: Yeehaw.
0: Mind on Friday, we said, I've never heard of Luke Combs. Yeah. I've got no idea what he does. Well, I managed to, like, I got offered a sort of last minute ticket from a pal.
1: Okay.
0: Said, do you want to go? And I was like, oh, no, it's fine. And then my wife's like, yes! So I got overruled.
1: And, did you enjoy it?
0: It was fantastic.
1: There you go.
0: And I didn't know any of the songs in advance, and normally that would put me off, but as I said to my pal yesterday, country and western music kind of explains itself.
1: Well, it does. It's always songs, about a dog or a lover, isn't it?
0: The dogs run away or whatever, you know, or the lover's no coming back to you, that kind of thing.
1: Yeah.
0: So, yeah, but it was, I tell you what, it was fantastic. What a voice, brilliant voice. And, yeah, it was a great show. Mm. So,
1: Well done. I'm now a country western fan.
0: Well, yeehaw, hod my Stetson army.
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7: All moving well on the A9, passing all Ness so far this morning. Not spotting any issues towards Tor roundabout. And on the A835, you've got works west of Tarvey, so expect some delay passing Lough Garve. In Inverness, we're looking good around our hotspots. No major hold-ups to the Rigmore interchange, but still expect some delay anyway due to the lane closures that are still in place. In Nairn and Elgin, traffic looking good on the A96. And passing Fochabers, there's still the works over the bridge, so causing some delay both directions at the moment.
3: Travel
8: with Arnold Clark. 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
9: Monday, MFR. It's going to be dry and bright with some sunshine this morning. Cloudy later, but it should stay mostly dry. Moderate winds, feeling quite warm with a high of 19 Celsius. I could

0: morning. Hope you're well. It's Monday. It's the 27th of July. Week 4 or 5 now of the school summer holidays. Oh. So let's recreate scenes across kitchens.
1: Okay.
0: Right now. I'll be the kid and you can be mummy. Mm-hmm. All right? Mom! Mom!
1: What?
0: I'm bored!
1: Oh, come on. We do this every day,
0: Timmy. What are we doing today? Can we do something fun?
1: Well, what would you like to do?
0: I would like to go to Landmark Park near Aviemore for a day with the dinosaurs and that. Can we do that, Mum?
1: Do you promise not to moan when we get there?
0: Yes, because I'll be too exhausted after going down the wild water coaster, the skydiving simulator, or the aerial net challenge.
1: Yeah, but are you brave enough for the rope works?
0: Oh, yes, Mum, I am. And I'm going to love the Tarzan and Wee Monkey trails as well. So please, can we go? Because I'm bored.
1: Right. Okay, fine. Well, I will go and book now at landmarkpark.co.uk. Please
0: sorry,
1: stop.
0: Mum, I didn't write that down.
1: Landmarkpark.co.uk and stop touching that. It'll fall off.
0: Well, it hasn't fallen off yet. I've been for 50 years. Anyway, yes, landmarkpark.co.uk, is that what you said?
1: Yes.
0: And is it just near Aviemore?
1: It is.
0: Great, job done. Thanks, Mum.

0: best bit of this song is the last 10 seconds of it. It should have been like that for the whole song. Just saying. Ariana Grande and Zedd, Break Free, and the news at 9 next.
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0: Good morning, it's Monday, 27th of July. This is Boogie in the Morning. Let's get the very latest news. Here comes Liv Thompson.
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17: The top stories this hour. There's to be a full review of Scotland's wildlife strategy following questions about the response to the blaze in the Cairngorms. The Justice Minister has signalled for the review after revealing the military was unlikely to have the specialist helicopters requested to help tackle the fire, which has been burning for 13 days. SNP MP for Murray West, Nairn and Strathspey, Graham Leadbitter, says there will be issues to consider.
1: like any incident on this scale, there's always a lot to learn, and there's always things that can be done to improve it. And I'm pleased that the minister has announced a full review of wildfire strategy.
17: Andy Burnham will host Vladimir Zelensky later, his first international visitor since taking office a week ago. The Prime Minister is expected to say he'll maintain Sir Keir Starmer's unwavering support for Ukraine in its war with Russia. The two leaders will visit a naval base where hundreds of Ukrainian military personnel have spent weeks training. Police Scotland has said it's investigating sexual assault allegations against former Harrods owner Mohammed Al-Fayed, some of which are in the Highlands. The force is reportedly looking into allegations of attempted rape at his Balnagowan estate in Easter Ross in the Highlands. It's been reported officers have now reopened the case after a new witness came forward. The US and Iran have halted a streak of 13 nights of bombing. Donald Trump said to be focusing on diplomacy and giving peace talks some space. The US ambassador to the UN, Mike Waltz, believes the president's keeping all options on the table. And Scotland's Alex Mackay says she's been making the most of soaking in the atmosphere at the Commonwealth Games. The 23-year-old from Melvich placed 7th in the women's 48 kilograms weightlifting at her first Games. She told us she'll spend the rest of the week supporting her teammates.
3: Being part of a multi-sports Games is obviously something we don't get the opportunity to do often, so I also want to get around some other sports, just take the whole thing in.
18: Weather.
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17: Prime bright with sunshine this morning, cloudy later, highs of 19 Celsius. That's the latest. I'm Liv Thompson.
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22: And Brooke has the travel. Morning, Brooke.
25: Good morning. So in Inverness, things looking as though they're coping well in the hot spots. Ragmore Interchange, you've still got those lane closures, so some delay to be expected in the area there. And passing Fochabers on the A96, still got the works over the bridge, so allow an extra few minutes for your journeys, and I'll have full travel in 20.

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0: Fergie in the morning. Got the Scripts new song in just a minute. Arlene's here.
1: Hi.
0: Johnny Boy's over there. Morning, John.
2: Good morning.
0: Got to tell you, I'm absolutely raging at something that happened at the weekend. So, I don't know if you've seen this. On WhatsApp, you're soon going to be able to use a username as opposed to just your phone number.
1: Oh, yeah.
0: So, you'll get a handle. It's like on Twitter or X where you were at Arlene on the radio, whatever your name was, yeah. Right? So, the idea is that if you want to communicate with someone, it's much easier than giving them your little nickname or your handle than trying to remember the 11 digits of a phone number, uh-huh. Right?
1: Well, that's been on the go for a wee while now.
0: Well, but I got a message saying you need to get your handle sorted out for WhatsApp.
1: Oh, I know what's coming.
0: So
1: you couldn't get it, could you?
0: Boogie was already taken.
1: Yeah.
0: And I'm like, oh, well, okay, fine, I get that.
1: Because did you try Boogie in the morning?
0: Somebody's taken it.
2: How much is that name worth to you, though? That is the question, because I may have set up a little username.
0: Raging, Arlene. So raging.
1: What's your handle, then?
0: Well, at the moment,
1: Doogie in the morning.
0: It's going to be Doogie in the morning, 869-218-4321 or something like that. Ridiculous.
1: See, when it changed, I got my handle.
0: So have you got Arlene Stewart?
1: Yes, I do.
0: Have you got Boogie? You have, haven't you?
1: No.
0: Look at your face.
1: No.
2: No.
0: Are you going to...
1: Well, I got my handle, but I
0: bet you Bagsy'd ours as well so that you could have control over
1: How
0: it.
1: How much is it worth?
0: Was it on Twitter originally when people were snapping up famous folks' names? Like, I don't know, at Michael Jackson in the hope that selling it to Michael Jackson at some point in the future?
2: That won't work.
1: No. Well, and then they brought in the double authenticated tick, the blue tick, didn't they? And then everybody had to pay for it, and then people just lost interest.
0: Yeah. Or was it email addresses?
2: Some websites.
0: Or websites. It was websites. Yeah. That's where you really made the money, right? If you worked in IT very early, you could say, okay, I'm just going to take bbc.co.uk. And then you could sell it to them for a fortune afterwards.
1: I ask again, how much is Boogie in the Morning worth?
0: You can have a slice of my birthday cake from yesterday if you want. Do you want it?
1: Nah.
0: Okay.
1: You're all right.
0: You can keep it, Arlene, I don't care. Can't remember what we thought about. I'm going to deliberately move the show to afternoons just so you make no money out of it.

0: Pony Club at the weekend?
1: Yeah, I was, yeah. Actually. Yeah.
0: On the stage this time, or excellent. Just as a punter?
1: No, I was a punter. MFR.
0: Oh, just think, if you were twin £500,000, you could get VIP, couldn't you? Up at the Pink Pony Club.
1: You could.
0: Up there with Arlene.
1: Get your own saddle and everything.
0: Yeehaw! All right, this Friday, your chance to win £500,000. It could all be yours. And if you win it, you'll get it straight away after the call on Friday. It will be in your account within an hour. And you could just start spending it on whatever you want. My wife wants to go on a cruise next year because she's getting to that funny age.
1: Uh-huh.
0: So she wants to go on a cruise. And I said to her, I am too young and cool.
1: But she'll be the youngest and hottest there, though.
0: I think that's why she wants to go on a cruise.
1: Yeah.
0: But I've told her, no chance. I'm still Club 1830.
1: Really?
0: In stone.
1: Yeah.
0: But your holiday could be absolutely anywhere you want if you were to win £500,000. You have until 5 p.m. on Friday to enter the competition.
1: Text the word YES to 61025. 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Lines close at 5 p.m. on Friday, so do it now while you remember.
0: Okay. After five, we're going to make the call. Kate Thornton makes the call for us. Arlene will now redo her Kate Thornton impression.
1: Hello, it's Kate Thornton here.
0: Excellent. And if you answer the phone and you hear those words, then you win £500,000 tax-free. You get it straight away. Off you go on holiday on Saturday. Job's a good one. Text YES to 61025. Good luck.
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6: Beginning in Inverness, some slow spells continue around Inches roundabout, heading away from the roundabout towards Culcay Box, so allow yourself some extra time. Also some delay around the Longman, but nothing too major. Raigmore Interchange still got the lane closures, but traffic looking good. Looking clear on the A82 towards Drum the Drocket, and no issues towards Invermorriston. Looking a touch slow southbound on the A9 as you're heading between Moy and Tomatin due to the roadworks, and some delay in Nairn as well as you're heading towards Aldern, and all moving well in Elgin.
4: Travel
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0: Jason Derulo. Hi to Aileen. She says, Biggie, we heard you talking earlier about going on a cruise. Well, I'm 49. My husband's 52. We love going on cruises. We're going on another one in October, along with our 27-year-old son.
1: Uh-huh.
0: No, that's got to stop. That's got to stop.
1: You're saying that, but it happens everywhere.
0: My daughter is coming on holiday with us until she's 15. 16th birthday, she's out on her own.
1: Yeah.
0: No, I'm kidding. But, okay. Well, I've never been on a cruise. Arlene has been on a cruise once.
1: I have.
0: And I just, I think... Have you watched the Costa Concordia documentary on Netflix?
1: No, I wouldn't watch anything like that if you're planning to go on a cruise.
0: God, it's absolutely terrifying, that documentary. Really interesting, though, you should watch it. Ella Langley, Choosing Texas.

0: Cheshire, and please welcome Grant Thompson to the show.
1: Hi, Grant.
2: Morning, guys. Oh, sorry, Boogie. I'm belated happy birthday. I forgot to say happy birthday yesterday.
0: Yes, it's interesting who remembers to send you messages on your birthday and who doesn't.
1: I didn't.
2: I remembered at 11 o'clock last night, and I don't think you'd appreciate an 11 p.m. text.
0: Well, I appreciate you not texting me at 11 o'clock
3: like
0: last night.
3: Like you haven't done that before.
0: By the way, did you see what I got from my wife for my birthday? She got me a flight wall.
2: What's a flight wall?
0: So a flight wall, it's a little LED display, right? And you connect it to the internet and you've got an app and you put it up on the wall. It's like a clock. It's like a wall clock.
2: Mm-hmm. Oh,
0: but
2: my
0: it
2: God.
0: Tells you about the planes that are flying overhead. So it'll tell you where it is, what plane it is, where it's taken off from, where it's going.
1: That's taking plane nerding to the next level, isn't it?
2: I'm so glad you're married because you wouldn't find anybody else.
0: How good a present is that, though?
1: That is a very cool present.
0: Yeah. So I don't know where she finds. She's always amazing at buying presents, my wife. So, yeah. So guess what I'm doing today? I'm just going home to stare at the wall for a bit. Anyway, Grant's on from 10.
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3: Moving well on the A9, passing Olness. We've got some queuing on the A862, just south of Muirford, as you're heading past Tomich on route towards Windhill, so allow yourself some extra time. Also delays on the A835 to be expected due to the works passing Lough Garve. In Inverness, looking slow on Telford Street as you're heading towards Clacknahary Road. Some queuing still on Longman Road towards the Longman roundabout as well. Reminder, Raigmore Interchange still got the lane closures, but traffic looking good. And still some delay passing Fochabers due to the works.
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0: Three swims in the door, and let's do the birthdays for today. 27th of July. Not many famous folk at all today. In fact, there's only two.
1: Okay.
0: And one of them you're not going to get. So let's do the first one. Now, you should get this fella. He's 68 today. Mm-hmm. He won many Olympic medals in the ice skating, along with his partner. Her name was...
2: John.
0: Yes, John.
2: Christopher Dean.
1: Oh, got it right. Well done, John.
0: I was going to say her name was Jane Torville. Ooh. And, of course, they both went on to be judges on that ice dancing thing on the telly.
1: Yeah.
0: That was mad,
1: wasn't it? Yeah.
0: Mind when Todd Carty just went flying off.
1: Still one of the funniest moments on television history.
0: Love that. And 33, you're not going to get this today. He was the 2017 British Open golf champion at Royal Birkdale, American. He plays in the Ryder Cup team. He's the world number one for a while.
2: How old is he?
0: He's 33.
2: John?
0: Yes?
2: Scottie Scheffler?
0: No, that's a good guess, John. Not right. Jordan Spieth.
1: Oh, yes.
0: Is 33. Oh, yes. As if you know who that is. Right, here's Stay Love, it's Lewis Capaldi. Oh.

0: have is Lewis Capaldi. That's it for us for today. I wish I could tell you what I'm doing today, but I'm not allowed to. But it does involve me wearing lederhosen. So yes, I'll leave you with that thought for today.
1: My thigh.
0: Well, try not to. 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
13: Thank you very much, Boogie. In the morning, 10 o'clock on Monday. And it's Grant Thompson here with the throwback after your news latest. Here's Joe.
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14: the top stories this hour. The MP for Moray West, Nairn Ann Strathspey, says he's glad a full review of Scotland's wildfire strategy will take place as crews continue to work to get the Cairngorms blaze under control. A major incident was declared in the area on Friday, 10 days after the fire first started burning. SNP MP Graham Leadbitter says it's time to consider options for better aerial support.
15: I think we're at a tipping point at the moment where the, you know, wildfire risk is increasing and increasing because of climate change, essentially. And we really need to take a serious look at how we can, you know, ramp up our aerial firefighting capability.
14: Meanwhile, emergency services say it's a race against time to stop a wildfire reaching the French city of Bordeaux. The flames are now 7 miles away from the city. More than 360,000 people have been forced to leave their homes across both France and Spain. A further investigation is ongoing into sexual assault claims, some of which are in the Highlands, against Mohammed Al-Fayed, the former Harrods owner who died in 2023, is alleged to have abused hundreds of women and girls at various locations, including at his Balnagown estate in Easter Ross. In 2024, police said they completed their investigation into a report of non-recent sexual assault at the estate, but it's reported the case is open again after a new witness came forward. And it was a seventh place finish in the weightlifting for Scotland yesterday, with Melvich's Alex Mackay competing in her very first Commonwealth Games. She took on the women's 48 kilogram category, with India eventually taking the gold and a Commonwealth record. Alex told us the journey to the Games has been anything but smooth.
16: There's been lots of challenges along the way, and it's kind of started from the beginning of the year onwards. I've had a few injuries and niggles and different, lots of life changes. I finished uni, starting a new job, moving place. There's been lots and lots of background things that's been going on.
2: Weather. With Police Scotland safety camera units. Remember, speed limits still apply when overtaking.
14: Dry and bright with sunshine this morning, cloudy later, highs of 19 Celsius. That's the latest. I'm Liv Thompson.
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13: On Friday, we changed the Sharon's life. Her husband Paul's been looking for work. They won £400,000. Nah, you could probably still look for a couple of weeks, have a wee break. That's taken the pressure off for a bit. We've got £500,000 up for grabs at this time round on Make Me a Winner. And the only way to win the cash is to play the game. There's a couple of ways you can enter to win the cash on Friday. 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Now, you've got until Friday at 5 o'clock. 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
13: Are you ready for an hour of throwbacks? Coming up in the mix, got some Liberty X and some Usher. Going to start with Sophie Ellis-Bextor.

It's Kygo, and that is Firestone. Morning, Grant Thompson here in the mix for the next hour. Where are you and what are you doing this morning? Let me know. Let me know how your weekend was and I'll get you a shout. You can get me on WhatsApp so you can voice note me or you can message. And the number you need there is 0333 20 20 400. Let me know who you are, let me know where you are, and I'll get you a shout. Back on the tunes, Usher and Drake coming up. And right now, Liberty X, here's Just a Little.

0: Morris sat in the middle. Hi to Ilsa, who worked all weekend, but I'm off for 3 days, so this is my weekend. Oh, Ilsa, enjoy. Grant, can you give a belated happy birthday shout-out to my wee pal Keith? We asked on the day, but I don't actually like him enough to give him a birthday shout-out on his birthday. That's from Gary. Lovely. Who needs enemies when you get friends like that? It's Leah's birthday today, Grant. Hi, I'm Leah. I'm 21 today. What are you saying, Leah?
1: Can you play a birthday song, please? Anything you pick. It's all in your hands. Pick a birthday song for me, please. Woo!
0: It's all on me. Leah, have a great birthday. Tunes coming up. Mario, got some Lilywood and Maloko in there. And I'd love to give you a shout out this morning. Let me know where you are, what you're doing. The number on WhatsApp, if you want to get in touch, is 0333 2020 400. Let me know where you are, let me know what you're doing, and I'll get you a shout on the throwback before 11. MFR.
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Mario there, Let Me Love You. Hi, Finn. Grant, I'm going to my granny's house for a couple of days, then I'm off to Belladrum. Belladrum starts on Thursday. Lineup this year looks absolutely incredible. Callum Beatty, headline on Thursday night. Hi, Grant. Going to give a shout out, please, to Chris, Sarah, and the boys driving down the A9 after a weekend in Inverness. Thank you. And Rodney's back from a weekend in London. Flown in from London Gatwick this morning, can confirm that the toilets are back working. Oh, did you see that? No running water. Even the pubs had to close. You know it's bad when the weather spins and the airport is shut. Every Rodney, hopefully had a great weekend in London. Coming up in the mix, got Maloko and Sing It Back after Lily Wood and Prayer and Sea on the throwback.

0: and Sing It Back. Oh, wait till you hear this. Mark has just had the breakfast of champions for a Monday. Triple a roll, square sausage, black pudding and tatty scone. Yes, that gets an 11 out of 10 from me, actually. Morning, Grant. It's only Monday. I'm counting down the days till Saturday. Calvin Harris at Hampden with my lads Cameron and Sam. Maybe a wee Calvin tune to start the week, says Jane. I'm going to play some Calvin after 11 o'clock for you, don't worry. Hi, Grant. Lisa here. Had a busy weekend in the kitchen and got a busy week this week, but roll on next weekend because that's when I've got a day off. Thank you for getting in touch. 0333 2020 400 is my number on WhatsApp. You can voice note me or you can message. Let me know what you're doing while the tunes are on this morning. Are you in work? Are you skiving at work? Let me know. Get back in the mix next. Got some Basement Jacks and Tayo Cruz coming up before 11.
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Jess Glynn there. That's All I Am. 10 to 11, Monday morning's throwback is on. Hi to Jamie. Grant, any chance of a wee shout? Got to Tenerife on Wednesday and holiday clothes shopping today. Oh, there is no better feeling. Don't spend too much money. Enjoy Tenerife. Grant, can you give us a mention, please? Massive shout out to Doogie and Jodie, who are currently heading to Gretna because they are getting married today. Oh, love that wee Gretna green wedding. Every time we would pass Gretna as kids on the M74, well, Mum would always make that joke. Oh, I'm just going to Gretna green to get married. Every time. Anyway, guys, congratulations. Have a great day. Here's Cascada, Evacuate the Dance Floor.

0: bar shift. Thank you, David. Rachel's 39 today. Happy birthday, Rachel. Oh, next year. Next year for your big party. And final shout. That's a Carol Ann. Great mix. An actual final shout this time. Grant, we're on our way to Belladrum. Heading there Wednesday night. Cannot wait from Ewan and Haley. Yeehaw. Have a great weekend. We are going to be live from Belladrum on Callum's show on Thursday as well. So bring you all the build-up as it happens. That was Basement Jackson. Romeo tomorrow at 10. Another throwback. You can listen back anytime on our Rayo app. Just type in throwback and you can listen anytime. You get an hour's playlist. So if you're at a walk tonight, you're at the gym, you know what to do. Coming up after 11, you're going to play some Calvin, get Shakira with a throwback, and your latest news is next.
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0: 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Tunes coming up from Shakira and Bebe Rexha and Faithless. And right now it's 11 o'clock. Joe has all your news.
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15: The top stories this hour. The North East's most successful business figure, Sir Ian Wood, has died at the age of 84. Here's our chief reporter, Liam Ross.
1: Born and raised in Aberdeen, Sir Ian Wood was best known for building the family business in the oil and gas sector into one which spread across six countries, employing up to 35,000 people. It made him one of the wealthiest people in Scotland, with his fortune estimated at £1.7 billion at the start of this decade. After nearly 40 years as the Wood Group's chief executive, he threw himself into philanthropy for the last two decades of his life. The Wood Foundation changed thousands of lives, focusing on education and giving people a chance to succeed. Friends say his legacy will be felt for generations to come.
15: The Justice Secretary says emergency services in the Cairngorms have all the resources necessary to tackle the ongoing wildfire. Neil Gray's comments came after the UK government offered military support to tackle the blaze, which is now in its 13th day. Douglas Alexander, the Scottish Secretary, told Mr Gray that specialist resources will be made available upon request.
11: We have Chinook helicopters and UK standby battalion personnel available to help if requested and required. This would support logistics with heavy lifting, which might be needed given the tough landscape.
15: However, First Minister John Swinney said the UK government's offer was unnecessary. Meanwhile, authorities in Bordeaux say they won't evacuate the city yet as flames burn just a few miles away. President Macron is chairing a crisis meeting with his cabinet today as dozens of wildfires burn across France. And Police Scotland is investigating sexual assault allegations against former Harrods owner Mohamed Al-Fayed, some of which are in the Highlands. The force is reportedly looking into claims of attempted rape at his Balnagown estate in Easter Ross. It's been reported officers have now reopened the case after a new witness came forward.
16: Weather
17: with Police Scotland Safety Camera Unit. If you're driving a van, be sure to know your speed limits.
15: Prime bright with sunshine this morning, cloudy later, highs of 19 Celsius. That's the latest. I'm Liv Thompson.
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0: How was your weekend? Was it good? Do you know who had a great weekend? It is Sharon, because on Friday night she got the call from Kate Thornton and she got £400,000 that was in her bank account on Friday evening. Probably still living the weekend. I'd still be living the weekend if I got £400,000. We're giving away £500,000 this week on Make Me a Winner, and the only way to win is to play the game. 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

Calvin Harris there, Neo, and that is Let's Go. Quarter past 11, Monday. Grant Thompson here. Did you have a good weekend? We had a good weekend. It was meant to be a chilled weekend, but ended up getting out on Saturday night. You know how it is. I feel if you plan a chilled weekend, it never turns out to be a chilled weekend. So next weekend, I'm going to plan a mental weekend and see if that pans out to be a chilled weekend. Done absolutely nothing yesterday, which was class, though. And I've decided, after what I watched yesterday, that I want a robot. And I'm not talking like a robot Hoover or anything like that. I want an actual robot. So I spent last night finishing off the last three episodes of Android on BBC iPlayer. Now, this is it's a programme about a lady called Sue, who's played by Sue Johnston, and she lives with her son. Her son moves out, and her son gets in a carer. Her carer is played by Diane Morgan, and it's Linda, who is a robot, and it is absolutely hilarious. Like, it's ridiculous, but the social interactions between Linda, the robot, and everybody else are just absolutely hilarious. And I've decided that that's what I want in my life. I want a robot, because Sue and Linda end up being best friends. That could be me. I'm a wee robot. Maybe there's a lesson here that you shouldn't watch three episodes of something and have cheese before bed, because then you'll have dreams about it. Dreams about me and a robot friend last night. That's an insight into my life. This is Olivia Rodrigo, and it's Drop Dead.

0: David Guetta there and Sia, and that is the brilliant Titanium. Morning, Grant Thompson here. Can you mix like David Guetta? Maybe you can mix better than David Guetta. We have got your chance to step behind the decks and open the Heather on the Hill Festival at the Royal Highland Showground. So this is happening down in Edinburgh next month. We are searching for a DJ to kick off the festival and open the Milwaukee stage. This is massive. Like, it's incredible. And it's a paid gig, thank you very much. So the winning DJ will get a £250 performance fee. You get two VIP festival tickets as well. Because you're a DJ, you get a guest list. 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

Have you been watching much of the Commonwealth Games? We've been watching the highlights every night. And did you see Reuben Ward yesterday getting a gold for the artistic gymnastics? Absolutely incredible performance. I was dizzy watching it. To be able to stand up after throwing yourself a belt like that is an achievement. Well done, Reuben. So Team Scotland now on 4 golds. 2 silvers, and we are 4th on the medal table at the moment, and hopefully a few more golds and a few more silvers to come before the end of the Commonwealth Games. The highlights are on Channel 5 every single night. So glad we are playing this song. He has got an incredible voice. His name is Dylan John Thomas, and this is Heaven Knows You're Lonely, brand new tune.

0: Beyonce there and Naughty Boy, and that is Running. Good morning, Grant Thompson here. Beyonce performed at Barack Obama's inauguration back in the day. That was in 2009. And now Barack Obama is performing in Scotland. I'm not making this up. It was just announced today. As America marks 250 years after signing the Declaration of Independence, Barack Obama is going on tour. And it's an evening with President Barack Obama. So he's doing this at the Hydro in Glasgow on the 14th of October. Tickets go on sale at the end of the week. I really hope it's unfiltered, because I imagine he's probably got some great stories. So I really hope they're unfiltered, and I hope there's a meet and greet as well. Imagine the Instagram post, the picture of you and Barack Obama. 14th of October, if you fancy it, at the Hydro in Glasgow. More showbiz from today is on our website.
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John Newman's new tune on next. I feel so sorry for John Newman. He's a lovely, lovely guy. And he performed at the opening of the 100 cricket tournament, which is at the Oval in London. And it's a really weird setup. So it's a tiny wee stage that's set up at the back of the stand. So for a start, a lot of people were facing the wrong way when he started. And he opens up with, "I love you so much," and then belts into "Love Me Again." Four people in the front are absolutely loving life and think it's the best thing ever. The rest, you can just tell they're facing the wrong way, just going, "I'm here for the cricket. Who's this John Newman you speak of? What is this? Poor John Newman." In this climate though, any gig, take any gig, because I know I do. This is John Newman's new one. It's called "Throw Me a Line."

0: about half an hour, get a chance for you to choose the tunes on the Throwback Takeover. Always love a Monday for some Monday motivation. And right after the news at midday, I've got details on how you could be walking away with £500,000 this week. Starting the weekend with £500,000 only on Make Me a Winner. Details on how you get involved coming up. Keep it here.
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9: Look out. 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
0: Hey, it's Grant Thompson on MFR, and I've got Lewis Capaldi and Taylor Swift coming up for you next. Right now it's midday. Joe Odber has the latest news.
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10: top stories this hour. The North East is mourning the loss of its most successful businessman, as Sir Ian Wood has passed away aged 84. The First Minister is paying tribute to the billionaire, praising his pivotal role in the growth of the North Sea oil and gas industry. Our chief reporter Liam Ross has more.
11: Born and raised in the Granite City, Sir Ian built up the Wood Group into an international powerhouse in the energy industry. After taking over the family fishing business in 1967, Sir Ian formed a separate engineering company servicing the rapidly growing North Sea oil business. At its height, the Wood Group was valued at more than £5 billion. Sir Ian founded the Wood Foundation in 2007, which was involved in a number of investments and charitable work around agriculture and conservation in East Africa, as well as projects in Scotland. He died peacefully at his home yesterday, with his family paying tribute to a devoted husband, father and grandfather, and in a statement said, "May the tea in heaven always be extra hot."
10: Now, the MP for Moray West, Nairn and Strathspey, says there will be a lot to learn from the response to the Cairngorms wildfire. A full review into Scotland's wildfire strategy has been signalled by the Justice Secretary after he revealed he'd been told the military likely wouldn't have the specialist helicopters requested for the operation. SNP MP Graham Leadbitter says it's time to consider how to fund better aerial options.
12: It puts it much more in focus, and you know, I think we're really at a stage where that has to have a serious look at it, and we have to think about how we can pay for that and how we can and what the technical and practical challenges are.
10: And a further investigation is ongoing into sexual assault claims, some of which are in the Highlands, against Mohammed Al-Fayed. The former Harrods owner, who died in 2023, is alleged to have abused hundreds of women and girls at various locations, including at his Balnagown estate and Easter Ross. The case had been closed in 2024, but is reportedly now open again after a new witness came forward.
13: Weather.
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10: Prime bright with sunshine this morning, cloudy later, highs of 19 Celsius. That's the latest. I'm Liv Thompson.
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0: How's your Monday going? Wonder how Sharon's Monday's going. On Friday, she got the call from Kate Thornton to win £400,000. She answered that money was in her bank by 6 o'clock, and I don't know Sharon, but I imagine she had a pretty good weekend with £400,000. We've got £500,000 up for grabs this week. You could be winning that on Friday, just like Sharon, but you need to play the game. 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
15: Far.

This is MFR. That's Sabrina Carpenter there. Espresso, 12:15, Monday. How terrifying is it that next week is August? Actually, this weekend is August, which is absolutely terrifying. What random junk have you brought to your work today? So every day I come to work with a work bag, and I don't know why I have a work bag. All that it has in it is my breakfast and a phone charger. That's it. I could probably just carry that. I don't really need a phone charger. So, right, well, today I did need the phone charger, so I'm in my bag, get my phone charger out, and there's a random red onion in there. This is obviously when I've used this bag to go to Tesco during the week and unpacked my shopping and forgot about this random stray onion. So now I'm just walking out. If anybody needs a red onion, by the way, right, I've got one going to spare here, and it's still fresh. It's only been in there a couple of days. Maybe that could be my next latest health fad, eating raw onion. Imagine your breath after that. No, thank you.

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0: 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My sheet for the week is blank. Let's fill it up with some tunes. So I'll choose two at random, but you need to get in touch and let me know what you want to hear. So it's got to be a throwback, not a new tune, something you haven't heard in a while, and we've got to have a copy of it. Other than that, you can have whatever you like. And we normally go for Monday motivation on a Monday. 0333 20 20 400 is where you'll find me on WhatsApp, so you can voice note or you can message. Let me know who you are and what you're doing and what song you would like to hear. And if it's a reason, like if it's your wedding song or if it's a song that your other half loves, let me know as well. 0333 20 20 400. I will call you back and get you on at 12:30 on today's Throwback Takeover, and I'll play Olivia Dean next.
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1: Throwback Takeover.
0: That is time for today's Throwback Takeover. Thank you so much for all your voice notes, for all your shouts. Let's take a voice note. Hello.
2: How's it going, Grant? This is JJ and Cam here. We're on my way to Cumbria to Dogs Trust to go and rescue a wee doggy called Otis. Otis is a border collie, and we're just looking for who let the dogs out on the throwback. Cheers, mate. Ruff.
0: I love the rough at the end. I'm going to level with you. I only have a 15-second clip of that, but because you're going to rescue wee Otis, 15 seconds for the guys.

0: And that's all we have. That's so cute. They're going to rescue wee Otis. Thank you so much for getting in touch, guys. Right, we'll take another voice. No, hello, Lee.
1: Hi, Lee here. Grant for the throwback takeover. What about Primal Scream and Rocks? Have a great day.
0: Thank you, Lee. And we do have the full version of this.

0: This is shaping out to be a very Scottish throwback takeover. Primal Scream and Rocks. That was for Lee for Song today. And I'm about to make an international call. I'm not kidding. It's not my phone bill. We should be able to phone. Hopefully we get the international dialing tone here. This should be Tuggles. It's a long distance call. It might take a minute to connect.
1: Hello, Tuggles. How are you doing, Grant?
0: Tuggles, is that your name?
1: It's what everybody knows me as.
0: Tuggles, I have to ask, the international dialing tone, where are you?
1: Saudi Arabia.
0: What takes you to Saudi Arabia? Is it work?
1: Work. I'm an aircraft technician.
0: That is so cool. I've got so many questions for you. Must be very hot in Saudi Arabia, though.
1: Well, put it this way. When you were all moaning about the heat a couple of weeks ago, I was sat here up laughing. You're all a bunch of lightweights.
0: Now, what temperature is it in Saudi Arabia right now?
1: 40 odd. You're hitting about 45 to 50 most days at the minute.
0: And we're moaning when it's 26 degrees.
1: Exactly.
0: But you have aircon and all that over there, like loads of aircon.
1: Aye, only when you're inside though.
0: Right, second song on the throwback takeover. It is a throwback because it's older than 5 years. What would you like to get on?
1: Scary Board GBX version of Take My Hand Please, dude.
0: Oh, somewhere George Bowie's eyes have lit up because we're playing the GBX version. Have a good day.
1: Cheers, dude.

0: Sierra Spyro, that is Material Lover, and the throwback takeover before that, JJ and Cam looking for Baha Men Who Let the Dogs Out. We had Lee with Primal Screaming Rocks, and then we had Scarivore and the GBX version for Tuggles of Take My Hand. Just had a picture of Otis sent in, who the guys were heading down to rescue in Cumbria, and Otis is definitely a wee cutie. Thank you so much for getting in touch, guys. Tomorrow, 12:30, I do another round of the throwback takeover. Stephen and Lindsay with you, because Gary's still on holiday. Like, I'm in any position to chat about people having holidays. Gary is off today, so it's Stephen and Lindsay from 2 and the throwback takeover back at 2:30. Going to stick on Miley Cyrus before 1 and some Harry Styles as well.
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2: 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The good news is, if these are found early, they can be managed or corrected.
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0: Steve's been in touch. Grant, what are you playing at? Party in the USA, followed by American Girls. I'm just getting excited for Barack Obama coming to Scotland with his tour, his an audience with Barack Obama at the Hydro in Glasgow in October. That was Harry Styles and American Girls. It is 5 to 1. Right after the news at 1, I have got details on how you could be walking away with £500,000 on Friday. Thank you very much. Make Me a Winner is on, and I've got the details on how you enter after the news at 1. Keep it here.
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0: Just got on 1 o'clock. Good afternoon. Grant Thompson here. Bit of Avicii and J-Lo coming up after we catch up with all your latest news.
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9: The top stories this hour. The North East's most successful business figure, Sir Ian Wood, has died at the age of 84. Here's our chief reporter, Liam Ross.
18: Born and raised in Aberdeen, Sir Ian Wood was best known for building the family business in the oil and gas sector into one employing up to 35,000 people. It made him one of the wealthiest people in Scotland, with his fortune estimated at £1.7 billion at the start of this decade. After nearly 40 years as the Wood Group's chief executive, he threw himself into philanthropy for the last two decades of his life. The Wood Foundation changed thousands of lives, focusing on education and giving people a chance to succeed. Friends say his legacy will be felt for...
9: The top stories this hour. The North East's most successful business figure, Sir Ian Wood, has died at the age of 84. Here's our chief reporter, Liam Ross.
18: Born and raised in Aberdeen, Sir Ian Wood was best known for building the family business in the oil and gas sector into one employing up to 35,000 people. It made him one of the wealthiest people in Scotland, with his fortune estimated at £1.7 billion at the start of this decade. After nearly 40 years as the Wood Group's chief executive, he threw himself into philanthropy for the last two decades of his life. The Wood Foundation changed thousands of lives, focusing on education and giving people a chance to succeed. Friends say his legacy will be felt for generations to come.
9: The Justice Secretary says emergency services in the Cairngorms have all the resources necessary to tackle the ongoing wildfire. Neil Gray's comments come after the UK government offered military support to tackle the blaze, which is now in its 13th day. Meanwhile, fire clouds are spreading over Bordeaux as a wildfire rages towards the French city. President Emmanuel Macron's holding crisis talks as more than 360,000 people have been forced to evacuate their homes across France and Spain. The French Fire Service says the biggest blaze could last for several months. Police Scotland's investigating sexual assault allegations against former Harrods owner Mohamed El Fayed. The force is reportedly looking into claims of attempted rape at his Balnagowan estate in Easter Ross. It's been reported officers have now reopened the case after a new witness came forward. And it'll be a nervous wait for Team Scotland long jumper Stephen McKenzie at the Commonwealth Games as he waits to find out if he's qualified for Wednesday's final. Stephen from Ullapool fell short of the required 8-metre mark for automatic qualification.
19: I just couldn't find my foot on the board, so you only get 3 jumps, so you're kind of chasing yourself after the first one. But the crowd was unbelievable, so the atmosphere was just incredible out there.
20: Weather.
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9: Dry with bright sunshine and some clouds later on, highs of 19 Celsius. That's the latest. I'm Liv Thompson.
0: MFR. We have got a cool £500,000 up for grabs on Friday. If you win the cash on Friday, you get the cash on Friday. Somebody that knows all about that is Sharon. She and her husband, Paul, have been looking for work, but this money means they can relax a bit because on Friday she got £400,000 and she got it in the bank. Probably still partying after the weekend. I know I would be. £500,000 up for grabs right now. Let's get you in the draw. You can text the word yes and send it to 61025. If you're doing that, text are 250 plus your standard network rate. 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

and that is Love Don't Cost a Thing. She was celebrating her 57th birthday over the weekend. She looks absolutely incredible, by the way, and newly single again as well. Coming up, we're going to play Lewis Capaldi, Sonny Federa in just a minute. How are you this Monday? Are you fresh after the weekend? I'm quite fresh after the weekend. I had an impromptu night out on Saturday night, and we hadn't planned it. We planned a quiet weekend, and I said this earlier, but I feel that when you plan a quiet weekend, something always comes up and it never turns out to be a quiet weekend. So this weekend coming, I am planning a mental weekend. See what I'm doing there, because then it'll end up being quiet. We know that won't happen. And I got invited to a dinner drag show on Saturday night by one of my pals. Now, they didn't say the word dinner in it. They just went, oh, do you want to come to this drag show? Got you and Gavin a ticket. Come along, be there at 7:30. So there was a mad rush for me and Gavin to get ready and have our dinner. Turned up at this event, and my heart sank. I went, oh no, there's knives and forks on the table. We're going to get our dinner here. And we'd already just been out for a quick dinner before it. It was like that episode of The Vicar of Dibley, you know, the Christmas episode where she agrees to go for Christmas dinner. Everyone has about 4 Christmas dinners. That is how I felt. Oh, it's a 3-course meal. Great, it's a 3-course meal. No, I don't want any bread, thank you. Still out of the dessert though, most of the main course and the starter.

0: Taylor Swift there and Shake It Off. Anwar's been in touch. Grant, you having a quiet weekend? That's unheard of. That's slander. It can't be slander if it's true, is it? Anyway, I'm actually off to Gran Canaria on Sunday for a wee bit of walking in the dunes before the Dundee Kilt Walk on the 16th of August. And that'll get your preparations in for the Kilt Walk. I'm down the sand dunes. That takes it out of you. Actually, speaking of being on holiday, Anne-Marie's on the phone. Anne-Marie, what are you saying? What's happening?
1: It's my husband's birthday and we're in PortAventura Beach celebrating. We're just listening to tunes. What are you shout out, please?
0: I love that. What part of PortAventura?
1: Collectifus.
0: I know Collectifus very well. Have you been to the Flower of Scotland bar yet?
1: Yeah.
0: Of course you have, right? Just don't mention my name in there and you'll be fine. What's your husband's name?
1: It's Foxy.
0: I love that as well. Happy birthday, Foxy, and PortAventura for your birthday, all right, for some. Coming up next, I've got a song that celebrated its 30th birthday this year.
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That song celebrates its 30th birthday this year. Yep, I feel old as well. There are the Spice Girls, and that is Wannabe. Good afternoon, Grant Thompson here. Boogie and Arlene back tomorrow when you get up, and it was Boogie's birthday yesterday. I forgot to text him. I actually remembered at 11 o'clock last night. I went, right, Boogie's up at 4:30. I will not text him at 11 and say, happy birthday, big man. So sorry, I forgot, Boogie. Happy birthday. Did you hear about his present from his wife? This is the geekiest thing ever. So Boogie got an aeroplane wall. And it's basically, it's a LED sign, and it tells you what flights are currently flying above your house, and you can actually change location of it. So you can change it to like Heathrow, then the thing would go off its nut because there's loads of flights. But that is the coolest. I mean, very, very geeky, very on brand for Boogie. The guys are back tomorrow. All your latest local news, sport and travel. And we've got a chance to win £5,000. We had Lara on this morning, who actually works as the airport at a dispatcher. She's better at dispatching aeroplanes than she is at answering questions on the 5K minute because she got a 2. So no £5,000 for Lara. You need to get 10 questions correctly in the time to win the money tomorrow. We will play at 8:25. We will have all your latest local news, sport and travel as well. It's Boogie in the Morning, back tomorrow when you get up. Right, in just a minute, I'm going to play some Kian DeCroix. And would you like a happy song? Well, you're going to get one. This is the latest one from Ella Langley. Love this. This is Choosing Texas.

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0: Kinda Crow on the lineup for the Heather on the Hill Festival next month at the Royal Highland Showground in Edinburgh. Grant, going to give a shout out, please, to Fergus and Lewis. It's Lewis's last day of work before he moves on today, so anything could happen. Oh, I love a last day. Have there been presents? Have there been Prosecco? Has it been opened yet? Coming up, Stephen Mill and Lindsay Gibson on the air from 2. Calvin's new tune before then, and some Cammy Barnes as well.
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0: That is just a class tune. Calvin's latest one with Jazzy, and that is Satisfy. Have a lovely Monday, whatever you're getting up to. I'm back on tomorrow at 10 o'clock after Boogie in the Morning with an hour of throwback tunes. What a lineup we've got for you for Monday, by the way. Amber's on the Late Show from 10 tonight. She's got the Throwback 3 play at 10:30. Before that, Callum between 6 and 10, Throwback Takeover at 6:30, where anything goes, and you know it. And between 2 and 6, Gary Spence is still on his holidays. I'm in no position to judge anybody's holidays, by the way, right? Because you know I love a holiday. He's back tomorrow. But Stephen Mill and Lindsay Gibson on between 2 and 6 with Spence versus Shazam, The Big I Am, and the Throwback Takeover in the next half hour. And stay there. Your latest news at 2 is coming up next. MFR.
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12: Thank you very much to Grant Thompson. Right, Stephen Mill here on Monday afternoon. Lindsay Gibson as well, and we'll get cracked on after your latest news.
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14: the top stories this hour. The North East is mourning the loss of one of its greatest sons, as Sir Ian Wood has died aged 84. The billionaire and philanthropist ran the Wood Group for 45 years, which now employs 35,000 people across 60 countries. Tributes are pouring in for Sir Ian, including from John Swinney, who says he helped shape modern Scotland. Aberdeen South MP Douglas Lumsden says he's shocked and saddened.
15: I've worked with him on the City Region deal. I worked with him on the board of Opportunity North East, and I know how much of a supporter he was for the North East of Scotland.
14: The Justice Secretary's addressing backlash to how the Scottish Government has dealt with wildfires in the Cairngorms. Residents from Nethybridge, which was evacuated at the weekend as a precaution, are frustrated that an offer of help from the UK Government was deemed unnecessary. Neil Gray says emergency services had all resources necessary, but admitted the Government will be reviewing its response. More than 75 firefighters are still at the scene. SNP MP Graham Leadbitter says it's time to consider how to fund better aerial options.
16: That has to have a serious look at it, and we have to think about how we can pay for that and how we can and what the technical and practical challenges are in putting that in place.
14: That says a dangerous fire cloud hovering over Bordeaux is said to be further fueling wildfires. Officials in France say they won't order a full evacuation of the city yet. The wildlife presenter Bill Oddie has died. He found fame in the 70s as part of comedy trio The Goodies and fronted Spring Watch in more recent years. He passed away on Saturday, aged 85. And TV legend Lorraine Kelly's in Glasgow, shaking hands with volunteers giving up their time for the Commonwealth Games. She sat on the umpire's chair with a megaphone earlier and says they're all doing an important job.
17: Some of the athletes, when they're getting ready, want a wee chat, you know, and they want, oh, do you want a bottle of water? Oh, can I help you? Well, this way for a massage, you know, all that sort of stuff. And some of them just want to be left on their own, so you've really got to judge that.
18: Weather.
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14: More cloud and possibly the odd light shower this afternoon alongside plenty of bright spells, highs of 19. That's the latest. I'm Paul Kelly.
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12: 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Lines close at 5pm this coming Friday, and somebody will win the law. 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

masterpiece. Oh my, my, oh my, my love. I take one look at you, you're taking me off.

0: Prince. That is Call On Me. 2:10, Monday afternoon. Stephen Mill, Lindsay Gibson, that is all us, present and correct.
1: Hello.
0: And producer Rose as well. Hi. So, I was away for the weekend there, right?
1: Yes.
0: Because it's my gran's 90th birthday this year, and this was the only weekend that we could all sort of converge and agree on a date, basically.
1: Because it's very difficult to organise if there's lots of people.
0: Yeah, exactly. So, with jobs and stuff, my sister's a teacher, so, I mean, she obviously, we only had a 14-week window to get her in terms of her holidays. So we went away and we went out for something to eat last night.
1: Uh-huh.
0: And there was 10 of us, there was 6 adults and there was 4 kids.
1: Yeah.
0: And me and my dad were a little bit late getting there because we'd been watching the Dunfermline game in a pub nearby.
1: Of course, yeah.
0: So we got to the restaurant like 5 minutes later or whatever, and the way the seating was set up was not to my liking because I was sat opposite 2 children. Now, obviously, okay. I love my niece and nephew and my cousins, but when I'm out for something to eat, I want to talk to an adult.
1: Yes, I agree with you. Uh-huh.
0: And the 2 girls, my niece and my cousin, were up the other end, and I was like, well, this needs to change.
1: Yeah.
0: So
1: musical chairs.
0: I was like, up, down, and then we went up where they were sitting.
1: Mm-hmm.
0: And my sister was like, oh, thank God. And I was like, well, you could have sorted this before we came. But anyway, yeah, we'll leave that for the moment. But then I was just thinking, like, was that a really horrible move? A horrible uncle move?
1: No.
0: To move them?
1: But see, when I was younger and we went out for family dinners, it was always the kids one end, the adults the other. But we would have the best time.
0: Yeah.
1: Being at the kid end.
0: They had a great time yesterday. Yeah. And they were moaning about, oh, this seat's not as comfy. I was like, well, I'm more important than you. That's how it works. This is the food chain
1: But the thing is, I think your gran should have had the final say because it was her birthday.
0: She was sat in the middle. She was sat in the middle, obviously.
1: Keeping everybody happy,
0: yeah.
1: Yeah.
0: She's 90 years old later on this year, and the more I say that, the more she'll hate it, actually. So we'll just move on and play the script then.

0: Well done, Kate. Well done.
1: Lovely.
0: Right, throwback takeover time. 0333 20 20 400. And our theme today is family.
1: Oh, lovely.
0: Family.
1: Yeah.
0: So that's our theme today. So, Lighthouse family, please, someone. 0333 20 20 400. Mums, dads, sons, daughters, aunties, uncles.
1: Relations.
0: So anything family related that you can knit back to family.
1: We don't want your family's favourite song.
0: No.
1: Yeah.
0: We're ruling that out, okay? So no sort of this is a song we sing in our family. Cool. 0333 20 20 400. Send us a WhatsApp message on that number. Even better, you can send us a voice note. Even better than that, you can give us a call. So it's 0333 20 20 400. Those are your three layers of interaction with us today.
1: I love this because people can get really creative.
0: Yes.
1: And then we're like, oh my goodness, remember that song?
0: Yeah. Well, that's the whole point. That's what I'm on for. Yeah. Well summed up there, Lindsay.
1: Thank you.
0: 0333 20 20 400. Do your worst, please. Hey. MFR.
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0: Throwback Takeover.
1: Okay, we've got a vacancy. And it's for song number two on the Throwback Takeover.
2: Yes. SOS.
1: SOS. So 0333 20 20 400. We've had lots of shouts. Some of them either we don't have or they're a wee bit too old.
2: Yeah. Did we not have this issue last week because we refused to play James Blunt.
1: Yeah,
2: You're
1: exactly.
2: Beautiful.
1: Exactly. Yeah. So basically we can't play Sister Sledge because it's far too old, sadly. It's a tune, but we can't play it.
2: Yeah. And you're the boss.
1: And I'm the boss. So 0333 20 20 400. Send us a voice note right now. And there is a very good chance that your selection will be chosen.
2: Are we being specific?
1: Yeah, it's about family.
2: Yeah.
1: Of course,
2: are we being more specific?
1: No.
2: Because we've been talking about what band we'd really like to play in the Throwback Takeover.
1: No, I don't think we've not made it too obvious that we really want to play the Lighthouse Family, preferably Ocean Drive. If you want to send us a voice note asking for that, there's a good chance you might get on. So yeah, definitely don't send us a voice note asking for that, the Lighthouse Family, Ocean Drive. And let's get to the lines and say, how are you doing, Caroline?
3: I'm good, how are you?
1: Good, yeah, what are you up to?
3: I am working.
1: What you're supposed to be doing when you're meant to be not on the phone to us.
3: Meant to be applying for mortgages for customers.
2: Oh, right, okay. Busy this time of year?
3: Yeah, it is actually. June tends to be quiet when the schools first stop, but then it heats up again, so.
2: Okay.
1: I had a very, very good experience with a mortgage advisor recently. They were excellent. So you're doing God's work as well.
2: As long as we don't have to do it.
1: Because basically, I was stressed out my box. So it all came good in the end. So hopefully, we won't keep you too long because there'll be people saying, that Caroline's on the radio and she's going to be selling my mortgage. Because that's what I would have been saying if it was my mortgage advisor. Anyway, what song do you want?
3: George Michael, Father Figure.
1: That is absolutely 100% going on. Caroline, you enjoy the rest of your day, pal, all right?
3: You too.
2: Bye.
3: Cheers. Bye.

0: just think it sounds like the end of like the Crystal Maze at the end.
1: It's very dramatic.
0: And now, through to the jungle room with George Michael. Okay, so my takeover.
1: What a performance.
0: Family orientated. I'll take a bow. Thank you very much.
1: Yes. Uh-huh.
0: And we may have suggested you should suggest one particular song, and let's go to Leo.
2: Like his family ocean drive, please.
1: Do you think he is taking the mickey?
0: Your wish is my command, Leo. Your wish is absolutely my command. What a tune, the Lighthouse Family, for our family-themed throwback takeover.
1: Hey, don't ask, you don't get.
0: Precisely. What a tune, by the way. What a tune. This is me with the roof down in my Vauxhall Corsa. You know, it's just past my test.
1: With your subwoofer.
0: And my subwoofer and that wee tape thing that you plug your iPod in.

0: been really lucky in my career to interview some greats. I've never had the pleasure of the Lighthouse family.
1: Aww.
0: Although I believe the Lighthouse family, there's been a problem with the Lighthouse family.
1: Have they split up or is there drama?
0: There's tensions in the Lighthouse family.
1: Oh, okay.
0: And the singer, the main guy, is like touring himself now.
1: Right, so not quite the same.
0: No, I mean, he's the main man when it comes to, you know, he's the voice of the Lighthouse family. But yeah, I believe that they're not touring as a band.
1: You do understand that there can be some arguments when you're working with the same person day in and day out, though.
0: Mm.
1: You know?
0: Yeah.
1: Mm-hmm.
0: Anyway, Gary's back tomorrow, thankfully, so we're all good that way.
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2: I know you moved on to someone new. Hope life is beautiful. You were the light for me to find my truth. I just want to say thank you.

0: MFR, and it is a big, big week. We are building up to the big one. It is Belladrome 2026. And the lineup, as we've been saying over the last few months, is the biggest and best yet.
1: Yes, I have always wanted to see Mika. And Mika's playing Belladrome, and I'm so jealous if you're going.
0: Yeah, Mika will be absolutely sensational. James, you've got Callum Beattie, you've got Cammy Barnes.
1: The Human League.
0: The Human League as well. Going to be absolutely fantastic, but the build-up starts right now. On a

0: Neo, Miss Independent, and we have the Big I Am coming up after 3 o'clock. Now, if fair's fair, it would be Lindsay doing it today.
1: Yes.
0: But the thing is, you have a computer in front of you which is missing all the messages that are coming in.
1: Yes, I think it's fate.
0: One would think, oh, how convenient, Lindsay.
1: Yeah, No, but I'm telling you, this is a good thing. Because I did it twice last week,
0: you
1: and that's plenty.
0: You need to have more confidence in yourself. You did it twice last week, and you were good.
1: Okay,
0: you
1: thanks.
0: You were good at it.
1: Oh, you need to tell me positive things more often.
0: I tell you positive things all the time.
1: Aye, right. You called me a goblin earlier on.
0: That's because, well, I'll tell you why you was a goblin, right? Because we were actually recording something last week, and Lindsay got possessed.
2: Right, one.
0: You hear that in the background here? You might have to listen closely to this.
2: Right, one.
1: No, in my defence.
0: In the background, that was Lindsay.
1: In my defence, I was keeping hydrated because one. We talk for a living.
0: Yeah.
1: And then I had a little bit too much water. I opened my mouth to talk and then that weird noise came out.
0: Right, anyway, I'm doing the Big I Am and it's on very shortly.
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16: the top stories this hour. Tributes are pouring in for Aberdeen's most successful businessman, Sir Ian Wood, following his death aged 84. The billionaire ran the Wood Group for 45 years before latterly carrying out philanthropy work. Sir Ian passed away peacefully at his family home yesterday. John Swinney says he helped shape modern Scotland, while Sir Ian's family say he was a devoted husband, father and grandfather. Here's Aberdeen South MP Douglas Lumsden.
17: He was so passionate about projects like Opportunity Northeast and the Energy Transition Zone because it was all about a legacy. It was all about the future of Aberdeen and trying to create the jobs that people would require going forward into the next coming decades.
16: The Justice Secretary says emergency services in Cairngorms have all the resources necessary to tackle the ongoing wildfire. Neil Gray's comments come after the UK government offered military support to tackle the blaze, which is now in its 13th day. Meanwhile, fire clouds are spreading over Bordeaux as a wildfire rages towards the French city. President Emmanuel Macron is holding crisis talks as more than 360,000 people have been forced to evacuate their homes across France and Spain. The French Fire Service says the biggest blaze could last for several months. A 21-year-old man is being jailed for at least 5 years for raping a teenager in a basement in Edinburgh. Aaron Strachan pulled a knife on his 15-year-old victim and marched her through the city centre before the attack in May last year. And the first session of the Athletics at the Commonwealth Games is all wrapped up. Our reporter Molly Tulett is in Glasgow.
18: Well, it's been a strong start to the Athletics here for Team Scotland, with both Ullapool's Stephen McKenzie and Aberdeen's Angela McCausland-Kelly through to their finals. Stephen's fourth place finish in the heats was enough to secure a spot in Wednesday's men's long jump final, while Angela takes on the hammer throw tomorrow evening. She told us she wasn't expecting to do so well.
19: I've got nothing to lose tomorrow, so today I was really nervous. Tomorrow I'm just going to enjoy competing in front of a packed stadium because the home crowd is incredible.
18: For now, though, the action here at Scotsdale will pause until 7 o'clock this evening when 9 Scots will be back out on the field across 5 sports.
20: Weather.
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16: More cloud and possibly the odd light shower this afternoon alongside plenty of bright spells. Highs of 19. That's the latest. I'm Paul Kelly.
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0: Zara Larsson on the way inside the next 5-10 minutes right here for you, and on Friday right here is where you could be winning £500,000. £500,000 up for grabs on this week's Make Me a Winner, and this is how you get involved in the draw. 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

0: good one, Rose.
1: No.
0: You've done it the wrong way around, like an idiot. Like an idiot. But don't worry, I'll save your bacon again.
1: Yeah.
2: Guess who? Let's go! The Big I Am.
3: The Big I Am.
0: Ah, you silly Billy.
1: Do you know what I love about that? Oh. You just drew attention to it.
0: Yeah.
1: You could have made it a bit more slick, Stephen.
0: Oh, it wasn't my fault.
1: Yeah, but you could have looked at the screen as well.
0: Anyway, Gary's back tomorrow and everyone's going to be happy. Everything's back to normal. That's Lindsay across there who's just said her last piece on the show for today. And we are doing the Big I Am. It's 4 clues. It's 5 minutes on the clock. It's 0333 20 2400. Get ready to guess a real person.
1: Okay.
0: This is a real person you're about to get. So, Nathan, not only have you jumped the gun here, you've guessed Popeye, who is not a real person. Mm-hmm. So, Nathan, hang your head in shame. Clue number one is this. I have a double letter in my first name. That is clue number one. So, I'll explain that.
1: Please do.
0: So, for example, Emma has two M's in it.
1: Okay.
0: So, it's a double letter in
1: right.
0: the name.
1: One after the other.
0: Yeah.
1: Or okay, let me just...
0: Bill, or something like that. So...
1: I think that's the most random clue you've ever given out.
0: First one that makes sense is from Renovate Joinery, which mm-hmm. is a very catchy name, who says Lorraine Kelly. No, it is not. It is not Eddie Murphy. It is not Freddie Flintoff, Jimmy Carr, Gary Spence, Will Smith, Billy Connolly, Bobby Ball, Emma Stone, Lloyd Grossman, Billy Idol, William Wallace. It is not Eddie Reader, Alan Carr, J.J. Abrams. It's not Scott Brown, Robbie Williams, Gemma Collins, Darren Day, Emma Watson, Woody Harrelson. It is not Bill Clinton. It is not Bruce Springsteen, because that doesn't fit into anything that we're talking about. It's not Terry Wogan, it's not Billie Eilish, Ozzy Osbourne, or Harry Styles.
2: 4 minutes.
0: I have a double letter in my first name is clue number one on today's Big I Am. It's not Holly Willoughby, Eddie Murphy, Jennifer Saunders, Harry Hill, Harry the Prince, as Rebecca's called him.
1: I thought you said that.
0: No. Billy Bob Thornton. It's not Willy Wonka. He's not a real person. It's not Reese Witherspoon, Ally McCoist. It's not Scott McTominay. Oh my God, no way!
1: I was about
0: no
1: to say,
0: way.
1: I'm going to be so surprised if we have somebody already.
0: I'm shocked. I am shocked that somebody's got it this early. Genuinely shocked. I thought this might be rollover territory. I can't believe this is the first person that this person thought of. We're trying to get them on the phone.
4: Hello,
0: oh, is that Coral? How you doing?
4: Hi,
0: I mean, obviously don't tell us who it is, but how did this person come into your brain?
4: I honestly don't know.
0: Just won the Big I Am. What are you up to? You working? What are you meant to be doing?
4: No, I'm just out for a bar of soap. I'm with my mum.
0: Oh, lovely.
4: I'm off on the journey, at least.
0: Did you just say I was out for a bar of soap? Did you say that?
4: I'm out for shopping with my mum.
0: Right. I said, oh, I'm out for a bar of soap with my mum, and I'm like, cool, that's something.
1: Very specific.
0: Very specific. What did you have for your lunch?
4: I actually just got a meal deal for Asda.
0: Goodbye, sorry. We only promote Tesco on the show, so that was really poor for me there, Coral.
1: But I do think you can really judge somebody by their meal deal choice.
0: And where they buy it from as
1: yes.
0: well. So what did you get from this downmarket supermarket?
4: I got a chicken bacon wrap.
0: Disgusting. Absolutely. I bet it was rotten. Bet you had to spit it out.
4: No, it was really nice. Enjoyed it.
1: Wrong answer.
0: Wrong answer again there. Right, Coral, we're going to fade you down before Tesco send us an angry email. So there we are. It's not Kelly Jones. It's not Teddy Swims. It is not Sally Field. Like, amazing. What a guess. The wife and Mrs. Doubtfire.
2: 2 minutes.
0: Clue number two is I used to have a goatee. Used to have a goatee. I've looked at this person and they no longer have a goatee.
1: Okay.
0: I have a double letter in my first name. I used to have a goatee. It is not Kelly Clarkson. It's not Johnny Depp. That's a good shout.
1: That is a very good guess. That's who I was thinking.
0: It's not Billy Connolly. Millions of Billy Connollys coming in. It's not Billy Connolly. It's not Dolly Parton, Johnny Travolta. It's not Gary Spence. I'd love Gary Spence to have a goatee.
1: Yeah.
0: It's not Tommy Flanagan. It is not Robbie Williams. John's got it right. Well done to you. It's not Anna Kournikova. It is not John's got it right. Did I say? I did say John, yeah. It's not Robbie Coltrane. It's not Jimmy Nail. It's not Matt LeBlanc, Will Smith, Eddie Guerrero. It's not Billy Connolly, Johnny Depp. It is not Rufus Hound or Tommy Lee Jones. Clue number three is this. I'm not a singer or an actor, but you'd see me on stage.
2: The final minute.
0: I'm not a singer or an actor, but you'd see me on stage. In fact, I'm going to go one step further.
1: I have somebody in my head, but I can't remember their name.
0: I'm not a singer, actor, or comedian, but you'd see me on stage. I'm giving you a wee extra clue here.
1: I still have no idea.
0: I used to have a goatee. I have a double letter in my first name. 30 seconds left. Not many people getting it right. It's not Robert Downey Jr. It's not Bill Oddie, R.I.P. It is not Eddie Izzard. It's not Bill Bailey, Paddy McGuinness. It's not Eddie Hall. It's not Billy Connolly. It's not Billy Crystal. And clue number four is this. If I were here, I would know this clue before it was written.
1: Oh, up the road, Stephen.
0: If I were here, I would know this clue before it was written. Here, Connell, that's a belter of a clue, isn't it?
4: Belter.
1: Is it?
0: Yeah.
1: What?
0: An absolute belter of a clue.
1: Still absolutely no idea.
0: It's not Gary Anderson. David's got it right. Well done. Anne-Marie also getting it correct. Oh, loads of people getting it right now because they've got a brain. That's what it's... David's got it right. Ryan's got it right. It's not Peter Powers. Alison's got it right. Lee's got it right. But Coral was first, despite the fact she goes to terrible supermarkets. Coral, I am...
4: Darren Brown.
0: Darren Brown.
1: Okay.
0: What's that? What's that anyway?
1: I just hate this game.
0: Well, luckily you're not on the show permanently, so that's fine, and there's a good reason for that. Right, Coral, you go and enjoy the rest of your day. Download your club card. We've got the power to lower prices and all the rest of it as well. Right, catch you later,
4: Thank
0: Coral.
4: You. Bye.
0: Right, Darren Brown. There she goes. There's Coral. Here's Zara Larson.

0: just a really odd phone call from a man called Alan.
1: Mm-hmm.
0: Right. And that happens sometimes, not necessarily for Alan. Right, we get odd phone calls occasionally. It's a radio station.
1: Specifically after the Big I Am.
0: Specifically after the Big I Am, where the Big I Am was Derren Brown.
1: Mm-hmm.
0: And the first clue was, I have a double letter in my first name.
1: Yes.
0: And Alan, with two L's, mm-hmm. he was keen to point out, said that I'm just phoning to correct you, you got it wrong. Because Alan Carr only has one L.
1: Yeah.
0: And I was like, Alan, it's 3:15, mate. Like, you started there the other day, because the answer was Derren Brown.
1: I also started questioning if Alan Carr had a goatee.
0: Yeah, exactly. I don't think he had a goatee. Mm. But anyway, no, it was just Alan Carr was read out as a wrong answer. And yeah. Alan was phoning to correct me on that. So this is the kind of day that I'm having.
1: Easy mistake.
0: Hope you're having a better day than that. because, yeah, when you've got thousands of messages coming in, sometimes some slip through the net. That's how it happens. But anyway.
1: Hey, he's only human.
0: He's only human, exactly. Right, Taylor Swift, only human as well. LMC versus U2, Bono, we've got about.
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0: That is John Newman, and that is brand new from him as well. Lindsay's taken off her glasses to speak to me at this stage. Why have you done that?
1: Oh, you know my rules, though.
0: What rules?
1: Just in case we are absolutely hilarious.
0: Aye.
1: There's cameras in this studio.
0: Yeah.
1: And it happened last week. It was a very spontaneous link, and I had my glasses on.
0: Yeah.
1: And I hate it when videos get posted on our socials and I'm wearing my glasses.
0: I totally get that.
1: Yeah.
0: I've actually got a solution to this, right? And it's called Get Better Glasses, and not ones that are trendy.
1: No, I do like them.
0: Sorry,
1: I
0: just... not trendy in the 1980s, is what I was trying to say. From, you didn't let me finish my sentence there, like Deirdre. They are quite Deirdre-like.
1: Can you just be nice to me at all
0: I
1: today?
0: I have been nice to you.
1: That's not being nice.
0: I told you you were good at the big I am earlier on.
1: Yeah, but I feel that that's slim pickings, to be fair.
0: Well, anyway, I think you look fine with your glasses on.
1: Thanks.
0: You look fine.
1: At least I can't see what you look like.
0: Very good. Gary's back to you. Gary Spence, MFR.
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0: Lindsay Gibson, hope you're doing all right. We are live until 6 o'clock. Right, exam results will be coming out very, very soon. Mm-hmm. And there's a new Wrong Path Results Roadshow that's going to be in Aviemore, Inverness, Dingwall. And it's basically, you know, to give you a wee bit of advice if you maybe haven't got the results that you've wanted in your exams, or if you've got the results that you wanted and you want a wee bit of guidance, because it's difficult knowing what you want to do.
1: Really daunting, because when I was at high school, I didn't do as well as I was hoping. And that's why I ended up in radio. But I think a lot of people in high school know what they wanted to do, whereas I didn't. So it's good to get advice and maybe some inspiration about the future.
0: Yeah, so it's a week tomorrow, the exam results, and then the roadshow is on the road across the north over the few days after.

0: the lessons I've learned.
1: So then, Love Island, talk to me. What's happening there?
2: It's the final tonight. And Rose and I have missed a few episodes. We have just been conferring off air.
1: So,
2: but we're just going to leave them.
1: She won't know about Marion.
2: Oh.
1: Andrew Marion.
2: No, but she would have seen that in the teaser clip for tonight.
1: She might have, yeah. Obviously, it was Marion and...
2: Kevin.
1: Graham.
2: Yeah.
1: Graham, it was, remember. Oh, sorry.
2: She was with Kevin.
1: She was with Kevin, yeah. But she ended up with Graham. So, yeah. Oh, you'd have missed it all last... You were off, obviously, Monday, Wednesday last week. We were talking about what happened with...
2: Bernadette.
1: And Kenny. Oh, God, it was just... It was unbelievable. So, anyway...
2: And wait till you hear about what Janice has been up to.
1: Oh, Janice. Bye. Don't call her filthy, Janice. I'm not. Right, anyway, Love Island final tonight. I'll be glued to that, as I'm sure you will be as well. I have... some music that will keep you glued to your radio, I would suggest. Primal Scream on the way for you.
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17: The top stories this hour. The North East is mourning the loss of one of its greatest sons, as Sir Ian Wood has died aged 84. The billionaire and philanthropist ran the Wood Group for 45 years, which now employs 35,000 people across 60 countries. Tributes are pouring in for Sir Ian, including from First Minister John Swinney, who says he helped shape modern Scotland.
0: He created a global business from a very small business in Aberdeen. He devoted his life to creating that business and to making sure that people in Aberdeen benefited particularly from that business because of his philanthropic commitments to the city.
17: A full review of Scotland's wildfire strategy is being welcomed as crews continue to work to get the Cairngorms blaze under control. A major incident was declared in the area on Friday, 10 days after the fire first started burning. SNP MP Graham Leadbitter says it's time to consider options for better aerial support.
18: I think we're at a tipping point at the moment where the, you know, wildfire risk is increasing and increasing because of climate change, essentially. And we really need to take a serious look at how we can, you know, ramp up our aerial firefighting capability.
17: A man's been told he may never be released from prison after raping a 15-year-old girl in Edinburgh. 21-year-old Aaron Strachan stalked and abducted the girl in the city centre in May last year. He also stabbed a man on the same day and attacked another with a hammer 3 days later. He's been sentenced to at least 5 years behind bars. Wildlife presenter and comedian Bill Oddie has died, aged 85. His style's been widely credited for bringing new audiences to birdwatching. And TV star Lorraine Kelly is in Glasgow, giving up some of her time to volunteer at the Commonwealth Games. She's meeting athletes and spectators and seeing the training and support delivered by Alwyn and the National Lottery, and says it's great to be back in her favourite city.
19: I just wanted to see, what's it like being a volunteer? So yes, I got to sit on the umpire's chair with the megaphone, welcoming people to the Commonwealth Games. I felt very special. It was wonderful. I've always wanted to do that.
20: Weather.
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17: More cloud and possibly the odd light shower this afternoon alongside plenty of bright spells, highs of 19. That's the latest. I'm Paul Kelly.
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1: Ah, nice one. Some Primal Scream incoming inside the next 5 minutes for you. Scottish legends. And by the way, you could be a legend with you and all of your mates this coming Friday if you get that phone call worth £500,000. It's £500,000. That's the jackpot in this week's Make Me a Winner. 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Lines close at 5 p.m. on Friday, and then somebody will win the lot. 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Nice.

0: So, we were just talking off air there about what we're going to talk about next, basically. That's sometimes what we do when the songs are on, right? And you said there was something about Britney Spears.
1: Yes. Why are you making me nervous?
0: What was the story about Britney Spears? I'll try to work out who's an idiot and who and which one of us is an idiot here.
1: That she wants to start selling soup and candles.
0: And I was like,
1: wait, did I have to...
0: soup and candles? I was like, what? Like, damn, like homemade soup? Aye, Brittany, I'll just rustle off a wee bit of lentil soup here.
1: Going
0: down a cracker. And then I was like, I just googled the story. I was like, soup and candles. I was like, what an odd mix. And
1: oh my god!
0: Can you confirm what is the true story?
1: We were literally speaking about the rose.
0: We were like, god, I mean, I quite like tomato soup and stuff like that.
1: She was talking about a lentil soup flavored candle.
0: But that's not the case, is it?
1: Soap and candles makes a lot more sense.
0: Yeah, I mean, yeah.
1: Oh,
0: that
1: my
0: makes
1: God.
0: A lot more sense. So, yeah, Britney's maybe going to be selling soap and candles as opposed to soup and candles.
1: Do you know what? If she started selling soup, I'd buy it.
0: I would buy Britney's soup.

0: I'm saying no to that because Gary's back tomorrow, so then the fun's over on the 4:30 big one. Because that's Gary back in charge of it. So is
1: my choice a bit too serious?
0: Just a bit. We can do better. We can do better than that. So you've got 12 minutes, just under 12 minutes to think of a 4:30 big one that is decent.
1: No pressure. Bearing in mind when I picked it last week, it was Paris Hilton and Stars Are Blind.
0: Yeah, but I am a filter. Like, I am a physical filter to stuff like that.
1: You look like one.
0: Yeah, exactly. I'm a blockade. I've been called worse, if I've been perfectly honest with you. 4:30 big one on the way very, very shortly. And Alex Warren, obviously.
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6: some delay west of Torby on the A835 to be expected due to the temporary lights as you're passing Lochgarve. Also some delay south of Munivor towards Windhill on the A862 on Great Northern Road due to works, so expect some delay both ways. In Inverness, is slow around our hotspots, especially in from the Raigmore interchange towards the Longman roundabout. Inches as well looking busy coming in from all approaches. And a reminder, the Raigmore interchange still got the lane closures. Also still got lane closures passing Fochabers on the A96.
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0: that is somber.
1: Anyway, Jim, look at the time. We're even a wee bit early today. So I'm going to talk for a further sort of, probably about another 10 seconds.
2: And okay, then we can I have a complaint? I might actually have to phone management.
1: And why is that?
2: Because I didn't lock my computer and you've been posting tweets on my Twitter page for the first time in about 3 years.
1: Very funny. Very funny. They had to be done. It was nothing offensive.
2: Well, I hope Ollie Murs replies to my tweet.
1: Listen, you just wanted to find out when he was getting some new music together, yes. You know. Right, what you chosen? 430 Big One, it's up to you.
2: We have gone with an...
1: you have gone for...
2: An indie banger.
1: An indie banger.
2: It's The Enemy, Away From Here. MFR.

0: That is Pink Pony Club, Chapel Roan. It is 25 to 5 on Monday. Monday, almost done. Thank God for that. On your way home, why don't you swing by Tesco? 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
1: Yes, and you're not organised and you clearly haven't bought your dinner yet.
0: 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Actually, I've no time. 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
5: In Inverness, slow traffic around the hot spots. Kenneth Street looking especially busy heading towards the Telford Street roundabout with the Aldi. Also busy around Inches, Sir Walter Scott Drive, and slow on the A9 heading towards the Longman roundabout from Rakeburn Interchange. Rakeburn Interchange, you've still got those lane closures, so allow a bit of extra time for journeys there. Looking slow in Nairn as you're heading in the direction of Auld Dearne. Also looking sluggish in Elgin, and busy over the Fochabers Bridge on the A96 due to the works in the area.
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0: £5,000 up for grabs every single day on Boogie in the Morning. Today, who was on Lindsay Gibson?
1: Lara was playing this morning. Let's see how she got on.
0: Here we go.
2: Your 5K minute starts now.
3: How many days are in a leap year?
4: 366.
5: Yeah.
3: 365. Tanqueray, Gordon's and Hendrick's, all brands of which spirit?
1: Gin.
5: Whiskey.
3: What? In the abbreviation ASAP, what does the letter S stand for?
5: Soon.
3: Callaway manufacture equipment for which sport?
5: Golf. Pass.
3: On the bottom row of a standard QWERTY keyboard, which letter sits furthest to the left?
1: Z. Because I'm looking at it.
3: Colonel Sanders features on the logo for which fast food restaurant?
1: KFC.
5: Kathy.
3: Who is the current British number one male tennis player?
5: Andy Murray.
3: Tallinn is the capital city of which country?
5: Pass.
3: In the 2019 film of the same name, who plays Captain Marvel?
5: Pass.
3: In a traditional game of rock, paper, scissors, what does paper beat?
2: Oh, no, you would have got that last one, Lara, but we're out of time.
0: Well, I wouldn't be so sure.

0: Now, you'll remember that song there caused quite the contention last week.
1: I don't think it did. You were just a silly Billy.
0: So, you tried to shaft me on Spence vs. Shazam, and we've been getting guest appearances from our colleagues.
1: We've had guest guests
0: for the last wee while. Amber is doing it tonight, which is amazing. She's back on your radio from 10 p.m. a little bit later on, and you tried to shaft me on Friday because we couldn't get anyone. We even phoned Mary Mandeville.
1: That's not our name.
0: What's her name?
1: Mary Mandeville.
0: Aye, we phoned Mary Dangerfield, and she wasn't answering her phone.
1: Yeah,
0: and basically I had to do it.
1: You had to do it. Yeah,
0: put on Destiny's Child, or what I thought was Destiny's Child, but it turns out it was Stevie Nicks.
1: There is a massive difference between Edge of 17 and Bootylicious by Destiny's Child.
0: We're not going over old ground again, but anyway, the main point was I didn't lose.
1: Yes,
0: and
1: exactly.
0: That means the game can stay.
1: Yes.
0: So that's amazing times.
1: And Gary won't be angry tomorrow.
0: Well, no pressure, Amber, but you're up next, pal.
1: Oh yeah, there's still time.
0: There's still time to muck this whole thing up, and we'll find out if that does happen after 5 o'clock, so don't go anywhere. MFR.
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14: Top stories this hour. One of the North East's most successful businessmen, Sir Ian Wood, is being remembered as a man who shaped modern Scotland. Following his death, aged 84, our chief reporter Liam Ross has more.
15: Tributes are pouring in for Sir Ian, one of the UK's most respected energy industry leaders, born and raised in the Granite City.
16: He created a global business from a very small business in Aberdeen.
17: It was all about the future of Aberdeen and trying to create the jobs that people would require going forward.
15: First Minister John Swinney and Aberdeen South MP Douglas Lumsden are among the many speaking highly of Sir Ian after his loved ones announced he passed away peacefully at home. After taking over the family fishing business, Sir Ian formed an engineering company servicing the rapidly growing North Sea oil business. The Woods Group now employs more than 30,000 people worldwide. He led the business for 45 years before turning to philanthropy work, helping agriculture and conservation in East Africa, as well as projects in Scotland. In an interview last year, Sir Ian spoke of his pride at building his empire from Aberdeen.
18: I was determined to do it. I didn't kind of say, gee, wish you've done it, haven't you done well? I was determined to do it.
15: Sir Ian is survived by his wife, Lady Helen, their three sons and seven grandchildren, all of whom he adored above all else.
14: The Justice Secretary's addressed a backlash to how the Scottish Government has dealt with wildfires in the Cairngorms. Residents from Nethy Bridge, which was evacuated at the weekend as a precaution, are frustrated an offer of help from the UK Government was deemed unnecessary. Neil Gray says emergency services had all resources necessary, but admitted the Government will be reviewing its response. Dozens of firefighters remain at the scene. The funeral of one of Scotland's last remaining D-Day veterans has taken place in Aberdeen. Jim Glenny, who was from Turriff, passed away earlier this month at the age of 100. He was 18 years old when he took part in the Normandy landings in June 1944. And the second session of the athletics at the Commonwealth Games gets underway in Glasgow tonight. This morning's qualifying rounds saw success for Ullapool's Stephen McKenzie, who's heading to the men's long jump final on Wednesday.
12: Weather.
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14: Late bright spells this evening. Clear at first to overnight with more cloud and rain later. Lows of 9. That's the latest. I'm Paul Kelly.
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0: Okay, the Spence versus Shazam tombola continues next and concludes with Amber. She is on inside the next 10 minutes or so. It's Stephen Mill here on Monday night just after 5 o'clock, Friday night just after 5 o'clock. 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
3: Right then, it is the final day of the Spence vs Shazam Tombola, and yep, we've saved the best and smallest to last. How are you doing, Amber? You okay?
4: Well, I thought you were going to say that was Callum's day, because I thought he was smaller than me.
3: Who is taller?
5: Yeah,
4: no, we're pretty much same height. He'll tell you he's taller, but...
3: Yeah, in heels, he's taller.
4: Yeah, exactly.
3: Anyway, I know, Amber, that you're buzzing for this.
4: I am.
5: It's a bit nerve-wracking, though, because I was excited to do it last week, but there's a lot of pressure because the rules still apply. If you lose Spence versus Shazam, the game goes forever.
4: Exactly, and I am sweating. I'm good at a pub quiz, right? I'm really good at the music round in a pub quiz. Spence versus Shazam, I can be a bit ropey.
3: Yeah.
5: That's exactly what I said last week.
3: Yeah. The thing is, as well, is Gary's back tomorrow and you'll have to explain it to him. So
4: I'll be in hiding.
3: Yes, exactly. So you know the script. It's 6 brand new songs. I need the song title, and the artist Lindsay is being Shazam for us today as
5: I
3: well,
5: am.
3: The final time. Amber, are you ready for song number one?
4: Ready as I'll ever be.
3: Here we go.
4: Oh my God, Big Girl, You're Beautiful. Mika.
3: Is the correct answer.
6: Big girls, you are beautiful. Big girls, you are beautiful.
4: Sorry, that was really loud.
5: Again, Shazam was really slow in that one.
3: Shazam was really slow, but sometimes it's quicker when it's definitely quicker when there's a vocal at the start. You'll notice that, because Gary moans about that all the time. So, listen, you're on from 10 every single night, Amber.
4: Mm-hmm.
3: And is this sort of like part of your routine with Oban listening to Spence vs. Shazam? Because I'll often get messages from you saying that was a very good song in Spence vs. Shazam. And I take a lot of pride in that, to be honest.
4: Yeah, every night when I'm putting the chicken nuggets in the air fryer, Spence vs. Shazam is on.
3: Tremendous.
5: Like Mac and a tea.
3: A scene replicated all across the country, I am sure. Song number two.
4: Oh my God, Savage Garden, Truly Madly Deeply.
5: Oh, Amber, you were buzzing with
3: on
5: that one.
3: On fire.
6: I wanna stand with you on the mountain. I wanna bathe with you in the sea.
4: That was good.
5: Is that your favourite song or something?
4: No, but I'm just so nervous.
3: I think, are we getting first dance song? I think we're getting first dance song. Is that what's going to be, Amber? Is that what's going to truly matter deeply?
4: Absolutely not. What first dance? Weddings are extortionate.
3: Yes.
5: You learn the hard way.
3: Here is song number three.
4: Sounds like Boyzone. What is
3: that? Got there. That is not Boyzone. It's Backstreet Boys with The One.
6: I'll be the one.
4: Not actually familiar with that Backstreet Boys song, sorry.
5: I agree with you, Amber. I've seen what song Stephen's picked and I was like, I wouldn't have got that.
3: Well,
4: you've done me dirty.
3: Tough. That's the way it goes. It was a big hit. It counts, and you didn't get it, but Shazam
4: did. It was a good start.
5: Did it get to number one?
3: Yeah.
5: Did the one get to number one?
3: Yeah, it definitely did. No, I don't know.
4: Right, this isn't ones and twos. Let's go.
3: Song number four. Shazam has got there. Amber.
4: We were on a roll.
3: We were on a roll.
4: And now we've fallen off it.
3: That's what they call us. Cool in the gang. Get down on it.
6: Get down on it. Get down on it. Get down on it. Get down on it.
4: Oh, it's a tune. Actually, remember Blue covered that?
5: Did they?
3: No,
4: yes.
3: It wasn't Blue.
4: We are big fans of Blue. We play Blue a lot. I'm sure they covered that.
3: Was it not 911?
5: I'm going to have to Google that.
3: I think it might have been 911. I think that reminds me, is it like the Gala Bingo? I think they used to have an advert and there was the Gala Bingo that they used
4: that
3: on.
4: I'm sure it was a sofa shop.
5: It was Blue.
3: Oh,
5: they covered the hit song Get Down On It in 2004.
3: Wow.
4: I knew it.
3: I should have used the Blue version. I knew it.
4: Exactly.
5: They teamed up with the original artists Coolin' the Gang and rapper Lil Kim.
3: Oh, well.
5: Not Lil Kim.
3: Yes, Lil Kim. There we are. Okay, right, 2-2. You've somehow thrown it away here. You've got two songs left to save it, and here's the next one.
7: Can't keep my
4: hands. Oh, Selena Gomez, Hands to Myself.
3: 3-2.
7: Can't keep my hands to myself. Hands to myself.
5: Literally, the first lyrics are, can't keep my hands to myself. How did Shazam not get that?
4: Because Shazam's my pal.
3: Amber was a lot quicker, it turns out. Right, you can't get beat now. The pressure is off. That means Spence versus Shazam is coming back tomorrow. Here's the final song. For a victory, though, Amber, this is what we want.
4: Oh, hey, Timo, get right.
5: Oh!
4: Who was it with? Was it with someone?
3: Don't worry, Amber.
4: My heart is so loud.
3: Featured artists don't count. We just need the main artist, which is J-Lo, of course. And that means, Amber, you have won 4-2 against Shazam.
5: You were literally about a millisecond quicker than Shazam on that one.
3: But the thing is, though, Gary always goes on about this because he's always like, oh, he's like, oh, like, you know, Shazam just has to go, and then you actually have to say it out loud. So if they've started speaking, we give them the point.
5: Okay.
3: And that means 4 points to Amber, 2 to Shazam. Amber, well done, pal.
4: Thanks. Not bad. MFR.

0: Nice.
1: Lovely.
0: Sienna Spyro with Material Lover at 17 minutes past five. I know what everyone's thinking. Everyone wants to hear Blue's version of Get Down On It.
2: Yeah.
0: And listen, the mailman always delivers. Look at this here.
2: It's got a good beat.
0: I have no recollection.
2: No, neither do I.
0: Whatsoever. Did you say it was Lil' Kim?
2: Yeah.
0: Because I'm incapable of saying Lil' Kim.
2: I know. My teeth are back in there.
0: Yeah, exactly.

0: unmistakable dulcet tones of Simon. Yeah, I mean, it just sounds like the other one, to be honest with you.
1: I don't hate it. That's probably because it sounds like the other one.
0: Yeah, because it sounds like the original Kool and the Gang's version of that. So there you are. Finally, Gary will be back tomorrow.
1: Leave me alone.
0: No, I mean, with Spence versus Shazam.
1: Oh, I thought you were just...
0: Stop taking everything so personally.
1: Well, you've been attacking me today.
0: I have not been attacking you. I've been supporting you.
1: We have spent far too much time together the past week or so.
0: It's time to part ways in about 40 minutes' time.
1: How are you counting?
0: 41 minutes, exactly.
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13: All moving well on the E9 passing Old Ness. To Tor roundabout, traffic looking as though it's coping well. We've got some delay west of Tarvey on the A835 to be aware of, just as you're passing Lochgarve due to the temporary lights. Also delays south of Muirvord on the A862 towards Winehill due to works. In Inverness, continuing to be slow on Longman Road towards the Longman roundabout, over Friars Bridge as well, slow towards the Aldi roundabout, and backed up on Kenneth Street heading towards Tom the Hurick Street junction. Reminder, Rakemore Interchange still got the lane closure, so expect more.
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0: Beyonce, just about 5:30. Are you familiar with the list on this show? You'll
1: yes.
0: We're speaking about the list. Mm-hmm. It's a list of people who are going on tour, either whether it be a UK tour or a European tour, and they don't come to Scotland.
1: Yes.
0: And if you don't be on that list, there's some big names in the list over the years. Adele, Lady Gaga mm-hmm. on the list. Harry Styles
1: well,
0: is
1: he's now on the list, yeah.
0: He is now on the list. One person who's not on the list is Teddy Swims.
1: Oh, good.
0: He is doing a UK and European tour, and he's doing the Oval Hydro in Glasgow the 13th of April next year. Tickets go on sale this coming Friday.
1: Because he was playing in Glasgow, was it last month? And I wasn't there, but the clips looked amazing. It was incredible live.
0: Also not on the list, Barack Obama. Barack Obama is doing a speaking tour, and he's coming to the Hydro in Glasgow.
1: Oh, cool.
0: So, yeah. Barack Obama is not on the list.
1: He'll be pleased.
0: He will be pleased. Listen, Barack, if you're listening, you know, you can always, since you're in Scotland, you can pop by.
1: Yeah.
0: You can speak to us and we can say, Barack, Mr. President, you're not on the list. Congratulations. Bebe Rexha, Faithless, and Joe all on the way after your latest news.
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3: Tributes are pouring in for one of Scotland's most successful businessmen, Sir Ian Wood, following his death aged 84. The North East billionaire and philanthropist ran the Wood Group for 45 years. The Justice Secretary's addressing backlash to how the Scottish Government has dealt with wildfires in the Cairngorms. There's frustration among some affected residents that an offer from help from the UK Government was deemed unnecessary. Neil Gray says emergency services had all resources necessary. The funeral of one of Scotland's last remaining D-Day veterans has taken place in Aberdeen. Jim Glenny, who was from Turriff, passed away earlier this month at the age of 100. And a Highland-born athlete's qualified for Wednesday's long jump final at the Commonwealth Games. Stephen McKenzie from Ullapool made it with a leap measuring 7.75 metres. He tells us how he's feeling about the Glasgow event.
4: It's definitely the biggest event. You can just tell like the whole atmosphere. It's just a level up from anything I've ever done, so it's great to experience it.
3: Inverness Harrier Megan Keith is competing in the women's 10,000 metre final later tonight. That's the latest. I'm Paul Kelly.
2: Coming up, 6 till 10, Callum Gallagher.
5: All right, I'm back on after the guys here at 6 with a final throwback takeover of Monday. We'll do Snapmaster, cause Monday as well. Name that do start going, is it? Pick that back up after 8, and I've got a brand new record of the week to get away.

0: Right, let's play a game. And the game is, I'm going to read out people who are being confirmed for celebrity versions of TV shows, and you tell me whether you've heard of them or not.
1: Okay, right.
0: So, Celebrity MasterChef, Emily Campbell.
1: Nope.
0: Emily Campbell. She is a weightlifter and Olympic medalist.
1: Okay.
0: Jason Muhammad.
1: No.
0: I've heard of him. He is a TV and radio presenter. He does football. Jay McGuinness.
1: Yes. He was in The Wanted? Yes.
0: Joe Pasquale. Everyone knows Joe Pasquale, obviously. Shakira Khan.
1: Yes. Love Island.
0: Never heard of her in my puff. Okay. Strictly Come Dancing. Oh, these are good ones, actually. Danny Dyer.
1: Yes.
0: The woman. Because was she not on it last year and she broke her leg or
1: something? She had an injury, yeah.
0: Okay. Delta Goodrum?
1: Yes.
0: Imagine being married to Brian McFadden. Or formerly. And Will Best?
1: Yes.
0: Exactly. So there we are. Not too bad. That was not too bad. Because sometimes with celebrity things, you've got not a scoopy.
1: And are they going to run out of celebrities at some point?
0: They will get to us at one stage. They will get to us at one stage.
1: Oh, dear.
0: That would be very bad for everyone involved, to be honest. Gary Spence, MFR.
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15: Beginning on the A9 between Tormore and Dumbeath, you've got works affecting you by a few minutes both ways. Looking good, passing all nice, and still some delay west of Tarvey on the A835 as you're heading to Lough Garve due to works. Also works south of Muiravord towards Windhills, so allow yourself some extra time on the A862. Traffic looking good though. In Inverness, busy on Kenneth Street as you're heading towards the Telford Street roundabout just by the Aldi, and still slow coming in on the A96 approaching the Rigmore interchange due to the lane closures. Also delays to the Longman.
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0: That is Kylie, that is In Your Eyes, and I'm going to start the show speaking about your glasses, Lindsay. You're not wearing them just now because you're vain.
1: Because you keep slagging them.
0: Yeah, they are horrible glasses. But not only the horrible, they're actually not good for you because I asked you to read something. There was a problem with your computer, and I was like, oh, they need the
1: code.
0: The register, whatever the number is on the back of it, right? And I was like, what does that say? And you're like, I was like, you've got your glasses on.
1: I was too close. It was at an awkward angle. I was too close to it and it was bloody. And those glasses are for distance.
0: So do you need your glasses for on your phone and stuff like that? Right, okay.
1: But I've not got my phone right up to my face because then it would be blurry.
0: Maybe you should. that's the problem. Just get yourself some better glasses. That's the one piece of advice I'm going to leave you with before we part ways.
1: Maybe you should get some new patter because you've banged on about my glasses all afternoon.
0: They are terrible. If you've not seen them before, actually, you can go on your social media. And by the way, nothing wrong with glasses. I'm going to need glasses. I'm struggling when it comes to distance, right? But I can see things in front of me.
1: Right.
0: But see, if I'm at an airport, I can't see the, where all the gates and all the departures and all the rest of it. I can't see stuff like that.
1: See, I like my glasses when I've got my makeup on, but when I don't, which is on early breakfast every day, I look like Deirdre Barlow.
0: Yeah, you do. There's a striking resemblance.
1: But she's never looked so good, you know?
0: Precisely. Anyway, jump on our social media if you want to see Lindsay's glasses and slag it off like I am.

0: Okay, final one from us, and we are done and dusted for Monday's show. Thank you very much. Lindsay, I'm afraid the time has now come.
1: Aww. Are you upset?
0: No, it was more meaning for you.
1: No, it's been good fun.
0: Wipe those tears away.
1: Oh, yeah.
0: Don't be sad that it's over. Be happy that it happened.
1: Yeah,
0: exactly.
1: So. Uh-huh. Well, I'll see you on Saturday.
0: Yeah, unfortunately. Yeah. Yeah.
1: We've got a wee bit of a break, a wee bit of peace and quiet.
0: Long 6 days, but there we are. And then we're doing breakfast in a couple of weeks together as well. So.
1: Oh, that's right.
0: Anyway.
1: Don't sound too excited.
0: Good luck with early breakfast. I'll be sleeping, and Gary Spence is back alongside me tomorrow, and Callum is on the way next. MFR.
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8: 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I've got the tunes until 10. First, let's get the latest news out of six.
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10: Top stories at this hour. The North East is mourning the loss of one of its greatest sons, as Sir Ian Wood has died aged 84. The billionaire and philanthropist ran the Wood Group for 45 years, which now employs 35,000 people across 60 countries. Tributes are pouring in for Sir Ian, including from First Minister John Swinney, who says he helped shape modern Scotland. In an interview last year, after his family charity pledged £40 million to Opportunity North East and Energy Transition Limited, Sir Ian spoke about his pride about building his empire from Aberdeen.
11: We were on a line to clearly be sure Aberdeen and the northeast of Scotland's position on the map grew and grew and grew.
10: A full review of Scotland's wildfire strategy is being welcomed as crews continue to work to get the Cairngorms blaze under control. A major incident was declared in the area on Friday, 10 days after the fire first started. SNP MP Graham Ledbetter says it's time to consider options for better aerial support.
12: I think we're at a tipping point at the moment where the, you know, wildfire risk is increasing and increasing because of climate change, essentially. And we really need to take a serious look at how we can, you know, ramp up our aerial firefighting capability.
10: That's as French officials say a wildfire has a life of its own as crews work to prevent it reaching Bordeaux. Tens of thousands of homes have been evacuated in France and Spain. Andy Burnham's told Volodymyr Zelensky that he and the UK are behind Ukraine 100%. He made the comments as he welcomed the president to a naval base in Portsmouth, where Ukrainian military personnel have been training. And TV star Lorraine Kelly is in Glasgow, giving up some of her time to volunteer at the Commonwealth Games. She's been meeting athletes and spectators and seeing the training and support delivered by Alwyn and the National Lottery. She says it's great being back in her favourite city.
13: I just wanted to see, what's it like being a volunteer? So yes, I got to sit on the umpire's chair with the megaphone, welcoming people to the Commonwealth Games. I felt very special. It was wonderful. I've always wanted to do that.
6: Weather.
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10: From late to bright spells this evening. Clear at first to overnight with more cloud and rain later. Lows of 9. That's the latest. I'm Paul Kelly.
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8: It were at Sharon that want money on Friday.
15: Get lost. Still believe it.
8: We'll take it back then. £400,000 richer for playing. And that could be you this Friday. We go again with even more money. We've got £500,000 to give away. And it could be all yours. Get in the game. Do it now. And then that's it done. You can spend the rest of this week thinking about all the stuff you are going to do once you pack your job in, because you wouldn't go back to work, would you? I'm Callum Gallagher, and here is everything you need to know. 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Good luck.

And I, Miley on in the mix, and there is Teddy Swims all over the north of Scotland on Murray Firth Radio. All right, Callum Gallagher back on for Monday night. Hey, at least we're at the right side of it now. Hey? I don't know what the weather's doing though. Is that summer done then? Is it a week and a half of sunshine, and that's a lot for 2026. I don't even know if I was wanting it for that much longer anyway, but at least another week or so. I mean, we've had some pretty crappy summers, but if that's all we're getting, the coattails of an English heatwave, then it really is being Scottish. Do you know what I mean? Honestly. Tell you what though, the sun might be hiding behind the clouds and the rain, but did get a decent wee break in the showers today, and there was a bit of a breeze, so I did manage to get a washing out. Did you? Just the one. And I did have to bring it back in before it was fully dry because the heavens opened again, but got maybe an hour or two out there blowing about. And I think given the circumstances, we'll maybe need to chalk that down as a win. Had to hang it up when I brought it in, but I mean, it'll be dry by now. The great Scottish summer has done its thing. So let's not completely write it off. If you can still get a washing out, then I think you need to say that we're doing all right. If you're wanting anything more than that, then you might need to look at becoming a

0: folk either hate it or love it. I love it. It's Farrell and Happy. The MFR
1: Throwback Takeover.
0: Right then, over to you for the final time today. I'm looking for the biggest thing that you can think of from the good old days, the 90s, the noughties, the 10s. We can go early 20s if you think it's big enough. That is something, preferably, that will beat what the guys have already played today. I think we'll easily beat one of Grant's. I don't know if he was joking when he played this or... Aye, although pulled it back with a primal scream. They had a few. But rocks, man. Definitely one of their best. Spence back on with Milt tomorrow afternoon. Stephen and Lindsay today had this. Oh.

0: Can we just play this? And another Lighthouse Family tune. I would, you know. Sun's gonna shine on everything you. Nah, it's up to you. And what are you thinking tonight? Who are you? Where are you? Who are you with? What are you getting up to? And what tune do you want on the radio at 6:30? On the Throwback Takeover, you can call or WhatsApp the show on 0333 20 20 400, 0333 20 20 400, if you want to phone or message or voice note on WhatsApp. And you can text Callum then your message to 61025. What we having? Come on down. Monday, home time. Brooke is here. She is in for Beth, keeping an eye on the traffic and travel right across the north of Scotland. And she'll have a full update for you next on MFR.
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14: Traffic looking as though it's moving well on the A96 heading to Forest, though over Findhorn Bridge we had an earlier report to say there had been a vehicle fire. Traffic is moving well in the area once again though. Slow over Fochabers Bridge due to the temporary lights, so allow yourself an extra few minutes for those. And on the A9 between Moy and Tomatin, you've still got the long-term works. Traffic coping well though. In Inverness, still slow on approach to the Rigborough interchange on the A96 due to the lane closures. And we've got delay on Old Perth Road for inches round about.
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0: are the absolute goat, right? Armin van Helden, and You Don't Know Me. It's a tune like that I'm looking for on the final throwback takeover of Monday. That's coming up next. If you want to get on with a tune and a shout, let me know who you are, where you are, what you're getting up to in that as well. And the biggest tune that you can think of, please, from the 90s, noughties, 10s, we can go early 20s as well, if you think it's big enough. That is, thank you very much. You can call or WhatsApp the show on 0333 20 20 400. If you're texting, stick Callum at the start. The number is 61025. 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
2: Tributes are pouring in for one of Scotland's most successful businessmen, Sir Ian Wood, following his death aged 84. The North East billionaire and philanthropist ran the Wood Group for 45 years. The Justice Secretary's addressing backlash to how the Scottish Government has dealt with wildfires in the Cairngorms. There's frustration among some affected residents that an offer from help from the UK Government was deemed unnecessary. Neil Gray says emergency services had all resources necessary. The funeral of one of Scotland's last remaining D-Day veterans has taken place in Aberdeen. Jim Glenny, who was from Turriff, passed away earlier this month at the age of 100. And a Highland-born athlete's qualified for Wednesday's long jump final at the Commonwealth Games. Stephen McKenzie from Ullapool made it with a leap measuring 7.75 metres. He tells us how he's feeling about the Glasgow event.
3: It's definitely the biggest event. You can just tell, like, the whole atmosphere. It's just a level up from anything I've ever done, so it's great to experience it.
2: Inverness Harrier Megan Keith is competing in the women's 10,000 metre final later tonight. That's the latest. I'm Paul Kelly.
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0: Let's do this. I'm going to hand over to you right now to pick us a couple of big ones from back in the day. This is how we do it after six all over the north of Scotland. It's the MFR Throwback Takeover. Let's see who's first on. Who's there?
4: Hello, Callum, it's Daniel.
0: What are you saying to Daniel?
4: No, it's work at the P Factory. It's six there. Can you do Pompeii by Bastille?
0: So, did you say that you work at the P Factory?
4: I work at the pea factory, yeah.
0: Makes all sorts, I suppose.
4: I wash peas 6 till 6, Monday to Friday.
0: So it's funny, people eat peas, but it doesn't enter your consciousness that somebody has had to wash their peas. But
4: I
0: there you are.
4: The peas. I've got to take the peas out, the rotten peas.
0: You're not taking a pea, are you?
4: No, I take peas out that's like rotten peas. You've got to, it comes out like a berry belt and you take the peas out that they look right.
0: Right, aye.
4: And I wash them.
0: Is that the best Bastille song you can think of?
4: Are they going to care any mail?
0: Happy or not, that was rubbish.
4: I cannot think of any more.
0: What Bastille songs have we got here? The Things We Lost in a Fire. The Things We Lost.
4: You guys got lost in a fire once, right? And I had a little dinosaur once as a kid, right? And my cousin had a speaker. And I shoved the little dinosaur into his little speaker thing he had. And he chucked it straight in the fire. Straight in the fire, I was only 4 years old. I saw a group behind it.
0: Well, we'll not play that. We'll go Pompeii. Eh?
4: Go for Pompeii.
0: Maybe Good Grief. Good Grief. That would have been fitting. Let's go Pompeii. Don't want you greeting your eyes out.
4: Perfect. Cheers, Callum.
0: Right. Cheers, Daniel. Live from the P Factory.

0: getting you on every night at 6:30. To pick us a big one from the 90s, the noughties, or the 10s. We pick it, we play it all over the north of Scotland on the MFR Throwback Takeover. One down, one to go. Who's there? You're on MFR.
1: Hi, it's Thomas.
0: Hi, Thomas.
1: I'm looking to get a wee song played.
0: And what would that be, sir?
1: Luke Combs.
0: Were you there at the weekend?
1: I was just totally off.
0: First time you've seen him?
1: Yeah.
0: We went to see him, when was it? Did you play the Hydro last time he was here?
1: Yeah, that's my wee brother went and seen him there, and I've just been so jealous since then.
0: I got my mum and dad tickets, because I know that my mum likes his music, but I found out at the time that my dad had no idea who he was, really. But since he's come away, they were there on Friday, he's been listening non-stop, and actually they were trying to get tickets to go again with my wee brother and his girlfriend on the Saturday.
1: A lot of my friends went Friday and Saturday.
0: All the folk that couldn't get tickets because the folk gone twice. It was the same with Oasis, Taylor Swift.
1: Aye.
0: That's why we can't have nice things.
1: Oh, I'm tempted to go to Wembley on Friday.
0: Right, brother, what are we having? Fast car?
1: Aye, go for it.
0: Right, have a great night, man, all right?
1: And you too.

0: 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He has Luke Combs.
1: Mrs. Fast Car.
0: What a cover though, right?

0: tell you, I quite enjoyed the throwback takeover tonight, but Doc has been on, said, I think that should be the last Pompey for a while. We've looked back. I must apologise. That is about the 14th time I've played Pompey in the last 2 weeks. So I think we'll rest it. Right, there's another three chances for you to get involved tomorrow and get your tune on the throwback takeover with Grant Thompson. With Gary Spence, he is back on with Stephen Mill. So at 12, at 2 and at 6 for me. Right, I've got J-Lo and Pitbull lined up to play before 7. I've got a final check on the roads out there next.
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10: Some delay between Tormore and Dunbeath on the A9 due to works affecting you both directions. Looking good as you're passing Tain, no issues passing Olness. And a heads up for you heading towards the Bewley Junction just over Lovett Bridge on the A862. We had an earlier report of an incident there. Traffic is once again moving well. Just take care or approach. In Inverness, moving well in the hot spots. Still some delay around Rigmore Interchange due to the lane closures, but not looking too bad now. And passing Fochabers on the A96, there's still the works.
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Have you given your dog a nickname? If you haven't, and you just call it by its actual name, then you are a much better person than me. But you're also in the minority, because apparently, I was listening to Boogie in the Morning today, and they were saying that 70% of dog owners have given their dog a nickname, which is hilarious, because 9 times out of 10, you name the dog, right? Very rarely will it come with its name. And if it does, you probably change it anyway. But why not just call the dog the thing that you are then going to call it right off the bat, instead of giving it a name? And then,

shortening it or whatever, or extending it. In our case, we've got Saul, but he is Saul the Frenchie. We've got Frenchman. He is sometimes Saul Ball. Most of the time, Snoot. Occasionally, Stink Man or Smelly Man. Mental, innit?

0: hers is a decent episode on Theo Vaughan's podcast this past weekend. Ella Langley, she's in Texas. Don't go and listen now, listen later. 10 at the earliest. It's Callum Gallagher here till then. We're doing Snackmaster after 7. Tell me what you're snacking on tonight and I will rate it or hate it.
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5: The top stories at this hour. One of the Northeast's most successful businessmen, Sir Ian Wood, is being remembered as a man who shaped modern Scotland following his death aged 84. Our chief reporter, Liam Ross, has more.
6: Tributes are pouring in for Sir Ian, one of the UK's most respected energy industry leaders, born and raised in the Granite City.
7: He created a global business from a very small business in Aberdeen.
8: It was all about the future of Aberdeen and trying to create the jobs that people would require going forward.
6: First Minister John Swinney and Aberdeen South MP Douglas Lumsden are among the many speaking highly of Sir Ian after his loved ones announced he passed away peacefully at home. After taking over the family fishing business, Sir Ian formed an engineering company servicing the rapidly growing North Sea oil business. The Woods Group now employs more than 30,000 people worldwide. He led the business for 45 years before turning to philanthropy work. In an interview last year, Sir Ian spoke of his pride at building his empire from Aberdeen.
9: I was determined to do it. I didn't kind of say, gee, wish you've done it, haven't you done well? I was determined to do it.
6: Sir Ian is survived by his wife, Lady Helen, their three sons and seven grandchildren, all of whom he adored above all else.
5: The Prince and Princess of Wales say their thoughts are with everyone affected by devastating wildfires in France, Spain and the UK. The French Interior Minister says that the blaze approaching the city of Bordeaux has a life of its own. Here, around 75 firefighters continue to tackle a wildfire in the Cairngorms. The funeral of one of Scotland's last remaining D-Day veterans has taken place in Aberdeen. Jim Glennie, who was from Turriff, passed away earlier this month at the age of 100. He was 18 years old when he took part in the Normandy landings in 1944. And the second session of the Athletics at the Commonwealth Games in Glasgow gets underway tonight. This morning's qualifying round saw success for Aberdeen's Angela McCausland Kelly, who made it to the finals of the women's hammer throw. She tells us she wasn't expecting to do so well.
10: I'm just so happy to be in the final. I didn't think it was going to happen because, you know, that's a really strong field of women out there.
5: Earlier, Ullapool's Stephen McKenzie qualified for Wednesday's men's long jump final.
3: Weather.
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5: Late bright spells this evening, clear at first to overnight with more cloud and rain later, lows of 9. That's the latest. I'm Paul Kelly.
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11: Hardest one over the week is done and dusted. I've got the tunes Amy Mack coming up after Callum.

You winning this £500,000 starts here. It starts now with this text, just the word yes. That's all you got to put. Send it to this number, 61025. That'll cost you £250. 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You got to be over 18. 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That is where you'll find phone entry details and all the rules for this network competition. You've got to make your move before the lines close at 5 o'clock on Friday night. After that, somebody's getting the call. It'll be made whether you've entered or not. So give yourself a fighting chance. Do it now. That's it done. After that, you can sit back, relax and think about all this stuff you're coming to. 500k. All yours. You, more than £500,000. It was nice knowing you. They say you shouldn't have let money change you, but see, if I won it, oh, I'd let it change me. In all the ways that it could, text yes to 61025 and you're in. Good luck. Yeah.

Remember that song that did the rounds online about, God, maybe about 20 years ago now? I like your hair. Who does your hair? I want to go there. I start going to see Paul Ralph and Hiro Kudo at Kiku Salon in Inverness because they are finalists in the British Hairdressing Awards 2026, nominated for the Scottish Hairdresser of the Year Award. And this marks the second time they have reached the finals of this prestigious competition. Oh, this is the big one. The awards are considered the Oscars of the hairdressing industry, celebrating creativity and technical excellence. A panel of industry experts reviewed hundreds of entries from all over the UK and Northern Ireland to select the finalists. The second round of judging will occur at Salon International in London this October, and all the very best to them. On a train.

0: Why, we've got an early shout from Stuart who says, hi Calm, working night shift tonight and snacking on some chili biltong from up north Biltong. In brackets, South Africa's version of beef jerky. I know what it is, but thanks, man. I feel like that's a very popular snack on this, actually. I want to know your snack of choice tonight. Big meals, they don't count. I don't want to hear about your tea, your dinner. Nobody cares. I want whatever it is that you are having to get you there, or maybe you've had that big evening meal, but it just didn't quite do the trick, so you're snacking on something else, like Louise, who is our current snack master. She's going to take some beating. Louise, right? She has this every night. Every single night of her life. Producer Chris has worked out that this is 1,700 calories. What's a woman's recommended daily intake? Is it like 2,000 or something?
1: It's either 1,500 or 2,000.
0: Right, so she's smack bang in the middle with her snack that she had of an evening. It's two share bags of mini curly wurlies, two cheese and onion crisps, and a bag of fruit salad gums as well. I mean, outstanding from her. Got her straight to the top of the leaderboard, but I don't know how long she's going to last on this, eh? John slips into second place. He has crumpets with Nutella, strawberries and squishy cream. Rolled up, though. Right, exactly. That's the difference. He's like made a hoagie sort of thing going on there. What are you snacking on? You tell me what you're having and I'll tell you whether you should eat it or throw it straight in the bin. Right, I am the judge, jury and executioner this Monday night. You can call or WhatsApp the show on 0333 20 20 400, 0333 20 20 400, to phone, to message, or to do a voice note on WhatsApp. If you're texting, it's Callum, then your message to 61025. What is your snack of choice the night? Get on that. Meantime, I'll do milkshake. I'll be having a milkshake tonight, and Alex Warren gets us back into it next. Hey!
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0: Samantha's been on, says, hi, can I have a shout out to my mum, Jennifer? She says, keep them tunes coming. Snackmaster. Right, let's get into this. You tell me what you are snacking on tonight and I will rate it or hate it in front of the nation. And based on that, you should either eat it or throw it straight in the bin. To the phones, who's there?
1: It's Gary the taxi man.
0: Gary the taxi man, what are you snacking on tonight?
1: I am having fritter sandwiches.
0: Fritter sandwiches?
1: Yeah. I've pushed the fritters for the chippy. And I've got ham and cheese and mayonnaise.
0: Oh.
1: And fritter sandwiched in between the middle of them.
0: Right. So you've got... Is it on a roll or is it on a bit of bread?
1: No. Just the fritters on its own, mate. The fritters are essentially the bread.
0: Fritters have become the bread. Oh, wow.
1: Yeah.
0: Wow. And did the chip shop put the other stuff in the middle or did you bring your own filling?
1: I brought my own filling. Yeah, the ham and the cheese and the mayonnaise. That's my own inspiration.
0: I will just stop there.
1: Yeah, ding, ding, ding.
0: I don't think we're going to do better than that tonight.
1: Well, that I also won the last one I've got a few weeks ago now with my pork pies, my caramelised onion pork pies.
0: Oh, that was ages ago. You're nowhere near the leaderboard now. You're away doing it with that. But I'll tell you, Gary, you've went straight in at the top. Let's hear it for Gary. Fritter sandwiches filled with ham, cheese and mayo. Unbelievable.
1: Unbelievable.
0: Oh, mate. You have a good night, all right?
1: Yeah, you too, mate. Take care, Carl.
0: Oh, you can stop phoning now. I was serious. We'll go again next Monday night.

0: New week means a new record of the week. This week, Shakira and Burna Boy together for the official World Cup anthem. It's called Die Die. It's quite good, actually. I'm getting that on before 8 o'clock tonight. And we're back to it with Taylor Swift. She's next.
1: Callum Gallagher, MFR.
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1: Well, if it needs much of an intro, to be honest. It was on before every match at the World Cup. It's Shakira and it's Burn the Boy doing Die Die.

Love is a World Cup anthem, does Shakira. This is Die Die, my record of the week with Burna Boy. It's good, but is it as good as Waka Waka? That is the question. All her royalties from this.

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13: Top stories this hour. President Macron says France is facing its most difficult situation since the Second World War because of wildfires. Flames are nearing Bordeaux before a heatwave and stronger winds set in. Meanwhile, a fire outside Madrid is Spain's biggest on record. Maria Canete owns a campsite there.
14: When we left here on the boat, we went elsewhere as they told us helicopters and planes were going to come. When we rode, we saw that it was starting to burn here.
13: Families of victims of a fraudulent funeral director have snubbed his apology made as he walked into court for a five-day sentencing hearing. Robert Bush, whose premises in Hull were raided in 2024, admitted 67 offences, including preventing burials. The Prime Minister's denied he's considering scrapping council tax and stamp duty in some parts of the UK. Newspaper reports had suggested Andy Burnham was planning an annual charge instead based on property value.
15: Don't know actually where some of the stories that have appeared over the last
6: 24 hours have come from. It's just not the case.
13: A pro-Palestine protester who scaled the tower holding Big Ben in central London has been given a suspended prison sentence. Removing 30-year-old Daniel Day in March last year took 17 hours. Comedian and wildlife presenter Bill Oddie has died at the age of 85. His style, including on Springwatch, has been widely credited for bringing new audiences to birdwatching. And in sport, Northern Ireland's Olympic champion Rhys McLenahan says he's going to look at what went wrong after his sixth place finish in the Commonwealth Pommel Horse Final.
15: A competition's always a good reflection of where you're at training. You can try new things, they sometimes work, they sometimes don't work. You can fluke a routine in training, you can't fluke a routine in competition, I don't think. And it shows where I'm at. That's a great place to look at and analyse.
13: Scotland's Reuben Ward and Cameron Lynn took home silver and bronze medals, and Adam Ramsey PT goes for gold in the 50 metres breaststroke shortly. From Sky News, I'm Anna Bates.
0: Thank you, it's Callum Gallagher here at 8 o'clock on Monday night. Summertime. Apparently, I'm on the tunes until 10. Joe Corry.

0: I just might, but Bruno Mars getting us back into the groove tonight. And there's Joe Corry and MNEK. Head and heart still good. MFR. It happened for Sharon on Friday there. Did you hear it?
1: Get lost. Still believe it.
0: She probably believes it now when she's halfway through £400,000. Listen, you can win five this Friday. All you got to do now is get yourself in the game. Make sure you are in to win, and then you might, after the lines close at 5 o'clock this Friday night, another call before the weekend. And if you pick up, that's your money. You, more than half a millionaire, like that. You'd pack your job in, you could pay off the house, you could go on a holiday anywhere you like, anytime you like. Your life would just be a permanent holiday. Would you move away somewhere? Maybe buy a wee holiday home? Text yes to 61025 and you could be finding it. Text 250 plus your standard network rate. You've got to be over 18. You can enter at makemeawinner.co.uk. That is where you'll find the phone entry details and all the rules for this network competition. Lines close at 5 p.m. Friday after that. One call to change it all. Pick up and win. It's that easy. Pick up and win 500k. Text to win yes to this number, 61025.

0: FR. Ed Sheeran. Sapphire. Callum Gallagher here on Monday night. When I was in for Grant the other week there, I was talking about all the good things that KFC are coming away with. A naan burger. So naan, chicken, naan. I think that's on their menu now, actually. Get yourself in that drive-thru. They're doing crisps with Walkers. They're coming soon. And by the way, I think they will be good because KFC really have sorted out their chips. Once responsible for the world's worst chips, now maybe the best chips you'll get from a fast food restaurant. They've got like a seasoning or something on them now. Yes, they are decent. So they will make great crisps. And if you're in Spain, you will be able to try the Rosque Burger, which translates to donut burger. Fried chicken, bacon and cheese served between two pink donuts. Inspired by Homer Simpson's favourite treat. You can also go for the Quickie Mart Squishy to wash it down with. I mean, I don't know what that is, but aye.
1: Really, the only word for it is...
0: I'm booking my flights tonight.

0: So it's funny, Calvin Harris says his least favourite song is Let's Go with Ne-Yo. And Ne-Yo almost refused to release this because she obviously didn't like it. What is the common denominator there?
1: Bangers.
0: I was going to say Ne-Yo. What are you saying, Egg?
2: Mate, I'm on a diet and you're absolutely killing me. I've been to Tesco to pick up my water, my fat-free yogurt and my grapes for my breakfast, and I'm getting in the car and all you're talking about is donuts and KFC, and I almost turned over.
0: Right, well, away you go. I know you'll be back.
3: Name that doof.
0: Right, here we go again then. Same doof, different week. Week six? What? Now, do you know what? I couldn't believe it because, again, I forgot what it is, and I know what it is. It is. Oh, yeah. I'll tell you what it's not. It is not. It's not to Lisa Young, right? Sounds very like it, though, but it's not it. It's also not Chicane, Don't Give Up by Bryan Adams. It's not I'm Horny. It is not Titanium. It's not The Killers, Human. It is not Calvin Harris and Rihanna, We Found Love. It's not One More Time. It is not Every Time We Touch. It is not, folk keep guessing, See a Chandelier, by the way. That's not a dance song. It is not Clean Bandit, Anne-Marie and Shana Paul Rockabye. It is not, they know that is, Zara Larsson and David Guetta, All My Love. No. It's also not Joe Corey, Tom Grennan, Lionheart. Jamie, I've literally just said it is not, and it's not Talisha. Talisha Youngie. Right, come on. Serious now. Week six, day one. Let's go. Let's go, go, go. 0333 2020 400 is the number to call. If you can name that doof.
3: Name that doof.
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0: Let's name it. Get it named. Win the limited edition Name That Doof mug, hey? And I think we could say that you would have bragging rights. Week 6, day 1. Who's there?
1: Hello, Callum. It's Courtney.
0: Hi, Courtney. Can you name that doof?
1: You gave some to two guesses last week, so can I get those?
0: Ah, I can't mind that. I was hardly on last week. I'm giving you one guess, and one guess so, only.
1: The guess that I was thinking, Rockstar's Party, Everybody Dance Now.
0: Bob Sinclair.
1: I think that's it. I think it was your George Brown that played it on side of the GBX for the Hits Party. I heard it and I was like...
0: That was me. I like that. Nice to know that. I'm sorry. Oh, no. Hello, who's there?
2: It's Paul.
0: Paul, can you name that doof?
2: I think it's Sweet Nothing by Calvin Harris and Florence Welsh.
0: Oh, I feel like we've had that. Have we had that? Or is that a brand new guess? That is a brand new guess. It's not the right one, Paul.
2: We'll keep trying.
0: Was that you or was there somebody else there with you, Paul?
2: The missus. That was her guess,
0: say,
2: but shoot.
0: You went up a few octaves there. Right.
2: Thank you.
0: All the best. Hello, who's there?
3: It's Harris Brown.
0: Hello, Harris Brown. Can you name that doof?
3: We're going for Where Is My Husband by Ray.
0: Not a dance song. Unless you're talking about a remix. Were you talking about a remix?
3: Is it the remix? Let's go with the remix then, yeah.
0: No.
3: What's up, Ash?
0: Aye, right, up the road.
3: Cheers, pal.
4: Bye.
0: Hello, who's there?
5: It's Audrey.
0: Audrey, you're last on the night. Aye, we're struggling, you know, it's been quiet. Can you name that doof?
5: Is it Entrance Set You Free?
0: When I hold your baby. Excuse my singing. I was actually at a wedding last week, end up doing a bit. And I was that gassed that I was singing, like, the main event up on that stage. And sounded good at the time. Tell you, it didn't sound so good the next day.
5: No, it never does.
0: Locking in Entrance Set You Free?
5: Yes.
0: It's not that.
5: Oh.
0: I'm sorry, Audrey.
5: Okay.
0: Have
5: Thank
0: a good
5: you.
0: Night, bye.
5: You as well.
0: Name That Doof returns 8:30 Tuesday night, we'll go again.
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0: for Murray Firth Radio, live in the north of Scotland on Monday night. Cloudy tonight with some pretty heavy rain to come in places. 11 degrees as we head overnight and into tomorrow. Tuesday, more of the same, to be honest. Bit of a brighter afternoon with a high of 19 degrees in Inverness and right across the Highlands. Let's chat 5K minute before 9 o'clock tonight. Producer Chris is absolutely buzzing because Teddy Swims has announced the UK tour for 2027 and he is not on Gary and Stephen's list. He is coming back to Scotland. He'll be playing the Hydro on the 13th of April with tickets going on sale this Friday at 10 a.m. It was a big weekend in Hollywood as Comic-Con revealed a lot of details about new films. First, Johnny Depp gave everyone their first look at his take on Ebenezer Good Scrooge. You can tell I'm a DJ, right? The actual dog from Air Bud announced a new movie. Ryan Reynolds turned up as Deadpool with a special suit made of denim, teasing that he might be involved in Avengers Doomsday after crashing Marvel's presentation, which had Robert Downey Jr. appear as Doctor Doom alongside Pedro Pascal, Florence Pugh and Chris Hemsworth on the panel. Black Panther 3 was officially confirmed. John Cena and Jessica Biel were promoting their latest film, Matchbox, the movie based on the toy cars. And last but certainly not least, Ryan Gosling got the biggest pop of the weekend after he was revealed to be playing Ghost Rider in a brand new film that's coming out in 2028. And the headliner that we never thought we'd see, An Evening with Barack Obama, has been announced also for the Hydro on the 14th of October this year. He's expected to speak about what comes next for America and for all of us, is what it says. You know, tickets go on sale 10 a.m. on Friday. Kind of fancied it, but well, listen to this. First row, £595. Second row, £495. Rows 3 to 10, £399. And if you want to meet the man himself, you'll need to fork out £1,500 for a photo op. So I'll no be in that queue.
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It was Lara that was on the 5K minute on to kick off the week, 25 past 8 today with Boogie in the morning. 10 general knowledge questions for her and a whole minute on the clock. It wouldn't have really mattered if I could have got an answer to her ahead of today, because, well, she'd only got 3 in that case. It was a stinking 2 out of 10 within her minute. She'll no be getting a new car. She'll need to do way better next time. How about we get you on tomorrow? I can help you out, give you a wee leg up the now. If you're on tomorrow, you'll only have 9 general knowledge questions and a whole minute on the clock to get them right in and win the money, because I'm going to tell you that in the film Cool Runnings, what country did the lead characters represent? That's Jamaica. That is an answer on tomorrow's 5K minute. And if you fancy coming on to give the other 9 questions a go, put your name down for it.

0: Dylan John Thomas with maybe the catchiest riff that we've heard in a while. Heaven knows that you're lonely. Let us know what you think of that, by the way, on our website. Look for the bit that says you choose the music and you go into a draw to win £250 to spend on Amazon at the end of the month, which is only 1, 2, 3, 4 days away. That's easier than 10 general knowledge questions with a minute on the clock. Right, let's get the latest news at 9 next. It's Callum Gallagher here till 10, Monday night. MFR.
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0: 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We'll get you entered to win big money next right now. 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
12: The top stories this hour. Officials say a wildfire encroaching on Bordeaux is contained but could flare up again as France's president says the situation's the most difficult since World War II. Hundreds of thousands of homes have been evacuated and huge areas of land scorched, including in Spain. Emmanuel Macron has visited a control centre.
13: The priority, obviously, is lives. When you need to move to save lives, you move people. When you need to sacrifice forest or sometimes equipment to save lives, we will do that.
12: Details of some of the 67 offences admitted by a Hull funeral director have been heard during the start of a five-day sentencing hearing for Robert Bush. Victims' families have rejected his apology. Jasmine Beverley found out 2 years after her baby's funeral she'd been given the wrong ashes.
14: I trusted him with the most important person in my life, one of my children, and he let me down. It's evil. That's all I could say. It's evil.
12: Volodymyr Zelensky says Ukraine's relationship with the UK is stronger than ever. Andy Burnham's hosted the Ukrainian president in Portsmouth. A man's been told he may never be released from prison after raping a 15-year-old girl in Edinburgh. 21-year-old Aaron Strachan abducted the teenager last May. Within the week, he also stabbed a man and attacked another. Judge Michael O'Grady sentenced him.
15: The word predatory is perhaps overused in these courts, but it is an inescapable adjective when considering this truly bestial crime.
12: We're told funding Jodrell Bank in Cheshire won't be a priority for the UK research and innovation beyond 2028. It makes for an uncertain future for Britain's biggest telescope. Bill Oddie has been remembered as a delightfully unpredictable presenter who tore up the rulebook. The Springwatch presenter and comedian on 70s show The Goodies has died aged 85. And England's Adam Ramsay PTs won bronze in the 50-metre breaststroke final at the Commonwealth Games in Glasgow. From Sky News, I'm Anna Bates.
0: Thank you, it's Callum Gallagher. Here at 9 o'clock on Monday night. Back in a wee tanny, if you don't mind. Ed Sheeran's on the way right now, that remix of Insomnia. I was joking about the tinny, by the way. It sounded like it. I'm off it. Oh, I am off it.

0: Right, listen, I know it's only Monday, but Friday will roll around before we know it. And if you haven't entered by 5 o'clock on Friday night, well, it won't be you that gets that call. And listen, it's going to happen for somebody, like it happened for Sharon on Friday. Won 400 grand. Could not believe it, though.
1: Get lost. Still believe it.
0: This week, there is five on the line. Get in the game. Text yes to 61025. Yes to 61025. And you could be half a millionaire this weekend. No, really. Text to 250 plus your standard network rate. You've got to be over 18 to enter. And you can play at makemeawinner.co.uk as well. That is where you'll find phone entry details and all the rules for this network competition if you fancy some light reading. Lines close at 5 p.m. Friday. After that, somebody is going to win the lot. That'll be the person that gets the call. Pick up, and if it's us on the other end, that is you. The word is yes, Y-E-S. The number is 61025. Good luck.

0: We think it'll be the Alex Warren Show again on the Hits UK chart. Got the top three coming up. Or maybe Taylor Swift is still at number one. We'll find out next.
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1: It's the UK's most accurate chart show. Don't listen to what anybody else is saying, because we know best. It's got everything that you have been watching as well as listening to every single week. All the stuff that you have streamed, downloaded, Shazammed, watched on YouTube, and everything that we have been playing on the radio too. It is the 40 biggest songs in the country every single weekend. Let's cut right to the chase and get in to the top three. Let's find out who is at number one. Will it be Taylor Swift again with that one for the Toy Story 5 soundtrack? I knew you. Is Alex Warren back in the top spot? Well, I can tell you, he's kicking us off at number three with

0: She's no longer at number one. Taylor Swift, I knew you, is this week's number two. She's in second place. Who is first? It's my record of the week. We thought now that the World Cup had finished, this tune would have disappeared, but no, Shakira and Burna Boy have done the opposite, and Die is up two places and sits at number one on this week's Hits UK chart.
1: The Hits UK chart. This week's number one.

0: this week's number one on the Hits UK chart. Will it make a fortnight? I'll be the first to tell you how my record of the week does next Monday night. I think that's probably got something to do with it as well. Shakira and Burna Boy, Die Die. You'll definitely hear that with me tomorrow night as well. When I'm on Me Till 10, then it's Amber taking you into Tuesday morning. Before I go, going to get on some Jerry Cinnamon and sending that to Brian Brune, who is just at hospital, and his wife Cheryl is taking good care of him. Hope you feel better soon, man. Belter on the way, and we're back to it with Zara Larsson. Midnight Sun is next.
1: 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Amber,
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Have you given your dog a nickname? If you haven't, and you just call it by its actual name, then you are a much better person than me. But you're also in the minority, because apparently, I was listening to Boogie in the Morning today, and they were saying that 70% of dog owners have given their dog a nickname, which is hilarious, because 9 times out of 10 you name the dog, right? Very rarely will it come with its name, and if it does, you probably change it anyway. But why not just call the dog the thing that you are then going to call it right off the bat, instead of giving it a name and then shortening it or whatever, or extending it? In our case, we've got Saul, but he is Saul the Frenchie. We've got Frenchman. He is sometimes Saul Ball, most of the time Snoot, occasionally Stink Man or Smelly Man. Mental, innit?

0: Last one from me tonight. Fun show. Thanks for hanging. I'll be back tomorrow here for Tuesday night at 6, and we'll do it all over again. I'll be on with the final throwback takeover of 3 tomorrow. We'll do the biggest game of Never Have I Ever, Ever at 7. At 8, Name That Doof returns, and I'll give my record of the week another spin as well. I'm here right after Gary Spence, back on alongside Stephen Mill. Gary and Stephen here Tuesday at 2, the full band back together for all the usual fun and games. You've got Grant Thompson in the mix with an hour of throwbacks when he gets on at 10, right after Boogie in the Morning. The guys will be here when you wake up from 6, unless you're up super early. You'll have Lindsay Gibson. She is back on Early Breakfast. Mary's here to keep you company if you're putting in a graft on the night shift tonight. And Amber's on to take you into Tuesday morning with the throwback. 3 plates soon, 3 throwbacks, 1 year. But can you guess the year?
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7: It's Monday night, the 27th of July. 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
10: The top stories this hour. French officials say a wildfire on the outskirts of Bordeaux is contained, but rising temperatures and shifting winds could see it flare up again. 42,000 hectares have burned in the region. A court's heard a funeral director in Hull smiled as he gave a family stranger's ashes as a five-day sentencing hearing has begun. Robert Bush admitted 67 offences. He's apologised, but Tristan Essex, whose grandmother's body was recovered following a police investigation, doesn't accept that and fired back a message of his own.
11: Coward. I'm glad you've lost everything. I know you have to lose a lot more.
10: The UK government says it'll support residents in a Clackmannanshire village affected by ground movement. A report has linked it to past mining activity, with locals in Coles Norton evacuated. Here's Scotland's First Minister, John Swinney.
12: This report gives the certainty and the clarity that everyone has been seeking. We'll work collaboratively with the United Kingdom Government and the Mining Remediation Authority, giving support to Clackmannanshire Council to make sure that residents can be supported effectively.
10: Labour's drawn neck and neck in the polls with Reform UK, according to a YouGov survey. Andy Burnham's appointed Equalities Minister Bridget Phillipson as the Labour Party chair. In sport, England's Adam Ramsay-Peeties won bronze in the 50 metres breaststroke. It's his second third-place finish at the Commonwealth Games in Glasgow, following his result in the 100 metres.
13: It's been an incredible experience, and I think for me, I need to look at how to improve those arena skills, but also keep in perspective that I've got way too much pressure on myself.
10: Australia's Sam Williamson won the gold, and comedian and wildlife presenter Bill Oddie has died aged 85. One producer who worked with him says it's impossible to overestimate his impact on birdwatching, bringing it to new audiences, including via the BBC show Springwatch. He found fame in the 70s with The Goodies. From Sky News, I'm Anna Bates.
7: Hello, I'm Amber. It's Monday night, not long left of it. Let's get on some Cammy Barnes right now.

with Blue and Fly By Monday nights. I'm Amber. I hope you had a lovely weekend. I know it probably seems like a crazy distant memory now that we're almost at the end of Monday night, but just catching up. I was going to say looking after my niece. She's 13, but like still a lot to be responsible for two kids. Like two under 16s, Mammy Boy, who's a toddler, and then Heidi, my niece, when I had been up at 4:30 on Saturday morning for the breakfast show. At one point, I was actually sitting falling asleep on the couch, and I thought, Amber, get up, get yourself a coffee. It was good though. But I was fully ready to introduce Heidi to some of my favourite movies from when I was her age. So like Mean Girls, and there's one called Angus Thongs and Perfect Snoggin. I loved that. I was about 14 maybe when it came out. Clueless, Legally Blonde. I thought, let's watch some of these. And I'm like, what do you want to watch? You can watch anything. Your mum's not here. Let's watch a movie. I've got some snacks. And she was like, could I just go onto YouTube and watch Stray Kids documentaries, or like Stray Kids series? So Stray Kids are a really popular K-pop band. My niece is obsessed with them, absolutely loves them. And I spent my Saturday night literally like getting down with the kids, learning all about them, every member, all their names, what they do, where they are going on tour, what she's hoping is going to come out of this tour. She's teaching me all about it, and I thought I really, really just wanted to sit and quote She's the Man. But maybe another night. Stray Kids it was. It was quite cool.

Greta and BB Rexha. Hello, it's Amber. If you are a bit of a brand snob when it comes to things like what you eat, you know, a certain brand of sauce, a certain brand of chocolate, how about baked beans? Yeah? You got a certain brand that comes to mind? Well, this is headline news. There has been a blind taste test by the consumer watchdog Which, and they asked a panel of 60 people to rate 12 different varieties of beans, including Heinz, Branston, and all your supermarkets. Well, in joint first place were Aldi and Lidl, so Bramwell's baked beans and Newgate baked beans. Joint first, pushing Heinz down the bottom of the leaderboard. Now, this is actually hilarious because the other day, Callum, my partner, said to me, why have we got Aldi beans? I don't mind you shopping at Aldi, but why have we got Aldi beans? They're not as good. And I said, I actually think they are. I don't think they're bad at all. Ha! Consider this article printed and stuck on the fridge tonight. This is why we have Aldi beans, because they're number one in the UK.

0: I was at a wedding last week on Thursday and this song was played before the groom did his speech. Ray, where is my husband? It's probably what I'm going to think about every single time I hear the song now. On the way for you, I've got Calvin Harris and Clementine Douglas. 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Tell me. I need coffee without telling me. I play you three throwbacks. They are all from the same year and it's a throwback replay. I want you to guess the year. You know me, you know all the time I'm like, oh, I've got bops on the way. But trust me when I say every single one of these songs is so, so good. I'll get that on for you next.
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0: Throwback 3 play.
1: Okay, this is the part of the show I give you 3 throwbacks, and what I want you to do is guess the year they are from and, importantly, tell me why. So, this was the year that the start button was first introduced in the new Windows update that was unlike any other. The tech industry had not seen this before. The taskbar was first introduced to us. There was plug and play, making it much easier to install printers, sound cards and other hardware. You could literally plug your printer in and go, and there were queues on the 24th of August in this year. People were queuing outside computer shops for this brand new Windows update. If you were going to the cinema, it was the year that Toy Story came out. Toy Story was the first ever fully computer animated feature film, the OG Toy Story 1. This was out as well.
2: Dumb, a person lacking mental power.
1: Could we say that now? I don't know.
2: Jim Carrey.
3: Hold that plane!
2: Jeff Daniels. Dumb and Dumber.
1: Yeah, Dumb and Dumber was it. I feel like, does that land in 2026? I am unsure. And in the world of Scottish football, Dundee United won the Scottish Cup, beating Hearts 1-0. This, and I'm not going to say anything else, but if you know what age I am, this might give it away. This song was number one when I was born. It's Take That and Back for Good. 0333 20 2400. What's the year?

Do you know, every time I hear that song, big emotional one from Mariah Carey, I always think of a reality TV show like Pop Idol, Pop Stars, The Rivals, X Factor. Because that is a big audition song, but not just that. When somebody gets through, it's always like a big song, like that black and white montage. They're running in slow motion to their partner. I did it. I got through to Judge's House. He's Mariah Carey and Hero on the Throwback 3 Play. Courtney, you are absolutely right. William is right. He says, Amber, it's the year that I left school. Colin, you're wrong with 1994. However, it's the year, 1994 was the year that Friends came out. But it's not the year that this song was released as a single. It is the theme tune to Friends, but what year was this song out?

0: So Friends came out September 1994. Fun fact, that song was only written for the theme tune, the soundtrack, but it was so popular that there was such a high demand that it had to be released as a single, and it was out the following year. Well done, true. Derek, also getting it right. Billy says, Amber, if it's the year you were born, it's got to be 2005. Why do I feel that you are just being flattering? Right, Tave is on the phone. Put us out our misery.
1: 1995.
0: You are right. What clue gave it away, or what song?
1: Your birthday.
0: Oh, yes, I like that. You pay attention. It was my 31st birthday this year, so it was 1995. Well done.
1: Thank you.
0: Bye.
1: Bye.
0: Hello, what are you saying tonight?
1: Is it 95?
0: It is 95. Who's this?
1: This is Steve from Edinburgh.
0: Steve, what were you doing in 1995?
1: I don't remember what I was doing in 95, but I remember Windows 95. That was what gave it away.
0: Yeah, and everybody was really excited about the new features, the start button, for to name a few.
1: Yeah, that's right. Anyway, that's the answer for you.
0: Yes, well done.
1: Thank you.
0: Night, bye.
1: Bye. Amber.
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now and text the word yes to 61025. 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Now, that's where you're going to find phone entry details and all the rules for this network competition. Please remember, lines close 5 p.m. on Friday, which is the 31st of July. Someone will win the lot. And all you've got to do is answer your phone. £500,000 is yours. It's going to be paid straight into your account after the call. And like I say, if you're not in it, you're not going to win. But see if you put your number in the draw. Somebody has to come out at random. Why can't it be yours? Good luck. The word is yes. The number is 61025. While you do that, this one's new from Becky Hill.

0: like that. Becky Hill, What Do I Have to Do? 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I am here until 1 a.m. Let's get your news at 11 next, and then I've got some Brandy and Monica. 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
6: 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Monday is almost drawing to a close. We've got an hour left. It's 11 o'clock. 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
9: Top stories this hour. French officials say a wildfire on the outskirts of Bordeaux is contained, but rising temperatures and shifting winds could see it flare up again. 42,000 hectares have burned in the region. Almost 400,000 people have been forced out of their homes by wildfires in France and central Spain. Maria Canete owns a campsite near Madrid. Her land's been destroyed.
10: I feel awful coming back here. I feel powerless. No one has told us anything. No one is helping us. We don't know anything about what's going on. It was really hard to set up this business. It has taken us 11 years to get here.
9: Grieving families say they don't accept an apology from a fraudulent funeral director. The start of a five-day sentencing hearing for Robert Bush has been told he breached the trust of victims' relatives on an almost industrial scale. A YouGov survey's put Labour neck and neck with Reform UK. The polling follows Andy Burnham's takeover as Labour leader and Prime Minister. Our deputy political editor, Sam Coates, has more.
11: This is the first time since April of last year where Labour hasn't been behind. Let me go through the numbers for you. Labour and Reform UK both on 22%. The Tories just behind on 21%. The Greens on 13%.
9: Meanwhile, Andy Burnham's appointed Equalities Minister Bridget Phillipson as the party's chair. The wildlife presenter Bill Oddy has died aged 85. He found fame in the 1970s as part of the surreal comedy show The Goodies. His second career was in presenting nature programmes like Springwatch. He spoke to us about a comeback for native red squirrels back in 2018.
12: They used to be common in Britain, but a very, very long time ago. And what would you do now? Go out and shoot all the grey squirrels? I don't think so.
9: And England's Adam Ramsey Peaty took bronze again in the 50-metre breaststroke final at the Commonwealth Games in Glasgow. Scotland's gymnasts Reuben Ward and Cameron Lynn took home silver and bronze medals. Rhys McClenaghan finished in sixth place in the pommel horse final. From Sky News, I'm Faye Rowlands.
6: And I'm Amber. OK, let's get on some Bruno Mars right now. I just might...

It's Brandy and Monica with The Boy Is Mine. It's Amber. Good evening. Monday night. And I must admit, I've got a few messages through on WhatsApp that I am actually very proud of because I had a little bit of a career highlight this evening. You may or may not have heard. I was on the mighty Spence versus Shazam. Do you know the thing is? So Gary's back tomorrow, and I know that he'll be back to getting clean sweeps. I feel like there were still some people in here that were like, surely. I mean, I don't know how he could cheat, but I think some people were like, surely it's not, it doesn't actually happen. He cannot be that fast. And he really is. When you see him doing it live, it's absolutely crazy. But I was really nervous. This is why I was nervous. So Stephen Mill and Lindsay have been in while Gary's been on holiday. And they were getting a few of the presenters to have a go at Spence versus Shazam. When I tell you, I obviously talk on the radio for a living. I sometimes speak in front of crowds. I don't really get nervous. I was sweating for Spence versus Shazam. I felt a lot of pressure on me. However, I managed to win 4-2. And honestly, it is like generally a claim to fame. So thank you, Jamie, who messaged, well done tonight on Spence versus Shazam. I don't know how you all do it. I don't know either. It was nerves. And William says, I thought you were brilliant winning 4-2. I know I'm not going to fit through the studio door. My head's that big.

Coldplay, Adventure of a Lifetime. Okay, this song was basically a reworking of a song from Tame Impala's 2025 album. He then basically decided to team up with Jenny from Blackpink, and pretty much the rest is history. It's been massive. It's still all over TikTok, Instagram. And you know what? It's one of my favourites of the year, actually. It's Dracula.

0: no thanks at all to my friend Emma, who has just messaged me very innocently but still annoying, telling me who won Love Island. It was the final tonight, and I know not everyone watches it, but I do, and I wanted to catch up on the final tomorrow. Oh well, one positive of that means I can now actually open Instagram and Facebook and things and see what's happening in the world. I have been trying to avoid social media since about 9:30, but cheers Emma for that one. Thanks for spoiling it. I hate when that happens. Even though it's Love Island, and in the grand scheme of things, it doesn't really matter. I still get very, very weirdly and sadly invested in these people's lives on a reality show. Okay, on the way for you, I've got Alex Warren, and you're in for a treat. It's a wee throwback from Jamiroquai, because I'm in the mood to hear it, so let's get Canty on. MFR.
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This is MFR. What a bop. Jamiroquai and Can't Heat. Now, when I saw Jamiroquai live a few years ago. It was just December. I know Jamiroquai is the band, but you know what I mean if I just say he. Is that his name now? I don't even know. But he basically has a flip phone that has all of his credit cards and stuff in the case. Like, you know, the flippy phone case, the leather one. And he got that out to take a video of the crowd, and I just felt it was the least showbiz thing ever. So Jamiroquai has a flippy leather iPhone case with all of his credit and debit cards in it. Pass it on. Commonwealth Games, are you keeping up with it? Do you have tickets for anything? Are you watching it? Are you following on social media? Currently top of the medal table is Australia with 26 golds, 13 silvers, 20 bronze medals, 59 medals in total. Team England are at number two with 32 medals, and Scotland are sitting at the moment at number five. We have 11 medals. Five of them are gold, though. That is not bad. Five gold medals. I would say, Team Scotland, you are doing well, and we still have until Sunday to go. Yeah, the 2nd of August. We can do it. We can climb up that leaderboard. No pressure.

0: It looks like rainy showers, possibly thundery showers continuing tomorrow. Do you know what I had to do tonight? And I know this is a bit disgusting because I probably should have done it over the weekend, but honestly, I have just been so busy. I finally, after over a week, I finally emptied the paddling pool, and oh my goodness, it was like seaweed at the bottom of the sea, how slimy this pool was. And it's a really good pool, got it last year on Amazon. It's got a wee slide and stuff, so it wasn't cheap, and I definitely should be looking after it better for my son. But honestly, he was trying to help me, and I said, darling, you're going to have to stay away. You cannot step in this pool. It is so slimy, you will literally fall and hurt yourself. So I was, my neighbours must think I'm nuts, I emptied the pool, and then I was out in my back garden with a flash mop, mopping the inside of the paddling pool to try and get the worst of the slime off. The thing is, you think it's a graft when it's really nice weather and you're a parent or a carer and you've got to keep them hydrated, ice lollies on the go, keep the pool filled up, make sure they've got SPF on. See, when the nice weather goes, that's also a graft when you've got to empty the paddling pool, get the flash mop in it, deflate it. Honestly, it's an effort.
1: Amber. MFR.
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Hi, it's MFR. I'm Amber. This weekend, we have got not much going on, actually. All right, it's Bella. Bella Drum is happening Thursday through to Saturday. Callum Gallagher, my significant other, is going to be there. I actually really wanted to take Oban, our wee boy, but just like the busiest summer next year. I think he's still only two, so I think next year will be good. It's a great family event. There's so much to do for the full family, as you'll probably know, but Bella Drum is definitely a good one to get involved in. And also at Davidson Park on Saturday, which happens to be the 1st of August. How? Why is it going so fast? It's the Nairn Show, and once again, something really good to get involved with the whole family. So this weekend coming across the north of Scotland looks like it's going to be a very eventful one.

0: that Danny from The Script was seeing Oasis Live 25 and wrote a song about it. The crowd was singing Wonderwall. Okay, Monday is coming to a close. Let's get your headlines at midnight as we head into Tuesday morning.
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8: Top stories this hour. Officials in France say wildfires near Bordeaux have not gained any ground over the last 24 hours, despite numerous flare-ups. However, we're told the situation in the region remains highly unpredictable, with higher temperatures and strong winds forecast. Hundreds of thousands of homes have been evacuated in France and Spain. French President Emmanuel Macron's visited a control centre.
9: The priority, obviously, is lives. When you need to move to save lives, you move people. When you need to sacrifice forest or sometimes equipment to save lives, we will do that.
8: New technical education routes are to be made available to 14-year-olds in England as part of a drive to tackle youth unemployment. New technical pathways combining skills training with work experience will be rolled out from September 2028. Meanwhile, Volodymyr Zelensky says Ukraine's relationship with the UK is stronger than ever. Prime Minister Andy Burnham's hosted the Ukrainian president in Portsmouth. Details of some of the 67 offences admitted by a Hull funeral director have been heard during the start of a five-day sentencing hearing for Robert Bush. A court's been told he smiled as he handed one family the wrong ashes. A pro-Palestine protester has avoided prison after scaling the Elizabeth Tower, which houses Big Ben, in central London. 30-year-old Daniel Day triggered a major police response when he climbed and sat barefoot on the landmark for 17 hours last March. Northern Ireland's Rhys McClenaghan says he's going to look at what went wrong after his sixth place finish in the Commonwealth Games pommel horse final in Glasgow.
10: A competition is always a good reflection of where you're at training. You can try new things, they sometimes work, they sometimes don't work. You can fluke a routine in training, you can't fluke a routine in competition, I don't think. And it shows where I'm at. That's a great place to look at and analyse.
8: Scotland's Reuben Ward and Cameron Lynn took home the silver and bronze medals respectively. England's Adam Ramsay-Peaty had to settle for a second bronze medal in the 50 metres breaststroke final. From Sky News, I'm Faye Rowlands.
5: I'll get to your shout-outs next. 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

0: Lizzie, now it feels like we've moved out of Monday territory, doesn't it? A bit of Robin S and Show Me Love. It's Tuesday morning, the 28th of July. Let's do some shouts. It's a quiet one this morning.
1: Who's up where?
0: Okay, so I've got Cara on the night shift. I've got Mark out delivering the milk to the good people. Nice, I always say that. Milkmen work harder than Santa because they do like hundreds of doors per night. He does it once a year, your per night. And hello to Michael. He says, can you let Pamela know that I love her with all my heart? She's the only one for me. Okay. That's all I've been asked to do. Consider that done for you. I hope your groveling works, and if she missed it, her shout out, she can listen back on Rayo and you can screen record it and play it anytime she needs to hear it. You are the one for Michael, Pamela.

Abrams, and that's so true. Now, if you have never had a Harry Gow dream ring, you are in for a treat, because Harry Gow is one of the Highlands' best loved family businesses. Local bakers that is doing so well, it's now expanded across Scotland into Asda stores. This is actually amazing. So the national launch follows another remarkable year for Harry Gow's, crowned Scottish Baker of the Year 2026 for a record-breaking third time. And now the products are available in Asda, which I love, because I feel like you get a lot of bakery brands from lots of different areas in Scotland, but Harry Gow has never been one of them that has been available nationwide. And now you can get a dream ring wherever you are in Scotland. What a day to be alive.

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1: Greetings, loved ones. Let's take a journey.

0: my creative brain could not cope with the little brainwave that I had a few weeks ago at midnight when I changed the group chat name of me and my best friends to Caledonia Girls. Basically, named after that song because we were all going to Caledonia in Mallorca. I was like, Caledonia Girls. I thought it was great. All right, I'm here to win. That's all you've got to stick me for. I've got Alex Warren on the way and some Milky, yes, watching. MFR.
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far across the north of Scotland, it's Amber. So we have got the Nairn show this weekend, and then in a few weeks' time, we've also got Belladrum, obviously, a few weeks' time, we've got Truckness 2026, Saturday the 22nd of August. 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

0: Bruno Mars and Lady Gaga. Okay, so we have got an incredible £500,000 to give away. 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

That is a throwback. If that is not giving you good Tuesday vibes, I don't know what will. Biffy Clyro and The Captain. And let's get this on now. One of my favourite songs of 2026. Love him. We'd love to see him live. His voice is just gorgeous. It's Somber. Right now, he's so popular on TikTok. This is Homewrecker.

0: I loved him when I was younger. Neo and Sexy Love. Mary is on the way for you next. Lindsay flying solo and early breakfast. And then your breakfast team are back from 6 a.m. and the 5K Minute is back here after 8. I will see you Tuesday night at 10 o'clock. Take care. MFR.
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